Ma yes, Sam wa kwa ba kese bi umfamra sempa 94.7 FM Adom 106.3 FM 2026 FIFA World Cup coverage America, Canada and Mexico and yedi ya kese ni 18 sabreo wabusia bebi ya ubi asha nesuma mse Uruguay wamu and his pain and the Kingston at the time. So I'll be your commentator from now till say game in the between us and the air now watching the song at the Amame. Me didn't the prof EQ Wallace. I could you catch back up a Ghana's most exciting commentator and Messi Kunyabu. Na yeah, the Jumedia can see it in Sabrono. Still woke up. Yabua Kingston, Simaka Kran, now Swiss and Nema Isiakwa. Uruguay is you, Spain's you. Asempa 94.7 FM Adom 106.3 FM. So live commentary and yet was so Eddie Amar na from San Yama ABC Ako Bono Abidi Mnanti Siakan Edema Spain Ho Spain Mnanti Nati Praga Umidimri Contente and Eko Baku Mienu Miensa Nansu Nima 22 years Spain Mnanti Nu Nansu Debi. Referee I was still for an infringement to be taken in favor of Uruguay. I was said referee Frank Anijina so Pemi I was a KC Kesimo Shenusuma Mise goalkeeper the team and Moslera Wono Ana Edagu, Edema, Uruguay, for Mantino, and Afe Simeon, Wono, and also Edagu, Edema, Spain, Mantino. Asempa 94.7 FM, Atom 106.3 FM, a live commentary, and Yede Ebreo, the Pimpia Sunka Crank, Casa, Uruguay, for Mantina, Echo, Uruguay, Womo, Epia Bonso, Edi Abba, Nifan Femono, Moy, and the Bitimi, Achene Bobre, Abua, Amaniama, Atutui, Ediama, Uruguay, for Mantino. 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So mina efasa live commentary one more answer tech abua ema yedi coverage of the 2026 FIFA World Cup no and also etimi eja na obepim e wasa kensi mudia Mr. Marcelo Bielsa ono ana coach penipa de ma 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on your brand and the cano bio, or no anabeti bono, on so piano now suspend for Mantina intercept here, piano bio, sir, the queen in Spain for Mantina te Praga, Spain, Mantina te Praga, now so there be near man to 2 year, I'm my Uruguay, or my Sabeji, or my dear. 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Uruguay, Womo Ebo Bono, Antibono, EBP, Mo Ewa Branti, and the team, any Augustine Canobio,
we see a kind of my AF Lonese. Wadi eh 27 years and something. One more 15 matches now, so one group eh, and now I share Eddie Amane mine. Eh 15 minutes of play gone, first time battle. You more eye dead, the amount of phenomenon, BNT and Pusunion Quatinae. Eh corner kickers, eh Mantia, you see a kind Eddie Emma Uruguay. One more elbow, Eddie Tiao. Eh, send a name, ABC Ako. Eh, send a name, ABC Ako. Corner kick. And the Uruguay, we can so ten, and so they be. I have pre honor. You born if you born at Tiansa be demonantis, ya kind. Eddie Emma Spain. About short ten, yes, and the Kubu now, so name to 2 years. Bono Ekita Uruguay for Mantino. Uruguay. Maja Bono Ediama Air Spin for Mantino. It is Spin and Abeji Bono this time. Bono Tintin. Spin. Or the Mabranti Rodri. Or the Asandi Abane Chica Krasa. Or the Kum Edema Air Laporta. Porta Jibon, Musu Piansu, Sande Coespin, once again, a moment of pressure on Uruguay for my top shot. Now, Slebia Boni Pafesu, Bona Benetia Boschot, Emma Aye, Uruguay, Macle Bona, the Fiumana Fon, Bona Bedi, Aye Simon, Piansu, Eddie, Emma, Nimia, Sewanje Fanco, Laporta, Anna Bejibon, Laporta, Piabon, Sodia Banechi, Laporta, still, Nani Gusukita Bona, Nanko, Goalkeeper Simon. Simon under the bone and Nante, the Bilaporta boom at the bone and Nante. The Ababidu center second penso, a racing and Yamabisia Kubu. A ball born across the face of the center circle. Born Ekita, Air Spin from Mantino, Piansu Bunsa Diabanechi, Eddie Ama Air Laporta. Dan Jose Kama, and also Eddie Abrinia. Uma Nikita Kita Bona, Piasunka Krasa, Spin from Mantino. Short and ten, Eddie Fihono Bono Abidi Aya Abrante Lami Yamaho Lami Yama Nanso Niaman to 2 years, Pian Bonus Diabane Chica Krasa to hear so far. Dia a 35 Aya 59 possession control Quant Uruguay, our 35 and a spin, our 59 spin Mantine Kita Born from center circle. Osandia Bane Chica Krasa Eddie Aman Nimia Laporta. Porter, Dan Jose Kama, Piasso, Eric Nimia, Niki, and Pedri.

0: short and tin. As and the corner so that you born aqua trash here. Born aqua trash here. Born on SMBD, Emranti Siakai at the Emma Spin Hall. Now so Uncle Siaga. Uruguay, my brand and the team, any cancerous. If you born on ABD, a year, a man is your kind, Eddie Emma Spin Hubu. Spin a brand and the team, any Cucrella, or no Annabe Fabono. I told an intent password, the Conan Nimka crack, now so there be a man to 2 years from over here.
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0: Nema into 2 year and far mommy, it was our case. Also, spin from Anton a winnie, a throwing view. She threw in a banter the jean and a binder, or no, an abigina bonachi. Also, center referee Ishmael Efath of the US of A. Assistant defensive Corey Parker, also for US of E, and I think so. Kelly Atkins, also US of E. Fourth official defensive Juan Calderon, also Ejinema, Omo Ebuama, Niyama Etia Kuyi. I felt the kick in the pass, but Niyama Etia Kuyi. Abandoned the G, any Kabasi, one and a bubble born, Nasu, and Kuyi Famum. Pedia Beji, or Pianso, you sign the call. Spin for Mantino and a Gusu Kita Bono. The Pianso, where they call a year Uruguay Fana for now, so they be Uruguay intercepted beautifully. Now, so Spin a Betty, the Pianso, you would call a Nimka Cras Spin, the Pitin and Maka, now so they be a coin de Musa. A Danny Bon Jose Kama, Eveni Uruguay Fubitia, Uruguay the Bon Azabanechi, Eddie Abre Air Cancerous. Uruguay. But short and tin, I be PM, I was center, second, pimpin', so I quit run for the ball, my neck, and so bono, ABD, ASP, for Mantino, and you may be a Sudama, and goalkeeper Simon. I will say, Spin, I'm a brandy back with FM. I feel, and I was sorry. If I said, you might be here to 2 years, man, after Tuna Casacasa, football is played by men, and he took a crabia. Na refine bu na niegu so bona be di center circle. Jose Ayala Laporta onwa ni kita bona se pian so de ko center circle pepe so ma pian so de ko me fa left. Wa he aso ni man to 2 years. Stella Laporta ona be ji bona. Laporta walking with the ball. Moving at a very small piece of passing and also in Tianqui, Ama Rantina Bejima Pianso de Ama Moslera. Moslera and Pianso Kronoswa Dan Jose Kama, a Pianso de Ama Canceres. Uga for Martin Epia, BD Center Second, and Suspin for Martino, Asa Bejibono, Laporta Naji, Pianso Bu, Edicone Nimsa, Ediama, Uyazaba. Bono Abidi, Pedio. Keep Pianso Kakan Kasa de Ama Laporta. Porta de Conanim, Mantine Ekitemu, Spain. One more Anna Eshenim Senka move between Ashisha Mademudi, Nankan Tempas, Makura Final Ted Monaso, Bessie Sabri, Momo Etaria Nawai, Saint Pierce Bu, Eddie Abre, Aye Porta, Pierce Bu Conanim Kakras, Spain, Mantine will be Tianunas there be. Oh, Uruguay was right there, in tea and car. One more day, Fomani Asinaso, Idi, one more year film come up. Bona Sabi this pin for Martin Home, who say Asabi P or Laporta Hall. Laporta Pianso Bu inside the Kumu. Back, a Bona Sabi Chili Center Circle, Cancun Fifi, and a Bona BD. Spin, a Botin Tin View, across the face of Goo. You hear, mind the beating of Kamano. Spin for Martin, the Gusu guitar, we're beating the Maka beautifully. We're beating the Maka Pedri. We're Pianso Bu inside the Kumu, we're beating who the Tia Yoga for Martin, and also there be goalkeeper Moslera. He comes out beautifully to save his country, Uruguay. Emu aye ten ten ten ten ten ten ten ten. And Spain for Mantina at two. Omadi mudi yepa. Kake tu ebi. Nanka. Aya jomo sen bat. Omo ampaba. Inti akese ne iti ansatu aso. Na huse a hydration break. Yekan hydration break. Afifa form pain for. introduction back home here. It was our 2026 FIFA World Cup name. In the 22nd, 23rd minutes of every game, yeah, no. Now, yeah, the hydration break at the time. So, hydration break, no, yeah, yeah, say, okay, or the kobunsu, but a new soon, yeah, fluid substance be a bit in some way, now I replenish it, yeah, lost energy. At the same time, so, coaches, no, in your coin, a sunny place, no, as I didn't get a home. It's way, and she says, so, okay, yeah, FIFA phone paying for at the buy. But you call American Abaco Simua. Almost put in our hydration break. And I remember being a comic as a water break, but America, the Indian soon quan yenum. Almost isotonic drinks, el harmonum. Your more be my friends say energy drinks, but almost sports drinks be brie. And in the humor, Nessa be brina, a qua, a be boon soon be more a isotonic drinks in Unconia, but say be beating a sabwa. Now, almost me a replenish a fluid or my loose to our system. It's way. An introduction from FIFA. Our 2026 FIFA World Cup, no, US, Canada, and Mexico. It's every half piano. Now you break it. Now you call hydration break. You can hydration. Now say wrestling. Now it's your course. So you say we beat itself fluid. And I say so. You could go with him. It's but any so go. It's now almost scientific term. Say hydration break. It's no more any war at the moment. You know, can say the Uruguay. Any man is a kind of Spain. And now, one so, and ya, I was a king. See you. More I didn't ye papa, papa, papa, papa, the amount of phenomena. Why any bit ya conquered him? I want to share no so other two journey. High Stella Semper 94.7 FM, a drum 106.3 FM live commentary, and you're the Ebron. The time was a believing makes it real. Vena Water, say changing people's life. And Zap Pinsen number one since 1925. Bigo Energy Drinks, a big refreshing moment. UMB Bank, say UMB 7 Ghana with speed since 1972. Official banking partners for the GFA and the Senior National Soccer Team Black Stars of Ghana. Yeka Pepsodent, also do the two with Pepsodent. Brush every morning and evening. Now for Rush Energy Drinks, say be bold and be you. Sports Water, say don't just play, dominate. Vim Energy Drinks, a Vim Day Inside. 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And if you would like to see Jacketua, Nedicus here, we more an attached abwa. If you are dishing break number, 26 minutes of play gone so far, Uruguay zero, Spain zero. Bomudie, a mathematics scientist say Uruguay nil, Spain nil. It's born ABPMU, a woman, Tisia Kain, Eddie Emma, Uruguay, Mate Praga, the Omanit, and Sanchez, Uruguay could be dangerous on the location, but Spain, a clever bono. Eddie, a feeding Jazumo. Let's see what Spain, a bit here, with Dami Bone, Pianso, beside the corners, there be. It has been intercepted. 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This World Cup no wrestling ma is a cosa back passes a dos no umpa boss no tied the battery. Afiruguay as a son shake a crabbedom so a pass it across the face of the goal. Dear Senanema Bisiako, Uruguay, a sambo short in tinti by the carpet air pass and wama. Here Senanema Ebisiako, Uruguay. Once again, Womo Edibon holding Chichi, El Makasawana for. Here near Uruguay for Bitia, a bush short in tinti, a fast center second pumpkin so now so quiet. Na Uruguay, or Shana Branton, a team, and a Canobio. Canobio, or here Senanema Bisiako, maybe Tiamaka, Uruguay for Mantino, and at the Praga, Ewaha, Uruguay. 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See a kind of my Uruguay. Bono Abidi A spin for Emrantio. Spin a Brantia the Jin Laporta on Abaji Bono. 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Any Castella. On also Ebachi Bono. 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Uruguay, Oma Headyborn from the danger zone. Uruguay, Bosho to the FUC, Kama, Abipi Fifiana for Enrique Spin, Oma San Headed back. Bono Enko out of play and after be after the trash here. A three winner Echo Ediama Uruguay Pedri. We see a kind Eddie Emma Spin. Bono Anna Ebebos, our boy, Tuchin Baby Kura. Emma Bono Abidi, Emranti, see a kind of my Uruguay. Uruguay. One more Anna Ekita Bono. Mama Branton, Gini Varela. A two born and Kama Eddie Kum. Uruguay. Here in Yumbiti at this time. I'm so remote or the Ama Eya Canobio. On the sabo short and tenti at the corner so across the face of goal. Emma Boa or Bueno, goalkeeper Simon, or say we any how can see a crowd. Goalkeeper Unai Simon, we see a kind of Atletico Bernabeu. Or that a 58 air matches and Eddie Ama a spin for Mantino. Where they 29 years, where a goalkeeper Bakwa, Rom Egini Dipa, and the Omden BP or World Cup, Yase. And no Eka said, yeah, Branton Dini Araju. Sona Casacasau, but Bona be this pain for Mantio. Spain, Eddie Bono, Abanachica Casa, or the Amala Porta, La Porta, Dan Hosan, the Bona Vecchi, Mudia Bacenta, second Pempensuo. I hated the 30th minute mark. I don't want 6.3 FM, Sempa 94.7 FM, and live commentary. Ghana, Kuno, Nene, Krasua, Ye, Anna, Yadid, live coverage of the 2026 FIFA World Cup. United States of America, Canada, and Mexico, 18 April. Bono Abedi Uruguay, Uruguay once again, Omo APP and Swede Ku, Omo Edia ASOM, the Associate Co 2 ASP for Sunas Spin for Emrantino, Abeji Bono Kama, Uruguay, Brantia Canobio, Ono Anna Abeji Bono, Na Uhuman Listen and Emma Isia Kwam, who said referee Emma Efat, US of E, Ono Oresan and Emma City, I'll say Abrantia Canobio, a quite fast week, and I Bono. And yet, any car into Augustine Canobio. We see a kind of map flowing Uruguay near Brantia into a gym fragment. Eddie Ama Brantia see a kind of map Uruguay. And we say a spin in the Abrantia on the social 15 GC. And also a connecting a crank crassa by now. I feel my effect kick no in here. Nibitia and also there be goalkeeper. United Simon, Oba Bonte, Ebe Ponche Bono Naso, Nesenti and San Kama, a San Koy opportunity at the Mairuga for Mantin Iruga, San Hedi Bono Sadi Kumu, Adania Prapri Naso Debi, Spin for Mantin a clear born from Danger Zone, almost Senti and Carboni Bu, Naso Spin and Sabe intercepted, Opianso Ama Iruga, Avenging Fefe, Iruga at the back pass a Kufi, a San Esheshe Boni Bu, Naso that was a hospital pass born at Sabidi, Manti Siakain, Eddie Emma Spin, a Boso Eddie Afar the cross of across the face of the center circle. Emma Nabi PMU, Ewo Eye Emanti Siakai Edema Spin, Oma Nafua, Brantia Baina, Wono Anna Ehete Bono, Pian Subiun Sande Kone Nimka Krasa, Wain Ene Eko, Spain, Womo Eddie Abrantia Niji any Laurenti, Ono and 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Afoma Piaso Bio Eddie Amar Omo 15 shirted player, Aniji any Bina, Bina Ebo Short Naso, Uncle Siaga. A 32 minute top play gone. The scoreline still remains barren. A 0-0 between Uruguay and Spain. Bono, United Simon. Bono, Anna Abefa Bono Bion. Kama, Eddie Amani Mantisi Academy Spain. Or two Eddie Afafima, BPM Center Circle Pempe So, Spain for Mantino. One more Anna Ate Praga this time. Or the Malame, Lami Yama. Now, so, the amount of Michelin to 2 years for mom here. I can't see no more dinner, in my shame, my nika. Here is an anima ABC Aco Bono Etienne Sabi Pimubu Ediama A. Laporta. Laporta Asabe Genadi back. Laporta sent Piazza to the Coast Center Circle. Can couldn't be fair enough for her. Monati Siakain, Jose Cruella, Onona Fabono. Oma sent Piazza to Spain. Catch a Omo Day. Spain. Osan Eddie Catchessa, or beating the Maca Beautiful. Send Rem Nasrebi Anfa. Bono Abidi Iruga for Mantion. Let's see whether Iruga for Betian Sancho Lessons and also Ankuyi Center Circle. 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Body 28 years and something. Wabo a 74 matches and the amane ma washet 3 goals to see academy Tottenham Hotspur. Which means sister be chairman and papa was stance ni mo. When the sister ya na no a World Cup no obi she go a referee go di match kwa we ya no ko chale your stance. Hey. World Cup ya ma man for the home guests. Edi Himpa, Bona Abidi is Spain for Mantino. Tima Jose Aye Spain, Luis de la Ronti, Luis de la Fuente, Bono Anna Ebo 4-3-3 formation. 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Spain edi ama brantie Laporta. Spin for Mantino. I send Jamie C. Kama Eddie Ama Aye Rodri. Rodri Giano, on the Piano call. Bono Abidi Mantis, I kind of must spin Obi. Spin the Bona BPM, El Uruga Fana for. Even the spin between Obama and Abu the Perfect Swam and Samba back, Bona Kumbikita, Aye Uruguay, Nancy Uruguay. Wakita Bodasa, Ama Bono. I bought Eddie Finney Nancy. A 37 minute of play gone. The scoreline stream is barren. A spin nil, Uruguay nil. A throw in a Ecuadiama Uruguay. A throw in a two ball in Tempaso, Uruguay. Omajijomo Ama Spin for Mantina Sabe intercept Spin. Woman the Kitabo, the Bass Center second pepper so. If you are not first, you are track. And WP Uruguay for now for. I was here UT live commentary was Sempa 94.7 FM at Drum 106.3 FM. This is the 2026 FIFA World Cup coverage. World Cup from the Ecuador with three countries, United States of America, and I feel Ecuador with Canada and then Mexico. A boss shot, I'm an ABC, Unai A.S. Mono. He is the safest pair of fine for AM Matisse, I can't add the MSP. My catcher said, Unai Simon. Well, 29 years and something, we see a kind Edema a Atletico Banabao 58 AM matches and a Wada Edia Manemai and the Ugusujinum de Dendempa Eche Sebia Niama Ebitia to 2 years Edia Mano. And we say a Spinia Brantia Bako Eda Fem Abrantia and G. Any Uza Uyazaba Wano and Eda Fem Referee Elfas Wano IP ASA Incidents in the 20. On the mountain, Air Casa, Referee Ishmael Elfa of the United States of America. Ono Anna Edisa Casey. A 59 minute of play gone. Betano said, believing makes it real. Vena Waters said, changing life, people's life. Azar Pinson number one since 1927. Since 1925, Bigo Energy is a big refreshing moment. UNB Bank, one SA proudly serving Ghana with speed since 1972. Official banking partners of the GFA and the Blasters. Pepsulent, say do the two. With Pepsulent, brush every morning and evening. Rush energy drinks, say be bold, be you. Sports water, say don't just play, dominate. Vim energy drinks, say Vim day inside. Alive soup, say feel fresh. Sigma appliances, say creating possibilities. Fortune spread, say Yumi delicious, always on point. Lawson, say Waseda, ye in kind. Focus technology, say focus on your quality life. Tabia Tycoon, was it take the key to a male vitality? Rant Lottery, say at Rant Lottery, we put you first. Bono ABD, aye, Mantisia Academy, Spain, or the man, aye, United Simon. Simon Abosho, 10-10, TABP, Center, second, Pepe, so. Naso, Spain for Mantin, SRB, intercepted Bono Kama. A German Sam, Ama Uruguay, for Mantin, ABP, but Spain, still with the ball. The BT, aye, Nipa Bessim, and Sam Boom at once. The PM Bono, so the cool, Spain for Mantin, at the Praga, now, so they be. Spain, Woman, any Mukwai SC. 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Electroland Ghana Limited, the home of electronics and affordable luxury. 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Wu Lucky said, Ketua Nedikesie. One more Itachi and your date live commentary. Etienja, kama baby, Awubia. And Timahu said, a goalkeeper. Hey, Oma Shego. Spin for Mantin Ashego. Wow, Spin Ashego. Spin Ashego. Eddie Etia Uruguay for Mantin. Timahu said, a goalkeeper, Moslera. Neni Abre, papa. Inti Mahuse Uruguay. Abrante G and Bina. Wano Esha 15 Jesse. Spinia Abrante G and Bina. Wano Esha 15 Jesse. Wano Anna Apostle Atinano Eddie Ama A Spin National Team. Unless Bina were 24 years of age. About 17 matches. Eddie Amanemai. This is his third goal. We see Academa Atletico Madrid. Interesting goal. Here, Spain short now so oh and I'm champ kura anafi ABT a goalkeeper Moslera Emma Enehi Uruguay for the FM Ekabako. Hey short here Spain for him in bowls I hope short with you ye oh yeah you goalkeeper na chee ni bi no so any safe ball so one so mukwe a be jo safe inty we there Hwemudia nese Alex Miner. We say kind of my Atletico Madrid or pull one back e dey am Spain for months you know. Inti eh Uruguay 0 Spain 1. Oya Saba. Ono an we pija ne sa wachiri ono. E tani mrante na chi. Oh. 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But it looks like omo fans na pe more goals. Pe nkwalanke to ebe pie mu. Team say va na check e, ama waje atum. Ai. Person na ma isi ko afina Spain for no. Oh, o se Uruguay ni abrante ba ko. 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Uruguay. Omo brand send it in any Ugati. Aso man ne di omumpo. Omo pimpia so sa brand send Oliveira. Kudia poka kra na omo ye ya Barcelona. 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Estreche omo brand send back off. Ohwe emrante ya. Omo ekita air stretch and stretch emrante off ay ni kapa. 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Ya hit the 44th minute mark first half battle. Uruguay 0 Spain 1. Ti refi ne atwen ko se omo pie kra asana. Watimi ama eye play ati asan restart. 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Omo enyan sakraya omo ebeye Nicolas de la Cruz. 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Okay. De la Cruz. 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Osiakan de ma eye Flamingo Boboko no. Wabo eye 34 matches. Wadi 29 years, 5 goals ana washe edi amane mai. Nicolas de la Cruz. Ono ana wabam edi ama Uruguay formante no. I hit the 45th minute mark. The additional time of 8 and the account. I still stay about 10 seconds out of the 8 minutes of added time. Bono abedi eye goalkeeper Moslera Hubio. 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I had it at 2FM Seboko, say Omo and Fanantina, so Uruguay from Antina intercept Uruguay. Where he passed next on the corner named Kakasa from the left flank, send Uruguay from Antino. Everybody attack Nefi. 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From US, was the only in charge. It's a pian bonus so Eddie Abba and Fifena Fubio. Bono Ekita Mantis Yakan Eddie Emma Spain. Spain once again, Omo Eddie Bonner, Koma Nimsa, Rodin, a J Bonusa. Asa piansu bio sa dia banachi, I think so dia sama road review, obiti, asa piansu bio sa de ko aba center circle speed for maintenance, ana ekita ball no, hospital pass, Emma aye Uruguay for 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It will appear to be on Sandiaba, Nasuru Gabajia, my bonnet, Yako Trashi. I catch all the Dacia hit the 45th minute mark, a additional time of 8. A Uruguay nil, Spain 1. A true winner echo Eddie Am.

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1: 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Uruguay, Eddie Bono, Eddie Ama Juan Manuel Sanabria. We see a kind of real Salt League. We bought 5 matches, we share 1 goal, or 26 years of age. We are, we say, Bono, I say, Abam Kaka, and T, Refina Jato, I can't be say, you even free me. To Bono, so say, come on, I'm a piano, Eddie Ama Branted, Nicola de la Cruz. We see a kind of air Flamingo. 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On se pian sou yon sade ko, abo short ten ten ten an sou dat was no problem for United Simon. Waje abo sou e Simon ten paso. Oh, ee, bon aji omo sen bon abe di Uruguay for man ten on an sou debi. Oh, Uruguay. 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Bit by bit. 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Goalkeeper United Simon. We save bono edi ama emrante si akan edi ma Uruguay. Serious minded eye goalkeeper. 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

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mineral waters changing lives changing people's life aza pain say number one since 1925 bigu energy is a big refreshing moment UMB bank proudly serving Ghana's with speed since 1972 official banking partners of the GFA and the blasters Pepsodent say do the two with Pepsodent brush every morning and evening na fe rush energy drinks say be bold be you sports water say don't just play dominate vim energy drinks a Vim Day inside a live soup say feel fresh Sigma appliances say create possibilities fortune spread say yummy delicious always on point now for Lawson say om acidity in kind now for Sokra focus technology say focus on your quality life Tabia Tycoon the key to male vitality now for Rand Lottery at Rand Lottery we put you first Kiss Condom and Strawberry Gel was it start with Kiss Condom and go smooth with Kiss Strawberry Gel Quans ST say will build your dream homes Electroland Ghana Limited home of electronics and then affordable luxury now for Sokra Star Cement Limited 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

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Asempa 94.7 FM Adum 106.3 FM. Now say referee tempers were issue a yellow card. But the ama abrante Alexander Baena. Alexander Baena is a goal scorer for Spain. Omo FSR from the Puso Atinano. Now so wrestling in my sequel. Trump Punk Tibu Akin Cinema. And Shada Enyani Kentini. The show no air card in Tempaso. Abusia Babia Wobiano. Ubetimi asene WhatsApp message. Edi aba 0244-483290. Now watch them say prof, ye nai. 0244-483290. Ye ife take kin in Tempaso now so debi. Emranti si akan edema Uruguay. Woman tiyan fa koto anyan kwa nan pese. Woman edi mriache fro. Entibo na kotra shie. Ewo ho. Truina Echo Eddie Ama Mrantia Sia Kai Edema Uruguay. Uruguay. Omani Abriye Papa Papa Papa Papa Papa. And also my brand said Juan Manuel Sanabriai. We see a kind of my real salt league. A far born at 20 Paso, born in Ikita, Uruguay, for Manteno. Once again, Uruguay, far born short 10 the corner should be. Oh, Uruguay. That was a feeble one for goalkeeper Unai Simon. I saw born him say, come up. We pian so the amount Spain for my tennis, someone in Franco. Spain and Ate Praga, center circle, could try about 20. Emma, center circle, 50 hole. I pass the ball at the call, AMA far right. Here, send a name, ABC, I call Massa de Aboma, she's Spain for my tennis. And the name, woman at the calculation be an airbo born Ewano. A bro, I don't know any NTSC as soon as we move to Ikitema. Woman at the proper thing, a crack, crack, yama, yama, etia kuyi. You see, I can see our Estadio Akron. You can Estadio Akron there, a home of Uruguay and then Spain. Omo gave me an energy. Womo Elboy. Official name Nankasai Estadio Akron. Formerly known for Estadio Chivas and I say Estadio Omni Life. A whole anana, a son and a friend. DNA and America for any Oma Etikrumo Modifreno. Location El Zapopan. A whole anna El Guadajara. Womo SSO El Jalisco El Mexico. A whole Nasakin Seattle film. Stadium ne capacity near 45,664 and 18 Sanfa. Omu open stadium in 2010. And into humor, there's a Chivas Ewo Guadalajara for Omu SSO and the Akinsin Eto film. And still Uruguay nil, Spain 1 and Yegusu Ebo. World Cup 2026, no humor, there's a one of air three air Mexico's host air stadium. I don't know. Omu hosting four air group games. Plus one round of 32 game. Uruguay versus Spain. Yeah, El Coso Group H decide. Here is Nanyama ABC Ako. Bono ABPMO Ewa Uruguay. Womo Ana Ekita Bon. Omo Ego Kipari. Din and Sergio Rochet. Bono Ano Abeshe Moslera 9. Bobo Numin Tempaso ABPM 50 and 4. Pian Bono Sunaso. Spain 4. Womo Ego Kipa. Wajibon say come up. But the man in Mantin Somonian Fanco. Womo So Agent say come up. Branted Din and Marcos Laurenti. Omo eje bone kama omo esanhwe speed for mantene di bone ho den chichi omo kasa wana fo e pianso de come far left o san pianso bi san de call speed for mantene so omo ana e wo ko de ball abrante rodri 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Now, boy, Emma Omatiati Omokana, Yerestan and Yama AC Koso. Looks like they are striking a ejaculation, a very, very, very feeble. Inti Omutimi penetrative, Emma Omutimi Enye, the needed.
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air below air ground level in defense no air feeling close to the action ewo sa kese kese ya eno so 8 fensa to jenim na odo wani 8 fensa chilewa timi sampa air above sea level air 585 air feet above 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a 105 by 68 meters and on the ISR stadium we see Mexico climate means fast dry surface in June TMS and Yama ABC Ako Ewanum and Uruguay and Spain for their King City 18 San Pemso TMS and Yama AC Ako Bona BD Spain for Mantino Spain but Piazzo Edia Band Nechika Krasa Uruguay for Mantino Womo Eguso Ejina Baby Mujina Spain for Mantenate Praga Bureau Vessel and Emma Bissiako, beating a Maca Beautiful, sending a short one. Spain Eddie Ako, Ayabi Kumana Fono. Spain once again, Womo amount of pressure with Piazzo Eddie Ama Ayanian Gini Rodri. Rodri plays for Manchester City, about 62 matches Eddie Amane Mine. Washe Jess Aye 4 goals. Rodri, he is the captain for the side, 29 years of age. Emerson and Emma Ibisiako, Mahuse Aye Abrante Bakonso Eda Fem. Ono so age them screen for Mante no as a Trimodeka craft football is played by men. And Timon say a Pedri, Ono, Anna as a quarter here. Huma Nese, Abrantia Bako, Fesse, a Ronald, a Araju, Ono, Anna, a Kuchanesa, Nanso, a Pedri, Na, what you say, could be to Senya, a some special agent maybe by Tanfa into a Sesemekai. Bono, Etienne Sabidi Mubio, Mante Siakai, Eddie Emma Uruguay. My Pia Bonoso, Eddie Ama, a goalkeeper. Bono Abedi, a United Simono. Simon Piazzo, Eddie Ama, and Branton said, Omo Engine Fanco, and Timosa Branton, and Paul Krubasi. Ono and the Beji Bonoso come out, was Saint Piazzo, Eddie Akoma, and the goalkeeper. Spain for Manson, Eddie Bono, Eddie Chichi, Omaka Samana for what can Spain do this time? Odi Ama Simon Biu. Simon Abo short and tinti abi PMU. I won't feel fair enough for Bon Abi Dimu Biu. And then he appeared pre Spain. Now so Spain was right there in Tibo Norman Lusukra. But infringement, Yaji Edietia, Eye, Emrantisia Kain, Edema Uruguay. Uruguay, Nia Brantia, Washer Eye 25 GC. Juan Manuel Sanabria. Which means we can't say we only dream past Stella Okutra Inano. Also, I want Chichimu and the Madre. Which means, Senna, trust him the kind say we embryo, I will for my swordin for Bebano, obey a swordin for Manibia. President Emma is a cocoa, a Lami Yama, Emma Lami Yama, Usudaho, Tielo Cadia, the Amanda Dada Dada Dada Dada. A 53 minutes of play gone, Uruguay nil Spain 1. Adom 106.3 FM Asempa 94.7 FM World Cup coverage Anna Yedebrew Na Omsena Nema ABC Ako Ewa Saki Nsikesia And also 8 years to join him Akachi on the da Seudu wani 8 years to him Ewa Akinsi Asidia Neches Refria Ujinemno Oboy Juma Ye Papa Papa Papa Papa Papa Edi Ama Nema Etia Tutu Ye Ewa Saki Nsi Ntiere Se Ebi Tia Santu Asusana Between Atwasu, Sabuana, I can see no Emu Ajine, Emu Ashe, Emu Nikaye, Eri 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We group H match at also 66 I bought a World Cup in me. And the ultimate World Cup in your 104 matches. And this is the 66th match I bought. To say the Bible is made up of 66 books. When you're in my mind, I'm a comedian.
Wom abrebre.

Engineer on duty. Ono end I to the near better tell us a prof. Machines no BBI okay, Messiah and BBI okay. Except saying Kedron and you say the uncle here tea. But we are soon nipan for Nipanya. Intino Nipa Bacos from Nipasea. 55 minutes of play gone so far. Uruguay zero. Screen one Anna Egusu Ekitemu. I catch all that say a group H game. 4 points for ASPN, a win or draw, a guarantee, round of 32, our first place. Uruguay, 2 points from A2 draws. Likely, we hear a win to advance without a relying on other resources. I bet you are starting to join him. It's in here, Abanono. It's way a match of a emu Emo a pa, and I get the home come on and so a jano. Bono Abidi, 56 minutes of play. Interesting game here. I say Uruguay. I'm Abrantia Washer 8 Jason. It's in any Federico Vavadi. I'm a Nef Mama Asse. One in them. Echo Havoni Elishawa. Bono Abedi Manti Kita Spin Ho. Spin for Martin and Yabri. Papa, papa, papa. Betano also believing makes it real. Venna Menra, what has changed people's life. Azar Pins, number one since 1925. Bigo Energy is a big refreshing moment. UMB Bank is proudly serving Ghana with speed since 1972. Official banking partners of the GFA and the Blasters. Woman and Etechia Boa made the live commentary to Sabro. We are still the World Cup coverage of the account brands of multimedia. 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Other affiliate stations, I'm watching the bench. I'm a boy, I'm a nini, I'm a nini, I'm a nini, I'm a nini, I'm a nini, I'm a nini, live comment to Nathan and Sabrell. Yesum, Yemma, Yesum, Pa. If our country have nothing to offer us, we have to offer a living sacrifice to our country. In Tiawaha, I have trained himself can be a snow. You bet here, Asuma, Mano, Amaniama, a chatty to ye. I say, yellow card be a su a hono. In Tiako, Eddie Ama, a spinny Abrante, Hadi, any Emiliano Martinez, or Uruguay, Abrante Baco, Real Minister Nema, a Cosa Valera, Bono Ana Aji, ASA Cardi, Waji, yellow card, this answer, Boko Bueno, Okobo, Botro, and Yanika, in Timeno Casadia. A free kick, I bet you fetid the team, Rantisia Kai, Eddie Emma Uruguay. Yami Yama. One more and a shed 19, Jesse Eddie Emma, Spain, Spain for Rantian Emma. Wajibo and a Pierce Bios at the corner of St. Yan Kuziri. Anguziri. Spain for Abrante, Lami Yama. Siakan Edema Barcelona about 25 matches. Was just 6 goals. He's just 18 years of age. Usakra. And Waba World Cup. Pianso Ediama Nemrantino. Odiama Pedri. Pedri mo Ajia passing in 10 pass. So Pedri passi Piano Piatro Bidia Tua. Oh, Spain. Omum Rantin Sisidi. Yedin Cha. 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And Spain Abrantia. I was just Jesse Mikel A. Marimu. One on any piano now, so I was a spin for Branton A. Sakrai. And one Brantia was a Jesse, a Branton Jean and a Fabian Ruiz. We see a kind of Paris Saint Germain, a B 20 shirt Jesse Mano, Ed Nephew, a B. A Branton Jean Pedri F. T8 Jesse and our Freeman. I feel come resident in my ACA Quarnes, a Pedri and I feel Submarino, or no Annabem. And he Branton I A two changes. Also Branton Danny Omo. On also Abem Usia Kandema Barcelona. Well just 28 years, Danny Omo. Abem Eddie Amas Spain. It looks like Spain for Mantino. Ever so much increased talent. Uruguay for Mantina be intercepted by European Subway Sandy Codis could be dangerous now. So oh goalkeeper Sergio Rockets. International Anna Odani go. So bonim say Kama Eddie Ama Nemrantino. I say Wasom Kama Eddie Ama Mrantia see a kind Edema Spain instead. TRS and Nema ABC Ako Spain for Mantino. One more Anna Abaje Bono. Spain. One more Anna Abaje Bono. Simon and a Piazo Musi first pair of fans. Goalkeeper Simon Mum. I beg your pardon. Only Piazo Edema and Mrantia Somian Fanco. Bonnetia Sabidi Mubu. Uruguay. One more Sergio Rocket. One Abaje Bono. Bonnetin.
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ball no eti akotra she abusia Pep student said do the two Pep student brush every morning and evening rush energy drink said be bold and be you sports water said don't just play dominate vim energy drink said vim day inside alive soup said feel fresh sigma plans said creating possibilities fortune spread say you me delicious always on point Lawson said omo enase eye in kind now if you focus technology say focus on your quality life Tabia Tycoon said the key to male vitality Rand Lottery at Rand Lottery we put you first now for Kiss Condom and then Strawberry Gel as it starts with Kiss Condom and then go smooth with Kiss Strawberry Gel Kwan's Estate we build your strong your we build your dream homes and after Electroland Ghana Limited the home of electronics and affordable luxury Star Cement Limited building a stronger nation na fe wu lucky o sikwaketoa nedi kese wo mo enete chiribua e ma ye de live commentary na brel e wo asempa 94.7 fm atom 106.3 fm mu aye de e de ama asp phone sense o mo de wo mo etimi e putu one back in their basket e resa na niema abc akọ emu aye de e de ama spin phone no Uruguay for now, coma. Now, so you mentioned to you, Dominic Apuriori. What the Abbas said, good morning, Prof. I'm listening to you. Kevet must win to progress from Dominic J. Boy. See, Dominic J. Boy, no message. What the Abbas no. Unaya, I bet you send me a message 0244483290. I say, hi, Wallace, good morning. Listening to you live inside AJ Kojo. I say, promised land. This is Mr. Evra. The global MC and the only handsome man left in Ghana now. Yesterday was my birthday. It's a happy birthday in advance. Inti moa onda ebi abetwe the message about na yetmi akin kanye di amao. My number is 0244-483290. Na odo nama ba. Obise prof, you are live in Esiakwa. Still not asleep. Dodo, your blind friend. Inti Dodo, blind friend. Ah, oh, Esiakwa. Fantastic night and come up, baby. I will be here. I want to say, I'm for the message. Never. I want to say, obviously, about say, or say, read mine. Please don't instruct me to read your message. I will be reading them. I ask you to send them. And Shame, Fanidi, and your boo, I want to say, please kindly read my message. Debbie and Kasakra. No, because of messages. It's a prof. I'm awake live from China. Internet say China 480. They say, I'm awake live from China. No, why? I'm for the man, so I'm not sure read mine. The original is not finished. I'm not sure if you read mine. I'm not sure if you read mine. I'm not sure if you read mine. I'm not sure if you read mine. I'm not sure if you read mine. Live commentary, you know, fantastic evening to you. And that's a morning, Kennedy, baby, I will be here. And see, messages in the obit in the about 0244-483290. 0244-483290. In fact, mankind text messages. Ukita text message and say yam ana ukita. The phone so ne boy ne pa a flip a z. Iti uresan and yama is a kwene ni biya ba u sukita yam. Ye ja what it da busia. E pian bono so emma bono abedi espin. Womo ego keeper Simono. 64 minutes of play. Second half battle live commentary at Doom 106.3 FM Asempa 94.7 FM. Anna Yadi Ebro na from Sena Nyama ABC Ako Ewich Media Yedi Ewa Hanim. Baby I will be able to send me WhatsApp comments. WhatsApp comments a prof ye na yet you. Nafi makenkai a WhatsApp comments and kwa anna makenkai. Biju media suno menkai aye yam aye test messages. Uruguay nil Spain 1. Interesting game going on here. Between edit prof EK Wallace Ghana's most exciting commentator. My name Odifo, the humble commentator, is producing this time a World Cup coverage.
Inti me say referee no edin from a brand agent na pantem mu share na o share ben but me share dey hu ba bia ekọ. Here is na niema ABC akọ e wa case mu. Me say 11 a shattered player o si akan Edema Spain. Idi any Jeremy Pino. O si akan Edema Crystal Palace. We about 23 matches say dia man ma share just 4 goals. Spain 4 Edin be din sesan he. Here is what dey insaka e be tian saba. Imu Aidene pa. Obi di abasa Jumera Prof More Fire. You are inside a Ashoman Estate. I'm Nana Temple. Hey Nana Temple. Oh no. Enti Pino anabemuno. Ose 11 JC Ede Emma. 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A PSO Eddie Amma, Labrantia, and Ronald Aroja, Wano so ETSM PMUBU, Moy and Echo, Bono Eki Tamrantia, Siakain, Eddie Emma Uruguay, Bobo Tintin, oh Uruguay, Uruguay, Wamo Anna Egusu Eki Tabono, Nanso Utimisa Hondeno, Sinamian Fan Frisu and Famrewa. What is a four oyo kwa? Masim Leno Araju, Ono and Ebe Jebono, Bosho Tintin, Sade Konanso, that was to nobody in particular. Bono Edi Deche, Deche Sa Kotrashe, Emma Mahunse, assistant referee one, Opejani Frank and Ewono. The more and more of the messages and the Eba, I say, hi, this is your boy, Goffred. Ah, Kivet and Saudi Arabia, why? Go, and Onen Kuma, Ono So Edi Eba. Muncheki Kuvet and Saudi Arabia no. Emerson and Yama ACL call my case in him. I say good morning, Prof. I'm fighting Biama. And see a kindness. I feel Coach Robert Saki, and also Utmisa America this time online UT live commentary. To Coach Robert Saki, fantastic evening. And as a morning and come out, we say good morning. You are live in Chebi. There's a Chebi 490. We say sweet and fantastic commentary. Master, you do all more fire with for Mickey Darling or CM. Anna Miki Dali, Eddie A message with Su Ifiaba. Atom 106.3 FM Asempa 94.7 FM. A live commentary and live coverage of the 2026 FIFA A World Cup. Anna Yedi Ebro. This is the game between Uruguay and then Spain. Emu Ayede Eddie Ama Aye Afenumirina Mose Sakraya Kwana El Koso. I want media omudino. Obi say, I feel you, pa. You are the best among Ghana. Please follow me and like my videos. Me, I should follow you and like your videos at this time. Oh, Mate, me who will be your video, no way. Obi say, good morning, Prof. I'm listening to you live at Obuadeka. Yes, Obuadeka, Minimopa. Obuadeka, or Spain will win 2-0. More fire, Prof. Atumelu. I'm sure we will meet again at the upcoming OMJ Soccer Fiesta at Ariyasi next weekend. Oh, next weekend, yeah. Let me try some school. Until the form Nebeba, to Spain, Kivet, Saudi Arabia, and our group, and our HH, Mu Ewahano. Moses, good morning, bro. I'm listening to you. Next, I'm off with me now, Ghana. Olivier, say, on also, Utia, the day, the electrician, on also, 80. Inti uwe mwenese na niyama esi ya kwa. Nesa kensi no emube dine, emube she, emube ni kapa. Kivet Islands, ene Saudi Arabia, 69 minute of play, 0-0. Ana, ya wetina se ewa ha. FIFA World Cup. Ani yade unko mwaka kwa ejao. Ube say good morning, Prof. A blaster player should learn how to roll and then scream loudly to alarm the referee to give them foul advantage. Whenever they are knocked down. Good commentary, Prof. Sir Nicholas from West Africa Senior High School, Adenta. West African Senior High School, Adenta. Mahu se, eye, emrantie si akane Edema Uruguay. Wamu Eddie Rodriguez, Anabemubu. 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Eye throwina eko Eddie Ama eye Spain. It may say Spain, Wom Abrantian D and Mark Macrella. We see a kind of Chelsea Bobo Kono, or two born in Tempasso born at Sabi Piemu,
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defense is so vehement and very formidable. But to pen Pimo Chiro say come out a ball across the face of the strikers of Uruguay. Emma on the ball named Spain for Mantine Koyo, Spain for Mantine at Praga, and Resna Nema is a cost of Brantia Danny Omelu. 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Ya wono 23rd of March 1992. 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Eddie Ama eye Mikel Merino. Mikel Merino, usia kind of asna bubukuno. Ono swe jemu si kama Eddie Ama Abrante Lame Yama. Lami Yama, Eddie Nine Fafa Bonso touch na osa. Epia subiu. Na so madanio mo speed for mountain abobono amana kotra eye touch. Inti ukuma nese Abrante ni team Eddie Rodri, the captain for the side. Yama, one jibono. Twin and Assa, Twin, sa. And now, Obo short on the camera, Eddie Emma Branty, and the Tinny Danny Omu. Omu, Baturina Far Branty, no Giano. Now, just say, I say, I didn't send that into no. My hand hook and Tunica. Bono Abidi, Uruguay, for Mantino, Uruguay, one more, Anna Ekita Bono. Uruguay, for Mantino, Anna Ekita Bono. Any abriye papa. This is a good morning, prof. A blaster player should learn how to roll and scream. Until we dia, we no so edi aban. Baby, I will be a bit in dia ba. Was keep the fire burning. Prosper Gamo from Japan. Japan the next. I go so much so Japan in this so baby I know. Until Oreku so N9. Until a production from whom Oreku no. Roku, make sure say Roku e won America nyina e won Ghana nti Kivet 0 Saudi Arabia 0 nti ni abano no 75 minutes of play bono abigdi emranti si akan ede ema Spain oh na so dey be a Canada show say bidim
Reku Econ America Yina Ewa Ghana. And please follow me and like my video. See, be so dear Odia Banono. I hear you when I'm done. I'll get back to you, I'll follow you and like your videos. And see, Lami Yama. Wono ana ye yin a film no. Lami Yama Fim Ama Aye Vama. Lami Yama, Wafimama Air Torres, and Williams, Omo Anabemo, Timose SP from Rantiano, Omo Ed Ferran Torres, Abem. It's a cradio to say, Oma Yakrama Mikrafemani show. Bono Abidim Nantis Yakai, Eddie Emma Spain, Hobo Bono, Mose, Abrante Bakuda, Ferrefino, say. I say, boy, no, she don't talk for me. Was top game, no. Hey, Abranti, na boy, you say, mo, I ain't so angry, no. Oh dear, come on, I never saw capture the view, oh dear. Oh dear, say me boy. It's he, yeah, Abano, no. Ah, it's he, mo, say, ref, no. Eddie, and she say, Igwe, come, say, be a boy, no, be tia, sand that film. It'll be a fantastic commentary, bro. I'm listening to you live from a half full. Achelensua, keep the fire burning. You are the best. I'm 1 minute. To also say, they didn't know 1 minute. And I also did the other. They didn't also say, so in the past 1 minute. And if I pay the baba, I call friend a lion. I come for best song. And I was a lion for me to the brain. I can't lie. I'm a penalty for the journey when I'm so afraid at that. He didn't hear what you saw in the past. So, say, I don't want to no friend when you say, be a jatabia friend about a lion. Who for me to name them? Penna who confronted the bum. I'm Robert Soon, Kita, police GP, and the friend lion about the Omujani. He didn't hear what you saw in the past. So, a piano born so I'm an abedi goalkeeper. Simon, oh, I'm supposed to say, come on, abedi fifth enough for wine and echo spin for Mantena Praga. Spin Eddie my brandy and the Jimmy Jeremy Pino. Born in Kita Spin for Mantino. The born echo me far left. A boom say come on spins. Once again, a body attacking up from midfield. Now should be Yakut Dina Palm out in Sampa. Oh, Nicolas De La Cruz. Could Pia Spin ya brandy and also referees are casing in 10 Santos. Born ABD. And brandy Kita Uruguay. Uruguay for Mantino. And now Egusu di born more than Chichin as referee. Ashen Abe. Waji offside to that. A 78 minute of play gone. 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World Cup coverage. 2026 FIFA World Cup coverage. And Yedi Ebro. Bidin Eddie Prof. Ike Walasa. Good year, catch back up. Ghana's most exciting commentator. Midnight commentator. And Meshia Ewahai. Wazia Wallace, good morning. Listening to you live inside Eje Kodu. Say AJ Kwaju for my camera message in Edida. AJ Kwaju. To rest in the man is a cost to be a Ebo AJ Equabanasu Krabeho. Bon. Na AJ Kwaku Usubeho. Na AJ Yao Unsuaho. Na AJ Kufi Abba. Na AJ Kwameni AJ Kwasi. In fee, AJ Muinadia Sio. 78 minutes of play. Still born naked as paying for Mantino now, so there be. Oh, Adania Prapre Emma. Soon after a refrigerator infringement, no. Oh, Spain. Almost who could deal with Castle and Robert Usinity, Abrante Rodri, Captain Buapa, and now Okosum, Aya Uruguay, Abrante and the Shiho. And so no more Usinity. Bono, Ekita, Aya, goalkeeper. Edima, Aya, Sergio Roger. Bono, Anna, Epia, Sodia, Man, Emrante, Samonian Fanco. Back to goalkeeper Sergio. The first pair of fans for Uruguay this evening is that na Moshrela and Nikita a post no and a Praka Kado Krono. The US in Confuboni crap, a cooked name Musua and Yen and a number cushion in Takrib. In Tintin Passunum Sayama Sergio Rochet, a babu. Bono Ekita and Rantisia Kandema Uruguay. A Piaso Ediama El Gaston Canobio. Or no Ajibono Piaso Bio. A more AP Piaso. Some was so the corner name Kakrasa, Eddie Ama Brantin, Rodrigo Bentacao. About short and so that was over the bar.
ya hit the 80th minute mark na sɛ nche bia yɛ nyina ebetu akoda Augustin Kanobio one ball sa shot no edema Uruguay former ante no nti ukoma na nche sɛ Spain yellow card no die dia na omo edi Kivet and Saudi Arabia as 0-0 and the NTSN PM. Ya hit the 80th minute mark. And see, I cut 10 minutes of play. Say, referee and Fabrini Bianca, one, and say, yeah, Dayako Suya Nipitri. And see, time. Any idea about what about ever kind of cray? Oh, yes, Simu. And see, who said, I drew a Utima. The gray head on your head signifies the growing relationship with you and Noble Death. Adia chia dia sa bia nipa enyini. Ti ni western nema isi e konso madam view aka yo mu aka ka ka ka wo ye de. 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Nti okuma na se Roku se assistance now. Spain ended up first with 7 points. Ewa kinsi ni. Say this is a partner can't send us or channel can be on the air. Let's explain. I will say Uruguay for my tenor giga. Nansu anko ye. 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Tiens na nema ABC akọ ewotwumedia eguso etimu Adom 106.3 FM Asempa 94.7 FM a live commentary ana yede ebrel emu aye den den den den den den den den pa babia obia no fa wa fidi ne eto aye Asempa 94.7 FM Adom 106.3 FM live commentary no El Coso. Tu wane wana obo Adom FM. Ah, okay. Lemo ya di o, di fo. Mwo bo ni yama FM. Inti 82 minutes of play gone. Barely 8 minutes of play left so far. Referee Ishmael Efat from United States of America. Ye won the third match 1982. Ofi Casablanca, Morocco 4 Asia so. A Moroccan born America who moved to United States in 2001 at the age of 18 on a diversity visa. Later, and will become a naturalized here Edema America. In the room, Obezi, El Baby, Fellow Austin, El Texas, El Anawo. Nana Juma Pa, referee, El Pa, IT software sales, and Oye. A Juma Oye Pa, no, no. With DMLS, no, as referee since 2012. The debut was in 2012 now. And a name of Juma Abedu Sampen Pensui. And the referee Ishmael Elfat. One on an age name Adia Kinsia. Nabako Sem no. Remudia Ness and the star were the 319 matches officiated. Average red card no at 3.68 yellow cards per match. And a Osho. And a 0.25 red cards. Other data I should say. We show 3.84 yellow cards and have 0.14 red cards per game. Penalties, 92 penalties and our award do our career. Into 0.37 per match. Into referee Utimu Sampa. And young one say we show and then we show card power so I can see him. Watch it yellow cards and say I don't insurance. A pia bono show I'm a born at your contrast. Into room Nessan and Yama ACQA or started say amateur soccer. Ewo Austin and officially to referee in 2005 and na obeye se obedi referee nti wabo amateur soccer da ewo America niema ankoyi Morocco ni this year wabeye eye American ni what is Texas minim hoyi pa 84 minute of play gone afema womanim fe amobeta Uruguay china for manima yomosa isan se niema ankoyi emfa mo ye Uruguay omo mran tena je bo no. Oh, Uruguay wasting a lot of time over elaboration of shots. Now so that was no problem for Inai Simon. Maso bo nim say come on. Eddie ama Spain here.
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Daniel Pra Pre now suspend for Mantina Clebon from the danger zone. Referee, I was still. No, sir. Yaji infringement. Now, so Mantia see a kind Eddie Emma Uruguay. No, Montia see. Oh, Uruguay. I'm still my brand here, but I could have panetti. I can even see a Japanetti mom. Now, so Yanji and Farm Mom, T. Referee. 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It didn't any Ishmael FA. Well, no, and it's named the Dendempa. On a year, the fellow.

0: Albatross o me America phone kwa ana edi akese ne abo short tin ama bo na tia san be di mu ewo eye goalkeeper Sergio Roquetho womo ana kitabo na busia ya is just say 1 minute 8 seconds out of the 5 minutes edi account no abo short tin and so good saves from eye Simon into huma na se Kubasi, oh, I feel the man who said, hey, in my co stadium, my fepao. 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I'm a fepapa, papa, papa. World Cup, he said, watch your TV. 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Every World Cup now, boom, some pass. 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defensive air blaster side born have a few more oh a clear born I'm a born etienne santras here abusia emre no kwa neko ubi said there's no time for the busy bee nes adaje niho edema uwa kevin to qualify if air stand in it sisea there's a kevin for no omo ebetin a qualify eduro ma next spain 7 points kevet e 3 points rogua e 2 points saudi arabia e wo 2 points e wo ho a good age game ana 18 san toja no inti Facundo Perisic former manchester united player no omo say basa we bi say pm obio omo nti omo ase kra but I say record the pm record oh record and a pm basa ya pm say I can just a minute of play left ka a minute oh and the take a clear be pen aka na so record the 10 pm I say hey Wallace you like beautiful girls on here tv ni be enti na o keka ni e order no enti I say I have short code would you like to have one bet code di for mope o so mami so short code abrante so short code as unya ya o beti di chacha ama lorry fe na inti abrante austin oh red card pm o akin sinim 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One more and a wedding record. About 15 matches. Was it just one goal? The man of mine. One wedding record. I have an early shower. But we have one. Nessa, Uruguay, formant and entering crack. Come so air protest. They are protesting vehemently against the referee's decision of sending one of their players off to take his early shower. It's a Kevet. 0 Saudi Arabia 0 a full time scores hey Enti mehu sɛ ɛyɛ mmerante si akan Sergio Rochet ɔfa bɔɔ no abom tententen ɛde kɔ ɛyɛ spinfoɔ mmerante no anafoɔ nanso still Uruguay wɔma na ɛgu so 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
0: 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Certified nurse, nursing assistant.
2: Sir,
0: Virginia.
2: Why was it Dadia Prono? And one said, BA. Hallelujah. Dadia Pro represent resistance in your life. Adia Biara is so kind. Hallelujah. Yes, so for my abom paye, and you who say, a nipa effort, and you're worthless. A nipa who didn't mean yashi. And then Yamia before a deep Peter anymore. There's no way Peter could have opened the iron gates. Amen. But and then Yamia before was summoned into the iron gates opened by itself. I declare over your life tonight, by this atmosphere and the anointing in this house, let every iron gate stood against your life, let every resistance, be it sickness, be it financial trouble, whatever it is, I declare it opened. I declare it opened. Iron gate biara. Susu mu die, hunan fe mu die. The bomb paye ma se. Enam osre wa ha nanwumre inti no, emie wa abrabom. Hallelujah. Adie biara aye kwankro wa abraboso. say you were Juma, say you were warrior, say you were country, say you were Bawo, whatever it is that has become an iron gate over your life, I declare it opened in the name of Jesus. Hallelujah. Let every iron gate open. This is a good prayer topic. Hey, I did a bomb pie here now. And here, bomb pie, you say, iron gate, biara. Who mu iron gate? O kwa, no akopimno, no asayaba washi. Who mu iron gate? Baby, spiritually, there's so many iron gates. E kutia ye. Iron resistance in our life. It resists us from entering into our glory. E si e kwa mayem pie ba. Bible say, emra e bie enu, Peter e pie. O pie free, e fie na e fie ase. O pie free iron gate num. Hallelujah. And they went through it. When they had walked the length of one street, suddenly the angel left him. Let's go to 11. Then Peter came to himself and said, now I know without a doubt that the Lord has sent his angel and rescued me from Herod's crutches and from everything the Jewish people were anticipating. Hallelujah. There are so many people who has plotted, who has planned evil against your life. They were anticipating your death. Or more Christ said, "Who or how we better was so hard." Copy me say, "Would be quite a adakamnem." Yari we better was so hard. That's what. But Peter said, "This is what the Jewish people were anticipating." Adia or more Christ said, "Me adia bechi anopayi ni ya hangi me ni ya kume ni ya chame mene na me ni hobi em." When no more shall but the Adibia now, our town for shall Baba also Adiboni Biano back to sender in the name of Jesus. Back to sender. That nonsense must stop. Hallelujah. To me, Biara, I el Kutiao, I shall cry, say, a few way, a few way, and to the bombay away to dream. Send your rather swan above 4 miles, call ye Peter, every fiasse. Na Peter ni ba no hosu ohu se ah me hu se onyame na ajime no onyame nya osa onyame nya osa onyame njum fi watamfu nsem to me biara se wosro se wasase ase se firi wabusuam e be ma no hosu atie wo e wo Yesu Kristo diri mu me gira Yesu Kristo diri mu me se wo mu nyuma biara e firi wabra bo so. 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Aho kire honhom biara e de ato so afi mu Eliatu wo baso ana ye de atu ofie wo busua so e wo Yesu dream back to sender. Hallelujah. And the iron gate, if God comes through for you, it can open by itself without any effort. Hallelujah. Because your effort cannot open. No amount of effort can open the iron gate. 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Adie biara aisa iron gate a esi wo kwan no wo hia onyame mo a. Hallelujah. Oko no e ye urade kon. Oko no ye urade kon. Life is like a war and you need God to help you out to fight certain battles that stood opposed against your life, stood opposed against your progress. Hallelujah. And the iron gate bia open by itself in Jesus' name. Hallelujah. The final one is the house door. Say the house door. Or the house gate. Say the house gate. A fear pron, a busia pron. I want to do maybe a yetum. Na ye ya catch it. Ubet me a wabusiamu. Ubos a won't qua, why ye in Kobesie. Wo ko wani ma nko obo wachi enpemba. Hallelujah. Anasa wo baby na busua na topunum ese wonya access to the family and friends say inheritance and our family blessings na nyeme bi asiu kwan. And that was what happened to Peter. Even when Peter went knocking, a girl called Rhoda came to open the door. They were praying for him though, but they were still doubting. There are people who wish us good, but they still doubt our success. Hallelujah. Young Kofubi on moi, one woman who messed the kama. As we put ye, dear, Baba Chira was say, Omo doubt, Papa, Omo doubt. How come the church was praying? Peter was released by their prayer. But when he went, he was knocking. Wrote the Bible said with the joy, came to see that it was Peter. When he went and told them that Peter is at the door, they told her, are you out of your mind? Why are they still doubting? They were praying. Lack of faith. People will not believe in you. People will not believe in your escape. And if people want more, it is there in life. It's part of life. Because people don't believe in your effort. The little effort that you put in, they don't believe in it. The Lord is changing the narrative. Oh, the Lord, as we tell you, he's changing the narrative. The Lord is changing the story. Everybody is saying, Shebre. Baby, who would we see? Everybody be you up here. Hallelujah. Hallelujah. Hallelujah. Hallelujah. Missy, everybody you up here. Everybody you up here. Everybody you up here. Everybody you up here. Everybody be pass on tama. Everybody be pass on tama. Adie biara, ye dia kata also. By this anointing, by this prayer tonight, all believers, all night prayer session that you have joined, I decree and I declare that God will elevate you. Everybody be mouse on. So, the house door was also against Peter. Let's read. Peter knocked at the altar entrance, and a servant girl named Rhoda came to answer the door. Let's go, 14. When she recognized Peter's voice, she was so overjoyed. The little Rhoda was so overjoyed. But let's see what the church did. She ran back without opening it and exclaimed, Peter is at the door. Hallelujah. Peter is at the door. You will be in the position where God wants you to be. You will escape that trouble and that challenges, and you will be at your rightful door. Hallelujah. Peter is at the door. Peter jina eponano. Peter jina eponano. Let's see their reaction. Are you out of your mind? Are you out of your mind? What about that one? She oye seke. Ole seke ni oye. That's what they were telling him. Are you out of your mind? What about that one? They don't believe in little Rhodes, your friend say, what he has seen. They don't believe in it. Omunjindi, they were doubting. Hallelujah. They told her, she kept insisting, I saw him, it was Peter. Peter is at the door. Go and open him. You see, perhaps those times, it was a season of persecution. And I believe when they went indoors, the all believers all night was in session. They locked up the door. I believe Rhoda could have opened the door, but the key was in somebody's pocket because they fear what the Jews might have done to them. No musro, no who or her. And this said, nah, yeah, but we open windows. Ah, yeah, bomb pie, coca, coca. Those days wouldn't mean yes, sir. Because now you're bra, now you're a chill, that's why a Christo near or Jiddy near. You bet me a coon. You bet me a show. You bet me a boa senuum. You bet me a show, a drum, a drum. So the people were afraid. Auntie, a poor no, now will be a tomb. And it's a fuana shiny bottom. Obi atum. Hallelujah. But Peter was at the door. I said, Peter was at the door. Peter was at the door. Peter was at the door. It doesn't matter how people doubt your progress and your escape. You will come out of it. I said, you will come out of it. You will come out of it. Peter was at the door. It doesn't matter where the key is. Hallelujah. So you are out of your mind. They told her when she kept listening, when he kept insisting, it was so. They said it must be his angel. Other version will say it must be his ghost. What we say? Ebeye ne samaya. Let me tell you, so we are doubting Thomas. You will not benefit from this program. So we are doubting Thomas. Adi biara akoso. Ewo enem pa ebokesi yase no. Fagidie fasom. Hallelujah. You see, we are so yasafo, we are church members. Omo bo mpa yese nyame nyi Peter. Nyame ayi Peter. We are say enu onu ane samaya. Ne samaya. Ye mu bi wo hono nyame de miracle ne man ya. Ye ngindi enya noa, enya noa, enya noa. Hallelujah. Enya noa. No, me, I don't deserve this. And that was how the people were also responding after God has given him a miraculous escape. They were saying, said, enye onwa. Hallelujah. Ano pe ikase eyo onwa. Mesi kase eyo onwa. 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Obe mami miraculous escape. Obama Majuma miraculous escape. Adi biara. Edi misika sem. Edi mi ye die. Ashe e fiase. By this anointing. And by the reason of my prayer. I decree and I declare. Miraculous escape. For my life. In Jesus' name. Amen. Another pay dear better make three ya dreams is so. ASA a puno me and son we ya away a bra boom. Ah a kutia ye. The inner door. A dia a bay ye pa. Ye see a bubi bekawa or a day. Shown tamemu. The inner door speaks so much against us. Speaks so much. A see a crown no maybe bray. The iron gate new crown po dear ya who didn't me. Into one idea, we don't even make any effort. But tonight, by effort of prayer, God will deliver you. Onyamibema iron gate biara ebie. Hallelujah. We be a cray reader. We be a reader. And I dream. Hallelujah. Then the door that leads us to our home. House door. House door. A poor idea called ye fee mu. So soon as you maybe are. Ya two ye mu prumu da. Generational curse. Ya two ye mu. Bene ye be biamu. We inheritance wa japa de biara a woman no one sabeka. Hallelujah. On ya memoir no ya menya osa. And I answer my family time to be brion. Okay. And you know, medibesia. Ya minshra ye na. Amen.
1: Oh, who's that one? I don't know. Who's that one? No, we are almost him. Aha, who's that one? Oh, Yami Shrao, Suffolkiki. And then they catch us off for Onyami on Shrao, baby. Amen. Samri, Yen Yanuma, Omutia, our radio so. Grofo Bray, our radio so, TAO. Or by catching him saying, Grofo Bray, TA radio so. Samsung and Grofo Bray, here online. 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I'm going to share Facebook. So, and you know, you're the money. I see, I'm going to share my baby. Say, Musu, money, air bombire. Yeah, what high air bombire? No, Musmu, a chihuahua bombire. When I'm going to share money, amen. Baby, I don't know, you're born for the nothing, you're born for the new year. Not a day, I'm going to minister. Zeke, oh, aha, I'm going to be Michael. Now, President Worship, VOP. Please come and lead us for offering, and then we'll worship God and praise Him and dance to the glory of His name. Inti mu amu wo online no. Ebe mama mu mo number bi. Ebe ba screen no so. Inti mu pesa mu send mu offering na. Mu di send yet number no so. Inti enche ebe two screen no so se say hallelujah. Pamucho mu sorry. Nafe yengi afori. Mu fa offering bo number.
3: 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Me be riding chain, Namia Akowa, Nancy Sai

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1: 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Show me an otter in China, Shannon, Shannon, Yassi. Or that Sodomana Pussin and Akasaminia near Radia Yawi and in your Baba Yawi. I know what I'm doing. Sodomana was in a Casaminia near Radia Yawi and in your Baba Yawi. And the Abraham don't find you. Natia Moyata da Casia Pa. 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

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Osafo Nelson, ipacho, how many people are on Facebook? How many people are on Adum FM? Omudosu ahun. Oh, okay, 2K, another 3K, another 20K. She said, "Kofo bebre, e wo Facebook e hwe ye. E hwe ye Facebook, e hwe ye e wo Adum FM so. 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Anyway, be a coffer, yes, answer what we do in Temwa Hano, and yeah, easy. Now, so who do, Yehudo, any Adum FM, all believers all night in Tino, with Timmy Abekai and Sawa Hat, Yefan Sambo Kesiapa, Emma Nafaba, Yef Papa, Reverend Charles Adum Dakwa, Bonsam Kesiapa, Manafaba, Aquaba, Aquaba Kesiapa, Papa Yama, Aquaba, Yamisha Sabekai, sir. 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

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Hey, chapter 30 verse number 6. Bible say na David akwa akwa ama obedru ye no na chi nyina ase. 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Send your TV ya, Eruade obekasa. 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

0: 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I think say this year no, you are the first church hosting us. My bishop is in Kumasi, Bishop Dr. Uzuansa, but he is watching us. My emoji is my family no joy. Almost about 32, 33 years now when he started this program. And because of the initiative, I mean, nowadays there's all believers all night everywhere in Accra and other places. But when you have Papa Bishop Dr. Uzuansa, so now they buy about 32 years ago. My name is Papa Bishop. The girl, oh, ha, come back. It's answer first one I hear was still, you know, and then you know, yeah, oh, generally, no more. No, yeah, I dream, say, baby, I best start to say, they call a so demo on the ever. I would too quack a cry or buy yana, be binti, a so cocumasi. And they, in your barco, a witcher, never meant so at the film, and he. If you are not pay ya, I say you call Odan. Now you call Buano. A man of those. If you are not pay, me see me no, me change me way. But I not pay. And right, see me 3:30. Fridays be I no 4 to 5. A brilliant one as soon as Adam FM. And if me see me and Rano. Minyan Rufie, Yaponswa, and I would change so mammy at that from me answer so may ye bass the sophomore Presbyterian Church of Ghana. May ye know of Kaneshi, district minister. I want to so, and then we will be over Yamia Frena, ye, oh, but it is saying Yamia Oberboy. But your mobile empire, no more be my name, Obeboy.
1: Amen.
0: Amen and amen. Oh, amen over from Cacro.
2: Amen.
0: Send a oka amen, Unyame, on your staff.
2: Amen.
0: O Michelle, whatever we used to name.
2: Amen.
0: And a pay me show, but we used to name, we say. Send a obey and own sign, Cosa de Biata.
2: Amen.
0: Oh, you will never go back the same as you.
2: Yes, Lord.
0: In the name of Jesus Christ, it is my prayer that this month of God visitation, may God visit somebody.
1: Amen.
0: May God visit someone.
1: Amen.
0: May God visit you.
1: Amen.
0: Son, Mr. Brian, you go for a boy. We ask you. There is Luciano, a boy, Nipa. God created man on the sixth day. So number six stands for man. When it was time for God to redeem the world, he sent his angel Gabriel on the sixth month to visit Mary. This means that because God created man on the sixth day, nyame bese obechi nipa nkwana nso no osma obofo no osimi insimu. That is this month God will visit you.
1: Amen.
0: Wanti, God will visit you. Oh, God will visit you.
2: Amen.
0: And this morning, through His word, He will visit you.
2: Yes, Lord.
0: Father, in the name of Jesus, those who are listening to us, God, on online, those who are watching us, God, on YouTube, and those who are in person, we pray in the mighty name of Jesus.
1: Amen.
0: That Lord, may you visit us. In the name of Jesus,
1: Amen.
0: Lord, once you visit us, you transform us. Amen. This morning, speak to us in your own way. Erade kasaye hu, mayente wonka, besraye anopayi, ewo Yesu Kristo dimu. Pache ujidi amayenka, amen.
2: Amen.
0: Hallelujah.
2: Amen.
0: The gospel according to Luke, chapter 7. But before I proceed, my dear new me bom paye. I was on Facebook watching. Nyamuye nyina no ihuye. Nyame unshira mo papa papa.
1: Amen.
0: Unshira mo mo ensem yi papa o. 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Luke chapter 7.
3: Ehun ya kenka sem wo Luke sampa 18 sun chiche mo baako.
0: That be verse 11 going. What if you baako dey e beche?
3: E chiche mo du baako.
0: Yes.
3: Na eba se ade chee no okokro bi a wo fre no name mu.
0: Okay. Now it happened the day after that he went into the city called Nain, and many of his disciples went with him, and a large crowd. So the other day Jesus went to a city called Nain, but this morning
3: Jesus,
0: he will never go today, but he will come to restoration. Now of course I couldn't move by another pay over sort of yeah
3: Jesus.
0: Mr. Obeba Asorifi, I will yes to the
2: name.
0: I will yes to the name. Verse number 12. And when he came near the gate of the city, behold, a dead man was being carried out, the only son of his mother, and she was widow, and a large crowd from the city was with her. Amen and amen.
3: Amen.
0: It's here someone say yes in them concross to concrossy. Now, a call cry a friend name, Muno. Bible said, Chrono Puano, a become a cemetery, Saman Pumuquano. And a pain I make, I saw I do not make a child, say, maybe a grassy boy. The cancer and boomer minimum, some boom papa. Some boom piano, Ucha Cronu, yeah. Eh? Say a crono hope. Now I got to some because a honey and go up as a massa. Now, Brian, yes, ever cronomono. Who's here to be cronoma? It didn't cost answer from a cosino. Now, my men or your crona for. Why, yes, a crona for there. Nikunaye den
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0: 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ye de bua maame no ama odi ne destiny akoshe fam but me bible say and someone put me on the wall.
4: Jesus.
0: Oh, share, yes.
3: Yes, Lord.
0: Oh, share, yes.
4: Yes, Lord.
0: Hey, oh, share, yes.
4: Yes,

0: liberty in the name of Jesus. In the name of Jesus, may God change that sickness, that soul, that money, that crying. May God change it into laughter in the name of Jesus. In the name of Jesus. In the name of Jesus. Somebody shout, I believe.
1: I believe.
2: I believe.
0: Oh my God.

Jesus. 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Na ready hu oba oyenmbo Jesus.

0: Amen.
1: Jesu. I'm a pay. Catch you and say, Jesu.
2: Jesu.
1: Come you to them.
2: Jesu.
1: I'm a pay me one cast such a way yesterday. We say,
2: Jesus.
1: Jesu. Missy, Jesu.
2: Amen.
1: Amen and amen.
2: Amen.
1: Yeah, and trust.
2: Now, Obano, now, Obabe can't fund that canoe.
1: Yes, one better tea. Yes, you share. Mamma, no, I see my me Jason. And I'm almost so a casket, the coffee, a daca. I said, when you know, open seal. Near more contraption, open seal. Sansa Matia Crassia Chanty, Nanka has a soup, me see any panty, meaning, sir, suffer, so be who are. Na ya baye na sorrow aso dem wiya. Na ye ko sie na. 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
0: Tu dada.
1: Ye tu dada.
2: Ye tu dada.
1: 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Na mna no ye tu anasa ye tu ye.
0: Ye tu dada.
1: 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Ah ye kwa ko sie no. Ba Yesu sie a wono se mo fa na ka ni sie. I do where you are to Chenea and ye ye. Oh, be a job, I do where you are to Chenea and ye ye.
0: Jesus.
1: It's a move for a single.
0: Yes, Lord.
1: This morning, in the name of Jesus.
2: Amen.
1: I did be a year with dear, ye cock or two action.
0: Yes, Lord.
1: One master, Richard. I did be a year with dear,
0: yes, Lord.
2: Amen.
1: I did be a time for us to be a
0: papa,
1: now
0: cock or
1: two action.
0: Yes, Lord.
1: Neo Kawa.
0: Yes, Lord.
1: Neo Warrior.
0: Yes, Lord.
1: Yes, Lord.
0: Yes,
1: Lord.
0: Yes,
1: Lord.
0: Yes,
1: Lord.
0: Yes,
1: Lord.
0: Yes,
1: Lord.
0: Yes, Lord.
1: Yes, Lord.
0: Yes, Lord.
1: Yes, Lord.
0: Yes, Lord.
1: Yes,
0: Lord.
1: Yes, Lord. Yes, Lord. Yes, Lord. Yes, Lord. Yes, Lord. Yes, Lord. Yes, Lord. Yes, Lord.
2: Jesus.
1: And Bible say. Odinisaka adaka
2: no o ka se
1: oh odinisaka adaka
0: yes lord
1: adaka na ye nipa na etem
2: yes lord
1: odinisaka adaka
0: yes lord
1: odinisaka adaka
0: jesus
1: may god touch you
0: yes lord
1: may god touch you
0: yes lord
1: may god touch you
0: may god touch you
1: may god touch you
0: can you touch your neighbor
1: yes lord
0: can you touch your neighbor
1: may god touch you
0: my neighbor
1: in the name of jesus
0: touching you
1: yes lord
0: as I'm touching you
1: yes lord
0: may god touch you
1: may god touch you
0: may god touch
1: your finances
0: your finances,
1: your marriage,
0: the Lord,
1: your ministry, may God touch it,
0: yes, Lord.
1: May God touch it,
0: yes, Lord.
1: May God touch it,
0: God is touching
1: someone, God is touching someone,
0: yes, Lord.
1: God is touching someone,
0: yes, Lord.
1: God is touching someone, and the radio,
0: yes, Lord,
1: and the YouTube,
0: yes, Lord,
1: and Duma FM,
0: yes, Lord.
1: God is touching someone,
0: God is touching
1: in the name,
0: in the name
1: of Jesus,
0: of Jesus.
1: Shout, I believe,
0: I believe,
1: shout, I believe,
0: I believe.
1: My son is.
2: Me say,
1: I tell you,
2: sorry,

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0: 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Oye den yo.
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0: 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Ah, ne ewuru e be sore.
1: Jesus.
0: Ne ewuru e be sore.
1: Jesus.
0: Ne ewuru e be sore.
2: In the name of Jesus.
0: Ne ewuru e be sore.
2: Yes, Lord.
0: Wajuma be sore.
2: Be sore.
0: Sika sai be sore.
2: Be sore.
0: Wodu onye be sore.
2: In the name of Jesus.
0: E be sore.
2: Be sore.
0: E be sore.
2: Be sore.
0: E be sore.
2: Wo Yesu.
0: E be sore.
2: Wo Yesu.
0: E be sore.
2: Wo Yesu.
0: E be sore.
2: Awo.
0: E be sore.
2: Wo Yesu.
0: E be sore.
2: Yes, Lord.
0: E be sore.
2: Wo Yesu.
0: E be sore.
2: Shaba ba ba ba.
0: Sore.
2: Sore.
0: Sore.
2: Sore.
0: I prophesy. I prophesy,
2: yes, Lord.
0: I confess,
2: yes, Lord.
0: I declare,
2: yes, Lord.
0: I gain my faith with the authority,
2: yes, Lord.
0: In the name,
2: yes,
0: of Jesus,
2: of Jesus.
0: Whatever,
2: yes, Lord,
0: is dead in your life, may that thing arise, arise,
2: arise,
0: arise,
2: arise,
0: sorry, I missed many times.
2: Amen.
0: Number two.
2: Amen.
0: Number three.
2: Amen.

0: Yes, Lord.
1: In that family,
0: yes,
1: you are listening to us on Adum FM.
0: Yes.
1: 106.3. I don't know what is that. But this morning, God has sent me to come and tell you. Say, what is that? He can give life to it. Amen and amen.
0: Amen.
1: Amen. Amen.
0: Yes, Lord.
1: Oh, I'm talking about the one who came to die for us. The one who seated at the right side of God.
0: Yes, Lord.
1: And still interceding for us. I'm talking about Jesus.
0: Yes.
1: Yesu.
2: Yesu.
1: And what's on America?
2: Jesus. Mercy alone.
1: Se obumwa. Ni aye ko to atwe no.
0: Jesus.
1: Yes, I dey be fee.
2: Jesus.
1: Safo. Safo for that account once. Sani o bo wuti no ofre o keke ofre o keke nyame yesu no we nyame a si ehia no a na sa ka ben hia yesu a e ka me wo bi hwan ba bi me fi
2: wanwa
1: e kra bi ese a nyame de me adu ha. Oh my God.
0: Yes, Lord.
2: I'm coming so many ways. So many.

0: ba.
1: Me say, "Safo keke." Se menu mi enu. Ele Yesu.
2: Yemade na ya.
1: Ele Yesia no a.
3: Ah.
1: Eke wo fine.
0: Hmm.
1: Asafo, we wey me this school one for. Second school man go bio. Man go second school.
0: Hmm.
1: Man go second school.
2: Hmm.
1: Bible am say me could di bass the so for. Meet me for me gift ticket e go di so for. Just say me cultural remedials. I was around 35 to 40 years. Now me cultural remedials. Me strong, yeah, me last exams in 1987. Now me in kwala yi kwako chro exams. Let me tell you. Thursday I me call media classes. Now me name say o kwa. I say we say jeans bi, wash your sneakers bi, wash your t-shirt. Me name na me ko she white shirt. Na me bow tie. Na me say shoe. Na me ko try media classes. Then the teacher now all try them. On they say oni me. Na me tio. Bibi oba chro bia, na me smart chro. Ne oba chro bia na ma chro. Within 10 minutes, o si o jare chire no. And I call headmaster o say, "Master, you know today the education officer is coming here. And he didn't tell us. The way the man is writing, I cannot continue to teach. So go and talk to him. Let him go out. Other than that, I cannot continue." Say now, Mrs. Smith, education officer.
4: Yes, Lord.

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0: COVID my. To be do embassy, no, it's a call at the FM, near call, be rest all night, be bringing me in. So for all coffee, I say, make America. Make America. I do me so, but before I make America, no, I'm a few UK, but Tuesday, Wednesday, and I say, make interview. Me son, Daya, na me take a swap on a soul. So for Daya, me so, and say, in suit, there's a flat in front of me. I'm a femoa, and ye. In the summer, I've ever seen Pile Chemo, Tobut, I'm a senior coin busy there. No way, I a dream.
1: Old barrier.
0: But, semi sansa me, Samachi, Namako, Kaswa, Mankasima, a coin the hole. But my name, Padia, a coin. Now, make us, may this sister, Nami, who in your soul die. Now, what's what to cry, every one in more than a thousand to cry, what honestly. Are you here? I'm say ready. Meko. I'm saying that you. I'm saying so that I'm not be my teaching team. Be about them. No, I'm them. I'm saying I'm about coming here. Yeah, man, I'm crying. I'm about to go. I'm about to start going America. I'm about coming here. I'm saying that you. Me, you say. I'm be about to start going here. And then you have two. I'm be about. You have no idea. Because you have an adri. But you be a cost of soon simon, you have no idea. So that may bless it, come and say the way you baby as a Presbyterian. Semi suit, what color? A number five. A diamond mother, the other say diamond. A two men quanso. A quan say. What Jimmy Pastor was saying, why do you want to go to America? Ah, we are five. You know, and the echo. Prophet Jesus sat in my chamber. Why? So, we are going for a pastoral visit to the moderator. I said, yes, I have read it. But when you get to America, you go to other states according to the program. But it's expensive. You cannot bear the cost. I am not going to bear the cost. What is your problem now? Make us selling in an hour cheap patent in the mammy. Nipper 5 9 econ mama. Men quadi a yimmy. Catch on your say. Bibi Uyas.
2: Bibi Uyas.
0: And find him in Yagro. Now say kiss before Yaba. A limit Yagro. Just a Bibi Uyas. Min cable. Bibi Uyas. Baby, I'm a preacher. Be a dancer. Be a maker. Men cry. I'm a farmer. So, baby, I'm a team of free embassy. American embassy. As I'm a buffy. Because my crown, my master, may come America. My master, I can't tell you. Yeah, Papa, I call America. I'm a nipper for no man, quah, yama. Now, my kaya that is son of my son yet. And soon, and then you know, my kaya. See, I'm far, mamma. My name, when you know, I am ready. To me, Safa Gano, Yamina, who was a maker, not many madam back on a coy. I just like a medican, a bitch, because me need Naya, medibitias. Many of whom I am, sir. Then I'm okay. It will be at 3 months. No, I'm okay. The following year, and I'm going to say, "I'm ready." Nianko, I'm okay. I will learn and listen. Say last year, me die, you know. Me son die. Now me son die. And soon as you see you, and here this time, me na. Because me die, me son die. But say me na. It's a man. And I tell you now, Lord arise, Lord arise, Lord arise. Let my enemies be scattered. Oh God, arise, God arise, God arise, God arise, God arise, God arise, God arise.
1: Jesus.
0: Na ma fa no ntin oil. Ah, efie oro, na me dibie gu gate ano. 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He, tu mi biere wo mi fie. Me ma mi achi papa chi. 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
1: Yes.
0: Ah,
1: but she has to wear yes, Jesus.
0: I'm paying some mana. Me who here na 5:30 abo. Me dey announce mana.
2: Mana.
0: Chidi, me dey announce mana. Mana. Me so dey announce mana so dey. Yeah. If you don't sleep, you don't dream. So, I didn't sleep. I didn't dream. Hello.
2: Hi.
0: I told you here, and this is water. Are you with me here? I am so serious. I am so passionate. Sometimes you don't have to sleep. So for what's your program? I saw no members in back. What you better go for? As you go for man. Now come on. I was passing a church around the metro area. Not to mention the name. The BIA program here, my baby, on the camera first. My co-fobby fee, a cropon, on any team you never back.

0: you don't have to say.
1: Sometimes Yesu and I join now or bumpy.
2: Yep.
1: Yeah, dear girl. Maybe kona kosha be one and then nibho. Could be more than a koshe. So that's the other. Kosha mamba one and rents here. Nakorean son, I assume my name. Omo yia omo yi preko aka ni ba yo and yes on I don't ni ba in my church when it is party I so dan be yema party funerals e be yema but when it comes to spiritualize like this my mama be at the front and I want preach sir and the 2 hours stress but sometimes on the co party 5 hours at your ombre. Sister, my name Browns. My name Browns. But I know, and listen, let me continue the story and then bring the message to a close. Mana, let me share jeans, t-shirts, because me who say, it's like a collar, we say, on the America Vista, there. Kobia, Kojibi. 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But man, I share t-shirts, share sneakers. I'm a McCoy. Do you know what happened? McCoy, Nipa na orif mi si minu. 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Obanso minu. Ti mi ko washroom aba. And I said, hey, hey, you can't move. It is your turn, go. Then I heard a voice. But you didn't sleep. You didn't have any dream. So why are you afraid? Go! Then I move 1, 2. I'm in the pastor to the man. Before God and man. Before God. When me pastor to me. I say, are you Reverend Adam Dakwa? I say, yes, please. I say, this time, I will give you the visa. I didn't sleep. I didn't dream. I see, when he took the pastor from me, I say, are you Reverend Charles Adam Dakwa? I say, yes. I say, this time, I will give you the visa. And he gave me 5 years multiple visa. So for over 15 years now, every year, I go to America. And I go to America, so last year, I go to California, I go to Maryland, we call New York, we call New Jersey, from state to states. This year, by 19th, I'm traveling. By the grace of God, come and Canada crowd there come. So now, from New York, metro circle Canada. I didn't sleep. Do you know something? When I went to the New York first, I'm sorry, I did my message like this. Me money be Sunday. Me preaching and I'm saying me hear deliverance. So I say me mom go and say to me kakra oh. So the next time I'm saying I into Sunday service. I turn it to prayer meeting. So for keke, ye bom pina lady be paja na hoso America. I told you don't allow this man to come here. He will come and destroy us. That is why last year you were able to block him. When is it being the yasi? When is it being the yasi? Mammy, Umanti, that's a water. Wawari, that's a water. Kedaya also so. No, I didn't bring also. So when you are Maria, Bibia is you. Baker said, Bible, a Juma. This is a year to my tip. I want to a year to my and prayer works. Listen, send them by one can be many wine. Send them by one can be many wine. Send you, yes, you are. about your Christianity.
0: Yes, Lord.
1: We are joking. And I mean, one say umre. Neza say 190. Now one so da yenti. You receive testimony.
2: Amen.
1: You receive testimony.
2: Amen.
1: You receive testimonies.
2: Amen.
1: Receive testimonies.
2: Amen.
1: May you receive it.
0: Receive it.
1: Amen and amen.
2: Amen.
1: Now no be as young for no. Omo wa ne bechi James. Ne go Trinity. The next time you, no mo san sorry you. Kochi Peter. Bible say asoro no sorry. No mo say be bom pai. Then tin na wote ho. When me re ye. 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Enye obi antimi nye ye ofia. 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Never trouble with a business of men. I was here. Now, my son, Sabbath, so good. Now, me know you want. As someone in print Bible. Bible, a drew. Prayer is medicine. By the grace of God, I have written 3 books. And one of them is that prayer is medicine. Prayer is medicine. Peter and four Bible from no one man to Bible in your meadow. There be a new one, I catch them. Come to back and mommy. Tell them about from them. There be almost a testimony sure. Bible in your meadow. Bible in your meadow. The same way that I do actually. Sister, Fanny Maniago. Then I feel what's that? Yes, you see, my men. 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But the failure of Banu, Mamano, Bible say, yes, it didn't matter, Mamana Cassa. Not almost Chan Yakoba Manese, Yako CBBA. I feel your man in Yakoba, I say, I call out the Yan CBU. Was a suit up this morning. Jesus. May God change your situation, yes, Lord. May God change,
0: yes.
1: May God turn your situation,
0: yes, Lord.
1: Niagro for a chance, say, when it be grassy. But don't be one to say, oh, yeah, you throw away,
0: yes, Lord.
1: Niagro, say, oh, my own, what about name ceremony? Amen and amen.
2: Amen.
0: Amen.
1: Praise the Lord.
2: Hallelujah.
1: So, baby, I was on the way, and you, baby, I had a
2: phone.
1: My name, I would have come and said, what me anyway. But without prayer, you cannot do it. But in Bible, the thing I mean, man, for poor. I was here, morning brows.
2: Yes.
1: Your time, my young swimming. But I'm a pay young Bible in answer ready. A tipier, a tipier, a woo. I hear got to watch in them. My inside family.
2: Amen.
1: Amen. Amen.
0: Amen.
1: Are you ready to pray?
2: Yes.
1: Are you ready to pray?
2: Yes.
1: Are you motivated?
2: Yes.
1: Are you encouraged?
2: Yes.
1: Oh, you see, man, no, man, so die. Catch you and say, what? You're not here and so die.
2: You're
1: not here and so die. You're not here and so die. Hello? So, what now, so die? By what time? But so die. Now, that's what I'm saying. Yes, I'm here. Ebem Fineco over there, Bompire, yes, and Wada. Amen and amen. Cause you were yesterday.
2: Well, yesterday,
1: wait, time now, can you, sir? Oh, 15 minutes near Pong. Yeah, 4 years, 4. 15 minutes near Pong. To batch out, Babo, you don't want a booby. You don't say, yeah, booby, but you don't want a booby.
0: Baba,
1: Massa, Nancy, and Kenya.
0: Rabba,
1: Nabobi. Nabina, Nancy. Kasi wa yesterday
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1: 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When I say in the name of generation, Jesus Christ. In the name of Jesus Christ. When I say Holy Ghost, you shall fire my enemies. Holy Ghost,
2: fire my enemies.
1: Holy Ghost,
2: fire my enemies.
1: Yeah, they are physically a more one day. So I say, oh, BP, what diabetes are now we physically a subject,
3: amen.
1: Spiritually, a year,
3: amen.
1: Amen and amen. In the name of Jesus
2: Christ,
1: Holy Ghost,
2: fire my enemies.
1: When I say fire, you shall break.
2: Break!
1: Yes.
4: Jesus.
1: I can feel the spirit of God.
3: Bye-bye.
1: Who nipans will be me mobiadi? Nipans will be with them, I say, yeah. Modestly will be a tam their shebaby. I'm standing the anointing.
4: Jesus.
1: In this house, and the bishop who have sent me in that anointing.
4: Jesus.
1: Send nipa and son.
4: Jesus.
1: And then you by way now what?
4: Jesus.
3: Yes, Lord.
1: Hey. You by way now what to?
4: Amen.
1: Why you have been rejected before?
4: Jesus.
1: I hereby declare,
4: Jesus.
1: Henceforth, you will be accepted.
4: Amen.
1: I said, you will be accepted.
4: Amen.
1: You

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1: Fire,

0: 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Say it by seven. At the count of seven.
1: Jesus.
0: May God touch. May God restore. Amen. Number seven.
2: Amen.
0: Number seven.
2: Amen.
0: Number seven.
2: Amen.
0: All right.
2: Amen.
0: Ah. We pray for restoration. In the name of Jesus.
2: In the name of Jesus.
0: Say number seven. And what name are? I sum up you all. Those online, those who are listening, to us on radio. Oh, we will be like that also. And no one yesterday. I'm not here yet. Well, yesterday. But you open your eyes just a minute and see. But if you want say, so be would not see you could see no, na mena ni yetu da ho. Dada. 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And him go asia mena. Owu amena. Yeti. Say, whoever will be there, and you will separate so we wouldn't. Yet the Kaya Kumu Dada, yet two of Manada. By Nami Pai, want to say, I'm maybe yet two the amount. Yes, sin were yesterday. You are not here. Yes, sin were yesterday.
3: Jesus.
0: When you read

0: 8 verse 18. I say your covenant with death with Shiloh will be cancelled.
1: I'm not. Eh?
0: Oh. Yes, you my idea. BBS. Apart from say, ebe chechiye. Na omo nyame agye on the call heaven. As I see you there, uwa. Asa. Sama by foku. 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Then if I know who no, or sakra, no, no, my yes, you are. I will call heaven and so kumqua. Hello, you will not die prematurely.
2: Amen.
0: Pajamasa, Pajamasa, rather Nippon soon be what them are.
1: Jesus,
0: rather Nippon soon what them are. Ah, home, woman whom you knew, I will be Kum Suha. A rather Udimu. Yes, Udimu. Yes, Udimu.
1: Jesus.
0: Touch them. As you touch the coffin. Touch them. Touch them. Touch them. Number one. Oh, man, Zindihe, Babu, Katihe, Babu. Sister, God is touching you.
1: Jesus touched me.
0: Yes. Yes. One.
1: And all.
0: Yes. Oh, Jesus. Radiada was it. Radiada was it. Radiada was it. Yes, Yada was it. Yada was it. Yada was it. Oh, Jesus. Jesus, we thank you. You will not die before your time.
1: Something.
0: I cancel it.
1: It's happening.
0: But

0: bring this young
1: man. Jesus, touch me.
0: Oh, Jesus.
1: And all the joy.
0: The Bible is just ready. Bible says, yes, you are in the room. Or they are calling the man, mommy. This morning, whatever belongs to you that the devil has taken away from you, I give it back to you in the name of Jesus.
2: Amen.
0: Somebody, may you receive it.
2: Amen.
0: May you receive it.
3: I receive it.
0: You know, we are in the month of visitation, God's visitation. Once God visits you, he will transform your life.
3: Amen.
0: He will bring restoration.
2: Amen.
0: And we are in the Restoration Christian Church. This morning, receive restoration.
2: Amen.
0: Your amen is weak. Receive restoration.
2: Amen.
0: Receive restoration.
3: I receive it.
0: Receive, receive.
3: I receive it.
0: Restoration. Receive restoration.
3: I receive it.
0: Receive restoration.
3: I receive it.
0: Shout, I receive it.
3: I receive it.
0: Once again.
3: I receive it.
0: Once again.
3: I receive it.
0: Once again.
3: I receive it.
0: Once again.
3: I receive it.
0: Once again.
3: I receive it.
0: Me name ni enda akuma sa wope. But as you are saying, I receive it. Nyame ti che de mamu.
2: Amen.
0: May you receive it.
3: I receive it.
0: May you receive it.
3: I receive it.
0: May you receive it.
3: I receive it.
0: Bibiara opese otukwan this year. In the name of Jesus. Receive your visa.
3: I receive it.
0: Receive your visa.
3: I receive it.
0: Bibiara eso worry a few way.
1: Jesus.
0: I will fear you wherever you are.
1: Jesus.
0: I prophesy.
1: Jesus.
0: Receive your marriage.
3: Receive it.
0: Receive your marriage.
3: I receive it.
0: Receive your marriage.
3: I receive it.
0: Just touch them and let them sit down. Kada ya
2: baba.
0: Oh, Kimamo.
2: Kada ba da ba sha.

0: meka gye so amen kɛseɛ.
1: In the name of Jesus.
2: Amen.
1: Whatever is dead in your life.
2: Amen.
1: May it receive life.
2: Amen.
1: May it receive life.
2: Amen.
1: Neawu biara.
2: Amen.
1: Enkwamre mu.
2: Amen.
1: Ewo yesrim.
2: Amen.
1: In your marriage.
2: Amen.
1: In your business.
2: Amen.
1: In your ministry.
2: Amen.
1: In your ministry.
2: Amen.
1: Receive life.
2: I receive life.
1: Receive life.
2: I receive life.
1: In your finances.
2: Amen.
1: In your finances.
2: Receive it.
1: Receive life.
2: I receive it.
1: Receive life.
2: I receive it.
1: And let me shank up to so.
3: Jesus.
1: You will not die prematurely.
2: Amen.
1: Your amen is weak. I said you will not die prematurely.
2: Amen.
1: You will not die prematurely.
2: Amen.
1: In the name of Jesus.
2: Amen.
1: You are blessed today.
2: Amen.
1: You are blessed tomorrow.
2: Amen.
1: The rest of the month. You are blessed.
2: Amen.
1: I said you are blessed.
2: Amen.
1: This month of June, you are blessed.
2: Amen.
1: July, you be blessed.
2: Amen.
1: August, you be blessed.
2: Amen.
1: September, you be blessed.
2: Amen.
1: October, you be blessed.
2: Amen.
1: November, you be blessed.
2: Amen.
1: December, you be blessed.
2: Amen.
1: You will not die premature.
2: Amen.
1: You will not die suddenly.
2: Amen.
1: In the name of Jesus.
2: Amen.
1: You will not die through accident.
2: Amen.
1: In the name of Jesus.
2: Amen.
1: You'll be among the first.
4: Mm.
1: You'll be among the first.
2: Amen.
1: You'll be among the first.
2: Amen.
1: You'll be among the first.
2: Amen.
1: You are a winner.
2: Jesus.
1: I said you are a winner.
2: Amen.
1: You are a victor.
2: Amen.
1: Victory.
2: Amen.
1: It's your portion.
2: Amen.
1: Victory.
2: Amen.
1: It's your portion.
2: Amen.
1: Shout, I believe, amen.
2: I believe.
0: Would you say, Nyamewati? Yes. Nyamewati?
4: Yes.
0: Nyamewaye?
4: Yes.
0: Ujiriba?
4: Yes.
0: Let me tell you. 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
1: Free hand kwada. 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Now, Miss Mefas, I put away. 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
0: burude
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1: nya kasi
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0: 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Send your medical kind or so for our chair. 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

0: anasa obetima afre 0302 216562 ofra ana 0545511063 yes one online so ya fra was saying
1: ya fini afi ukanta
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0: 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Hello. 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Yes. 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We are from saying in a Kasafili. Okay. Then now Okafa Nyamia Samu.
3: Patosi.
0: And then I'll can Efa Nyamia Samu Abano Payo. 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I say, I face any kind of Bible school in Yami at Duma on the fourth. The next batch started on the fourth year. Omu year orientation. Yami at Duma also, open leadership training. Biako, Bomodi and a friend, Namaro, Nayamua, Nafanwishim, the Bishra, at the amount in Sui, a we issue them. Deke, Awaha. And my decay and so na one so I didn't number to decay.
4: Yo, where dear ye cheer ye tear for more motion, moko decay ma, me page in the su Facebook. Now, call was up with a name, yeah, I know pay ye chew be a menfa quen ye sumindo be a sender now watchy. More movie giant, ever massy ye, auntie as my bar, and name massy quesicuma, and more of a num. 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
0: there are the
1: It's ye cheer ye tear for you now, we are self and baby beer or
0: mutiny.
1: If you YOA Disabilities Foundation, and tea, me a friend me, Edith show me the wound. I'll be to me a friend me, now show me.
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1: 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A chance I don't be the dear. Obey the dear, you're not a fenon, no dear. Or that's so. Or that's so. It definitely would debate 2 spoons.
0: Okay.
1: But air about say. And I feel so. Oh, say, I am more hoya or manu soon, so behind. I can say, I will for my own fat or my pet towels, and I say, bib, no more fun.
0: And
1: 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Said a bear, bibiano. A big good is happy na I say face towel no
0: yeah
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1: 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I told the bia na wa bre because of berry sasa eye juma fofra say e dey man e ade o ye dey bia but as e ya akoya ade sue bi
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0: okay
1: then energy you can be say calories you can calories also wunya at least extra calories and also bone say a bit increase because of the muscles activity no to me near juma papa be yeah and even the basic hana mini anonso at here so
0: yo
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1: 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A mumu anka kanka crana, yet the share and calling. Into ya be, ye be jay among, ye be jay oil, ye be jay diapers. Diapers ni they are na hu hia me pa because ye ma no omo live on diapers they be at 247
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1: 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Would be good your momo number. No, see, momo number is 0599-199-899. 0599-199-899. A dear, momo name, no, Yao Osu answer. Yao Osu answer. Intimacy number is 0599-199-899. Per chance so now person dey go your account number se mun so a your account number e wo Echo Bank into your account number 1441002526148 1441002526148 and so e din e wo so ye YOA Disabilities Foundation. Aha, it will call Echo Bank branch bia would be to me biano. Yen sabeka. Afensi was Societe General SG. Account number near 600000. Zero say 4.
0: Okay.
1: It is 600000912 4126. 600000912 4126. And also branch be out the better be yen sabeka.
0: Okay.
1: Afen so person bias here yeah what dan summon my father's house. Bishop ya wusu and sani share them wa what dan summon ha. Into person obes try and so yeah, patch your mom bra. Mom person mu di mu birthdays, mu wedding anniversaries, mu person mu year parties, mu receptions in yina mu betu mine YOA Disability Foundation. Aye, aha. Inti ye da mwase panya, mi insure mu be brain. Inti ye be chair ye te, ye chair YOA team members ni yina. Aye, ye penin pa, bishop ya uusu ansa. Bishop, nya mi insure mu be brain. Uncle Nat, Auntie Benedicta, Auntie Linda, Auntie Ajoa, Sister Joyce, Obi Bia, Awoche, in the Wusu. Yeah, Baba Pepa, when you soon see your mouth. 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Your child, baby, be a Obia. I face in chair way every Auntie Benedicta Hawkoma, Ma Josephine Efa,
0: okay.
1: Ma Cynthia Sarko, dear. Ma Obaya, oh, Woko for you, dear. Aha, and a Hajia Hawa. And a sister Heavenly Joy, or so my Utrin Kwam, and my Vida Udrua, saying Yaminko Swan and Shoudy, and I'm Mr. Tony Aye. Yamin Shayen, ye cheer ya dofu yina, Mr. Ham, Edmund, Mr. Esuman, Yaminka yina.
0: Amen, Yamin Shrao. Who be a hawker?
4: Oh, Michia Ashmonta Hospital, nurses, Niana, Michia Mekuma. I don't share my banner, mammy.
0: Okay.
4: Madame give today the Adams, Michelle. Miss Senior Michelle.
0: Okay.
1: Crafting South Health Directorate, Punina.
0: Yo.
1: Michelle, but Sofo.
0: Yeah.
1: Thursday, no. Miss Sofo. Eddie, the birthday.
0: Oh, okay.
1: Pentecost International Worship Center, PIWC.
0: Okay.
1: Pastor. In Samom.
0: In Samom. Okay. And okay.
1: Pastor Reynolds, Edu, are you a man of God?
0: Nyamin
1: Shani Bibri. Daddy, we love you so much. Bye bye. Fanteraba.
0: Nyamin Shiram. 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Yadamasi. 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Yadamasi. Yadamasi. Baby, I don't know your birthday. Your birthday. Birthday. Birthday. Birthday. And this is your. At your birthday time. Birthday time. Birthday time. Baby, I will be here. Who do birthday? Na, what's this? Uh-huh. Birthday time. Yeah, but why not OD ne birthday? Why not OD ne birthday? And I'll pay birthday

0: why na odi ne birthday why na odi ne birthday birthday time ma ame be be line no no ya mame Georgina Dickness Georgina ewo Ghana Apostolic Church ewo Ghana Apostolic Church Taifa branch ya mame 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Brother Dennis, I do say, Nami Adoma Watsina, a year or birthday, Etina, a year or birthday. I do say, family nina, I say, Yamau, I would that pap. 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Mame mo numbers no 0302216561 0302216561 near Odi ne birthday obetumi abo hello within the same one birthday.
1: Hello,
0: me too. Come on, why not? Oh, Dini birthday.
1: It's only go jumping because you see, Tema.
0: Okay,
1: do the birthday. Aha,
0: uh-huh.
1: Oh, Tama come. Yes, our oh, Aguna order being yes, Afro. Oh, Aguna order being
0: Yada.
1: Oh, Aguna order being
0: Yatonka.
1: Come get your enemy. Also, over Aguna order being.
0: Yo, mokoso wa namutie na yabebo edi amam. Hwa biem 0302216562 05 Hello. Hello.
2: Hello.
0: Yes, one day in a birthday and a
2: Hello.
0: Who line is within the same?
2: Where Doctor Mentrim Pana Shuhum and a Sebri Midu.
0: Okay.
2: Na Devi and a Miyankasa Namiyadama on the 1st a year July.
0: Yeah.
2: A Mentrim Pana the Devi. Na and no, and I'm Minam Sakunya Wilson. Na my boy Pastor Ebenezer Ado. A year Pentacles of Sofua, Chibi and the War. Emmanuel AETV. A year Pentacles of Sofua. Onu no ye district pastor Ewusuhum.
0: Okay.
2: Ana de twa to kra no. Pastor Patrick Esidu e ye Pentecost sofoa. Onu no ye area head. Then penfu mi nsan ana nyame ya aduma Wednesday on the 1st a year July no. On be di the birthday no e dia mame. But this time I can dey o mate inti nyame ya aduma Wednesday no na o ma ye bibia pe nyame tu enhira o mo. Se on besa adominanti. Amen.
0: Why not Odin a birthday and I'll pay 1 8 a birthday? 03 Obi Walano, so yes, yeah, Odin the same. And why not Odin a birthday and I'll pay?
3: If let me agree,
0: okay,
3: that's a fish intake. Me, I'm in the Mauda and Ra, and then see me cool.
0: Oh, yeah, the radio. You have a bonfire, dear mom. Mokoswa and Amuti. You have a bonfire. I mean, Shram. Oh, Shram. Hello. When I was so. When I didn't above there and I pay. Hello. What line is so? Your friend was saying.
4: Good morning.
0: Good morning. What did they say? Now, when I didn't above there and I pay.
4: Make a selfie. I quoted down. From Jude Du.
0: Jude Du.
4: Hello.
0: Yanko.
4: Mama make a kaba. I want to cry the olden birthday. Oh yeah, and they are
0: okay.
4: I'm quite sure I'm going to cry.
0: Okay.
4: You are quite a good birthday. No, butu.
0: Yababo.
4: Happy. birthday amame
0: ya babo pa ya babo di amano ya babo di amano nyame nsira hello
5: hello
0: yes good morning
5: good morning
0: when is the birthday anopai
5: me ba god bless
0: okay
5: me ba god bless within the birthday
0: okay
5: oh ya wada ebay
0: ya wada ebay
5: Patian.
0: Mate, yabe bomman, yabe bonyum, yabe bomman, nyamin shiran. Yes, when I was so.
6: Matye!
0: Yen nia!
6: Wabomatre!
0: I would add the atsey.
6: We didn't catch it out of fell, or go so much say equia pim.
0: Okay.
6: I do my friend more crumb of our now, what's your way?
0: I would say a net and our yanema the ye a war.
6: Ah,
0: I
6: Yamin Kadim.
0: Yo.
6: When was there? I am divider. Only. Anti bi omo eguri big dem mu tie o popo popa
0: okay
6: adu mo fere mo tie nti si vai da ni anti bi ma mu nyira ati ano pe ke che me tie mu
0: okay
6: eh eh driver ni a so na uku o driver ni wo akuafi utumadina mi adu mo china eh na oda ganga tu pa nti e uku me ma a oda pa ami fa nche mu ye di na sisi ya onu so eguri big dem onu ono surprise so ho ani sister fear the whole eastern region.
0: Yeah.
6: Okay. What no? Really? Especially now. Oh no! I do more for the whole year.
0: Okay.
6: And I also talk to some of the shit up, papa. Sister Fia, oh, a really big them.
0: Sister Fia, yeah, Tiao. I know your birthday.
6: Me no know so much Tiao.
0: Yeah, you want so
6: far. Oh, pen if I no call quite.
0: Yo.
6: I know Andy. I pen.
0: Yeah.
6: For Lina, I also a really Anna.
0: Yo.
6: I'm going to trip.
0: Hello. One hour line. Hello. One hour.
7: My boss didn't birthday.
0: Yeah, Frau said, oh, boss, you didn't birthday. Okay, wait, you know.
7: Me didn't be gay, bro.
0: All right. Okay.
7: My boss didn't be money. And to me, wishing happy birthday. My boss, hello, my man.
0: You have a bomb, man, dodo. Hello, one hour line, so. One day and a birthday. One to me and Yanasu. One hour line so. One day and a birthday and a pay.
8: Hello.
0: Yes, we did the same.
8: Oh, my patcho, my mammy grandis in Casafico Vodia.
0: One day and a birthday and a pay.
8: My patcho, my sister, Kuma.
0: Okay.
8: Well, yes, you say, why a year of a retirement to crown or your cat kiss. Oh, no, no, ordinary birthday 24, one in the baba, 1 year 24. And on the Baba company, or no, we did 27th, and I mean, now so or no, so on the 2nd, at the 2nd June, or no, so the name, Minnie and Mominian and Ma, me and Sanin and Nana, and we'll do a big one day on birthday, June.
0: Oh, glory be to God. Yaw Bompaya Mom Dodo, Yamin, sit up. Yaw Bompaya Mom Dodo. Yes, 1 hour line is so. When they done above Dan or pay?
9: Hello.
0: Hello. Amen. 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
9: Do dim the birthday over Minya Bako, your friend, a man choir, or drive over a massamai to damn so mine.
0: Okay.
9: Do dim the birthday. 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
9: 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O nine.
0: 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Hello.
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0: 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Yes. 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
1: 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But modani se wodi krofone be kwakudu asumdim na puaye. Baby, I will be a year now. Quite rather more combine a German alquay. Now, me and her was so now a ready Emma and she will yes, sit anymore. Bishop Michael, I did say, Mitremuma or so for our chair. Aquanda, Mitremo Edeman, obey my frame, my number, Namen Wakasa, Naya Bompai, Abraham Soria 0243 466-238 aya ne ya mami mpanifoni nti na ma tome boas 0243 466-238 ene enumere ebo 8 pepepepepe obetima siya bishop edu say ewo facebook edini ye bishop michael k edu say okwa tiktok also a bishop michael k edu say ya bom paye ya num paye ya sham paye woho insi wii Oh, yes, you didn't. 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
1: And tomorrow We hope that we can express better and more consistent this kind of football. And at the end, get the result to make people happy. We're not here to make you happy about your defensive appreciations about the game. It's not my job. My job it is to make people of Ghana happy with the results and achievements, to make them proud of the performance of the team. And we leave your... appreciations of tactical approaches for your entertainment. Us, it is about winning. I remember, and I see these guys in City when they have to play Arsenal, how much you guys have to defend, right? Sometimes you're not even able to leave the 18-yard box. And I still remember against Barcelona, by the way, they asked me if in BBC, They asked me, you don't think you defend too deep? I said, yeah, well, we did not defend behind the goal line because the referee doesn't allow us to do that. When you fight for lives, when you fight for lives, for Champions League, to win a world championship, man, you have to do everything that is in your power to win the game. Everything.
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2: 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I'm say I'm calling now. I'm the second. Last year, so you call me the second. Then say training, say you do na ye. I know you need training. I'm. Until now, here's a pitch we. Then you be perfect. I'm. So that I'm busy with me. I'm born here. So you be extra. Obi Biara. 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So catch a sports minister. 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
5: party. 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
4: peace, and it. 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I win a woman so Womo and Bois, my pet in the cocaine. 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
6: Hey, that must suit my chef from Bahia.
0: I'm saying, I'm saying, I'm saying, I'm saying, I'm saying, I'm saying, I'm saying, I'm saying, I'm saying, I'm saying, I'm saying, I'm saying, I'm saying, I'm saying, I'm saying, I'm saying, I'm saying, I'm saying, I'm saying, I'm saying, I'm saying, I'm saying, I'm saying, I'm saying, I'm saying, I'm saying, I'm saying, I'm saying, I'm saying, I'm saying, I'm saying, I'm saying, I'm saying, I'm saying, I'm saying, I'm saying, I'm saying, I'm saying, I'm saying, I'm saying, I'm saying, I'm saying, I'm saying, I'm saying, I'm saying, I'm saying, I'm saying, I'm saying, I'm saying, I'm saying, I'm saying, I'm saying, I'm saying, I'm saying, I'm saying, I'm saying, I'm saying, I'm saying, I'm saying, I'm saying, I'm saying, I'm saying, I'm saying, I 10% discount no yɛda so agyina mu 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
3: Now a cache.
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4: Milo all in one, a milk baby womu dada. 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

0: His Excellency Prophet Cephas Kwame Pegah Tamaklu, founder and general overseer of Breaking Yoke Ministry International, brings you Principles of the Kingdom every Monday, 10 p.m. on Adum 106.3 FM. 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

0: 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Yes. And ya grow. She said, Ghana, no, what friend is sent to me? Oh, wow. You are in the spirit.
1: Yes.
0: Oh, spirit, no more. Oh, spirit, no more. Now, me who was saying, she said, Ghana, you didn't kuni more.
1: Oh, you're cockroach.
0: Croatia.
1: Nyame adom ye. You qualify kra dada.
0: You are sure wo. You say technically no you are qualified.
1: Yes.
0: But on FIFA ranking dey you qualify.
1: Yes.
0: Hey. Technically you are qualified. Yes. Na you bo wea. Na you call the round of 32 no na che say you are qualified.
1: Exactly.
0: Uh-huh. But you are qualified kra wea wo ho dada.
1: Don pese you na you bo wea keke.
0: I have qualified for home home. Sad ye be a busy word and he can't see what home home wants and be any council. And I may win you, sir. Yeah, I qualify for home home home and then a bed.
1: I manifest a crown. I can't say very official.
0: And then I make Kenya.
1: Mathematically, a cockroach.
0: And then I make Kenya mate. I say, and then to make up and say, we first near friendly way to it. When you wait to it, I say, cram my ass on. The style, my son, I need a friend. And I may wound him. Oh, wouldn't you want? I yet to Cabasta left a pa. Betwe, Cramayaso. Betwe, Cramayaso.
1: Betwe.
0: Hey, you may don't know. I wouldn't look cool. I must say, why? Hey, we did not announce rough. Anyway, dog. Yes, I know. Pay sweet all areas, maybe. Yeah, what the anto. May see obey a topa and what brow brass will be do.
1: Oh, Kafra, area also a petipity, sir.
0: And ye be a nina, Cambua, and Nadia be ye so.
1: Yes,
0: a we mohokakra. Yankupon, no young one. Well, Yankupon meant so tall, baby, never we a bow, baby.
1: Home,
0: I said, my granny didn't better to know.
1: Say, Mammy, Mincho, on last week Sunday, I'm a hokaswa. And Timmy Fassi, the offer of Kona, La Paz, Okunin, and Opana Fin, and then sooner. 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
1: is it?
0: It could have been worse.
1: And now we are, say, oh, baby, now baby, okon meeting, I say, very important meeting, contract on some. In the old buyer or sparking a can, or yeah, and so. And oh, yes, and your chairman, any more to take a crack. Now, a copper car, unim say, ah, dear auntie, ɛne ɛse ɔmo nim wo ɔmo awia wa kɔmfo abɔ obi to agyene ka afa ne ho
0: Wow, and I make no.
1: So imprint you not so just any wolf for the be all cramp and yam yam
0: yam yam yam yam yam yam
1: yam
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1: If free her coin anymore, when you are at Namikam, Grammy, you be
0: exactly.
1: Born when you take me
0: just only so many years ago. Well, and no, sir, a year a Nimudiano, San Nimudiana, and I sang Hunumuno, and I sang Tia Sieno, and I hear Christopher be bringing ya,
1: yes,
0: into my prayer home, and my high, high, I want it to your one drink. 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
0: e jimi e bata akwada ko ma ho ne bi no no to ho I'm for one shiny radio where I can. What's that for one year? I can't just
1: say one thing. I see it. One thing I say. Yeah, my mind,
0: yes, ma'am. But oh, and Apomone, and she say, yeah, nay, yes, you're not the infant.
1: Yo, mammy, I'm say, did you come at the was it? Nah, much I was a fool. And I got a phone, you know, and I am sure I'll be bringing near food to an opay, or the kind of my
0: own.
1: Nah, I'm say, answer me a better, say, you know. Amen Scientific Health by an Alternative Medical Hospital. A free papa so. Doctors Akasia and Kotua nurses are cooked down and Kotua and his staff, Nina. Yeah, we shake Ghana well. Say, and ne Ghana, a boy, a last World Cup group stage match. I don't know. Ghana versus Croatia. You didn't say Yamia Domia qualified that. Now, I say, we shake Ghana well, say. And I may be Bianco, so you may come. Boys, no more, yeah, dear.
0: Ah,
1: you are doing so well.
0: Mr. Boy, I'm about me. I'm about to do for more for more with your woman. Did you love from some of my
1: young?
0: This idea of me, I'm a house of folk.
1: Yes, yes,
0: and I'm sure the moment, dear.
1: To your more, yeah, dear. I mean, sure, we'll be. Nah, I mean, when I walk up, young queen, be brave.
0: Oh, yeah, Drew.
1: Nah, no better than Chen, mommy. I'm say that be I can say a setting up a piano.
0: Upon this, so I come.
1: Upon the dinner, you are a year pay you. Boys, your mobile boy in na no apomodi ni wa anke bi ko munti min ko bo esa nse nyina edi adanse se players ni bi pra ene yare enti kra bi enti mi anko bi so wa hu enti apomodi de e yade ehia pa eno 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wash en che bia na interior minister beka say omo omo ko apply into the services Ghana health service Ghana immigration service Ghana police service Ghana national fire service and the other one em say Ghana army yes Ghana army sa services yo mo mo apply no omo ye check hwe mu no na e say youth no over 6000 and a fenu boni bi
0: oh
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1: One week, your mommy called you, Mamba, or could you move by Mason for baby, a pink less in worry, no a minute, and no sweet drug abuse. Now, and then, you're very funny, cacra, but Bakua, and a illegal drugs, no. Set we cocaine, amphetamine, no, heroin, no, so, a dozen baby, no more say no more yen. San, no bonino.
2: Oh,
1: as soon as I can see, baby. Now, they are name when they say, a bit more wa or more far, your categories are who do be brave. Bear me inside, bit my kind, nay. Dear air mount, me be a friend, I depressed. No, be all at him, ma, you know, I depressed.
2: Sir,
1: often no, and why depressed?
2: Why
1: say you will say depression now? I say,
2: what
1: bro wants to be, sir? So, and son, and no codanchia with stimulants. As I stimulant, and no more. Now, be all to make us say, Monsieur, I'm Timmy Jumon. Mean fun run, I'm Timmy Jumon.
2: I'm Timmy, I'm Timmy,
1: I'm Timmy, I'm Timmy, I'm Timmy, I'm Timmy, I'm
2: Timmy,
1: I'm Timmy, I'm Timmy, I'm Timmy, I'm Timmy, I'm Timmy, I'm Timmy, I'm Timmy, I'm Timmy, I'm Timmy, I'm Timmy, I'm Timmy, I'm Timmy, I'm Timmy, I'm Timmy, I'm Timmy, I'm Timmy, I'm Timmy, I'm Timmy, I'm Timmy, I'm Timmy, I'm Timmy, I'm Timmy, I'm Timmy, I'm It is
2: a vocabulary malendum kaya now. I feel so high.
1: I feel so high.
2: I even touch the sky.
1: Yeah. It is a vicar, mammy. And yes, I'm good to
2: be a year.
1: It will be a while when yes, I feel in a woman watch as a old duck who never be an own tunnel. Now, dear woman, say, dear, more depressed. Dear, stimulate too. I'm more age, my dear, and I say, I'm more yard, dear beer, umpeso baby. And now, dear, more hallucinating. Ninina, say, no bonny. A psychoactive effect.
2: Yeah.
1: Na say wo effect wo ya adwene so.
2: Okay.
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1: 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So, yes, I know my cry because I did away effect or argue with you. But then, when the quantity we and never broke my home, then so I hammy. 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
2: 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Anyway, yani Dr. Osei Wofi Amin Scientific Herbal and Alternative Medical Hospital. 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
0: 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Very assertive. 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Yanko Ponchra said, Freewon Swabba. Rather than King in Iowa. Now, only my same beer, Papa Hammy.
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0: 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Na as some topic here yeah discussing the endino. Ye bet trickle it down.
1: Yeah,
0: the beba formamba. Ankran krabi si wa wood dana with them hon.
1: Ankranano
0: attitude now with the twa sorry dem hon. Usubana would it see a juman and your make can quadan a school for non quadanities recrani besh ye queen kakri bejina wonomo
1: papa
0: and no more onmo cases so because and your ma aye bibri mumai a ubu into me and fan into my papa in fry. Sofo
3: mama.
0: Oh, why have you two? Why
3: you two? But right.
0: Me many who are you? I am a camp. Park was in Panama. Many who
1: know. Only who park was in
0: Panama. Many who park.
3: I am a power. What it is?
0: What me, papa?
1: I am the was who tis. Some share said they were come for sofu now.
0: Sofu to the effort.
1: I should see to now. Wow, tis.
0: Maybe taste and copper park was inside. Just I'm sure sofu and the moon's away in it. Oh, this is some. Many will be nantinans. This I ban open. I'm a
1: who know.
0: Very observant.
3: I mean, sure.
0: Why if it was
3: off?
0: Now, as off, Oboy and any part of Boa Tatis, M. Wadia at Tatis, a kind of
3: summer, would ya be dear? So ye, papa, papa, papa, and a menu soldier
0: home.
3: As I say, a whole pound, so I mean, so my whole day
0: walk.
3: Ah, mamma. Anything disciplined, dear.
0: When did you home,
3: mamma? I want to make my whole thing in a hash.
0: Oh, says, oh, yeah, discipline that, oh, yeah, you can't say principle.
3: That's right. Ain't he? As a man, dear baby, my mini can cheer a tearful, you know. Na mena mama one a very unpenny so I say. Na menda papa so I say, well, then change your mupa or dear my own. Ma, a dear way, no, you best ask your free say. And so walk as I can't say, woo up, bless you. 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
0: Anokre.
3: And your mind, because we are singing, Amy, Papa, and a bonny,
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2: 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We are
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1: 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But what you say? And he said this. How can he die? The whole one I die. I be die die. Then some of my kuya no done. He 9 months or your ban no ban it die. He didn't die die. Yeah yeah. Because we been timing kodi mesho. Why only our ban?
0: I yes more.
1: Now niema when we na ya tuagu. No be susu nimu die no until die asia. Or can no akano basa. 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
0: 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Mm-hmm. 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
1: Eno na eli di e.
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1: Mprowanyinsan akora ni sua. 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
1: 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Na wuni no ono oton bidie na o de hwe o.
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0: 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And no sha kwala nko obi say say mama.
1: I dey do
0: na wo he be sa.
2: Fo na bi say wa sem brofo.
0: Eh mama. I didn't know you. 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
1: Oh, and then I cry party or no, but no camera for us on Ketria. 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
0: No,
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0: Mefa we in trouble. 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
1: Pokuya, oh, chese, me ma meka baby, ye ye ye. 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Who we are noa, now I buy a year on gas and every kind of woman yet, Miss Ponzes and Casamapa. I won't no more sponsor. Say, men need on get yan and unquan, did yan unquan, ne mumfa, ne ho, a year, sashes, no, and now rappers, no, so far a bra, na fabeje, a chedier, na a free 15th April, no, could see July 15th, no, and I won't no more de beba every year. Terms and conditions, no so so eka hum. Into the onga, or mama's helping hand. He lele he. And up a weddy. One room tea be, and I one room coffee be, and I one room oval tea be, and I one room baby. Yeah, with ye. 10+1 more reasons to enjoy breakfast. When ya need do. Pa auto ten sash in a bomba kunani a ma promo pack backo and the account 14 grams and then also any 23 packs no auto pelwenya and also a bia bako bako edi account home natches a ye 11 sashi instead of 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Tempty time be an hour poem day, it's an announcement to pep bioglobin, maybe not an also so and no. No rodol gel, so say we baby need to two sissy were betty who go to jail with your baby. Your woman who do me and the air she, or the fire on the bayo, you didn't crack any what the air you pound so to say the old day ice blog and idea toho. Ninging an ear juma barco, a penetrate a cock a wound cinema. Na baby be a congestion and war, amma. Ya dear no hoya we ye to two no. I could dispersing in a cochitin no cra, and no tie cause we use neurodel doll gel na, a buama who to two so, a bath form at the mouth. And if it was all 400 and so soon, so you be a. I saw say bo as it's no more. And when you put me from, or want to make a cow, Tambiana, or a wire bassa, Udi Diana will phone, and the old Diana so soon you swatch him running in other to be more than a petras or 400, then on some wow. Now, and come on, kind of say, and so soon, no, and yet won't cost you another, and fell free a year with the pet GM moon. Yea, we are abba studio, aha, yea, be burning in out of an hour. Yet me a sorry so. Na me she brino ye brino so so I ye bre so fo
2: mama
1: 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That's a ne me a home dia ma we juma wo.
2: Na me that's it.
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1: 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Etiefo an share pack with team and watim. 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
2: ikanu

0: want us to go forward more than the Semenyo, the Jordan, the William, Patao, they can enjoy it. Because we are attacking that tournament, depending on that person who are attacking that. You will not enjoy it.
1: Sansu and Ebana, I will can see any more. Nipa Bakua, Ujian, and also HS in Simupa, Nana Kwekumensa, aka Kaninja, and so Akasa, and Yafagana, and Crucia, Martin.
2: A high possibility say you bet you ask Croatia. But then again, the defensive sound and the measure how far you bet you be as your goals against Croatia and when the goals can probably even come from. And you know, Croatia found the pressure, but please, we have another test. Because if you have a Croatian team led by Luka Modric, Luka Modric any awarding physique or neck because you see the number penal. But boom, when you're signing in the end, minimum will be on Nimbo Mupa, team football, so the case. I don't tell you, Luka Modric into me if you will give him. We need to find solution to the problem. Come on, Richard. A bit with your mind. One pass, which means.

0: not a place for some problems. I'm born on more. You will rather dribble and those flares in the not the ball not to be moved. They are confidential. Into any question in the
1: FM.
0: So, the team in touch is a coach in the Baba, but in your way, I've been on the Baba, and you're defensive. You ensure how far the system of the coach, you know, every team, they are called a competition.
1: Ghana Fua, Omani Blasas, a chief, Omu Akasa, and the Afa. Blasters ebeko ewo round of 32.

0: corner today, boss. But how do you explain the game today here in Stadio Olimpico?
1: Look, the referee has to explain, but they don't speak.
0: But how did the referee do wrong?
1: Did you watch the game?
0: Yes, of course, but I want it from you. You see it from your point of view.
1: You tell.
0: Now tell me, I want it from the rule, Marco.
1: No, you tell.
0: You mean it should be penalty?
1: Come on, you know it, no?
0: No, you mean it should be penalty.
1: And you?
0: Which situation did you say should be penalties? I want to hear that from the rule. I'm a normal TV reporter.
1: No, tell me. Tell me what you saw.
0: I couldn't see. I was sitting so far away, so you have to tell me.
1: Not even on the screen. You didn't watch it after the game.
0: So you meant the referee took it away.

0: All right. Adum 106.3 FM na no pay magana ni bia chama wa kwaba. 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edition of the FIFA World Cup no e kosu United States of America Mexico and afi Canada wo mum any three host countries and as omo host World Cup no na countries ni bebre etumi secure qualification to the round of 32 and afi no say yeah parents ni ade say ne be kwa kwie and team expectations ni very high at the Manchester countries akase no say omo ebe bom homa de afi omo etumi akom anim and a couple of games e baso na the Black Stars of Ghana. The Black Stars of Ghana. Yes, the Star of Africa. Nessa Yene and the Omani Didi Croatia. And I have Babesia. Na Yene Croatia Beshia idea. Nessa Beshia when she so what I say. Croatia for Nedia Kwambiaso. Ye do Machibe Kafim, but and Yapetesa report na bano. Nessa Noshi. Coach Carlos Queiroz. My goodness. Na okay. Merim na medi ba and then ye mean who game any more any resource I hold coach and he did it Carlos Queiroz and Antoine Semenyo. Wame timia kasaka crano pay. Ye be boy chat ya mo bi anafi. Ya sha send a game in the bekwa kuye. 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I'm a chess obian so in beache. Na ya should be so the board no bet me for what I say. Inti a game wa. 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that's a conversation of who wins the walk up in it here. And yeah, no crying, they say, yeah, here anymore. They say, no, Niakika Badi, Niabubo Bano, Etes Omu, Omu, Ebogo, Sahudu, Guatnemo, why Naji Gokin Mbappe, Dembele, Halan Messi, Womin Achi Tramute, Cristiano Ronaldo, and Samuin Najinemua, Nancy Abehesa, a free walk up, no, Nancy Nkoma, a year important, dear. 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And a chess or to me shes agonwa. And requiriate no makosi yorente. Woman at me see from epom homebody epa. Emma chess a game no. Om to me epo di bois pain mino. Intisana honsam. And so coco batia pom match and a jay. Nessa atletico matted play and a di. And the Alex bina. Wano and to me shes agona ma Spain. It should secure that win over chess Uruguay. Emma chess. Run it did Marcelo Bielsa one in a man tennis up here. Yes, I'm who could cook crumb for crunch and moi and say, and the Uruguay for no, oh my dear, my team, no, yeah, yeah, pa, and we'll report and as I know pay and also to me about the toja, me patrol the pharaohs of Egypt and raw woman so and it just Iran woman to me a petty penco biam and so I said, your uncle a cup bako bako and so was that game and so I didn't see 1-1 and a copy of Egypt in Iran game. Yes, I know so to me a court to Belgium. Woman so I see from Nana goes in a part Belgium. So New Zealand do not expected. Na expected so say Belgium see him. Na form to me a secure automatic qualification afi. Woman to me a common him with the run of 32 of the FIFA World Cup. Nessa and so Cosanua Brenton did Leandro Trossada. Was a Kalama Arsenal team Nenua. What to me about 2 goals Edmund Belgium. Kevin De Bruyne for 1 goal Romelu Lukaku Minama. What is up for 1 goal afi. A Brenton team Eddie Salamika. A Master Salamakas. And so on said about Cosa Pesua. 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I was anxious and so emo into a Facebook and so I was a phone with Pierre Share Batino. Now you're to me acquainting and so El Honomo at 106.3. Our Facebook and so enchanted the Arsenal and so El Babe Gufem Nafi met me at your mouth and so El Honomo interno a report and as I know pay and also Babe Toja Kainashan and so say and they Nessa countries in me to me Siko qualification me patro Mammy Spain formal group and Nika Kahuana and Cape Verde woman so Ewa. Na when crown and better so die, say ne opened it correctly, say Cape Verde, Ekoto group mo, Nessa only Uruguay, and a family did Spain. Na woman in a copiamo group, Saudi Arabia, Womo Ekahua, Nessa man did Cape Verde, Ebbe bought 3 matches or beyond to me, Shano, Spain and for born to the net, Nafi, what we will send Saudi Arabia and sent to me for born to the net here. 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Woman so secure qualification. Me patro the German soft of Germany. Woman so secure qualification. The La Abexeletes of Argentina. Woman national team no. Woman so qualify. Me patro the blue of France and so. Et me qualify Norway. Woman call Colombia. I qualify for Switzerland and so. Woman so et me qualify Canada. Woman this so. Me patro the summer boys of Brazil. Woman so et me qualify. Nesome and the team. Editors of Morocco. Woman so come home. Bosnia and Herzegovina. Woman so qualify Bafana of South Africa. Me patro the elephant of Ivory Coast from so woman so Jeremy Ecuador woman so Kahubi and a phenomenal thing editors Netherlands the orange of Netherlands woman so to me qualify the blue samurai of Japan. Women so HMO, me patro Sweden, account the Socceroos of Australia. Women set me a qualifier, and I feel La Roya of Spain. Women national team, no. Women set me a qualifier, Capo Verde, Capo Verde, Caverde for no. Medical come home, Sampi, and said their tutor. So many did the Caverde, so I qualify. Me patro the first of Egypt. Women set me a qualifier, the selection of Portugal. Women so qualify the three lands of England. Almighty Blaster, so say ye. Aha, oh say ye. Prophet Adum Chedria, ni team Blasters of Ghana, ye do Philadelphia, and then you bring your man, he did Croatia, and it is a Messiah Siakai, me patcho Blasters are qualified for Belgium, woman so qualify, na kwaya chese Senegal for Fazure Munukrano, Abra training chese, yes, Senegal, so it may qualify, me patcho aka four slot, aka tokroma kumako, and nine, na wa ubay mamu baye din. And a woo sato cronim. Aha, sato crono in for the boys. What I say, sato crono is for the men. Tokrono is for the men. Into wa we take you more deno. And I said, well, no, and you're giving. Sato crono for nakano, and you're giving. And you're giving. It is an or so any. No rest out to cronim into report ever. And it's a cup for slow to a. Nessa, Nenu games a bet me a cosono. Yes, shed him more. Sahuamo and air qualify. Me pacho Croatia, Asia Ghana. Et me qualify. And as a senior city, Ghana. CAD first you. CAD second you. CAD third you. Yet me qualify. Internum a reporter who to a menocracy. Nessa, no so ever a walk up games anymore. Many air to James to me jamon yamia to moi. Nessa, no games a bet me a cosono. Me patro medical catcher and Croatia. Womo NHS Ghana Bo Philadelphia Stadium. Nesenum United States of America. What yes na Ima. So what na broche de mamin chum for nintro. Uko Philadelphia. What yes ye. Nese we no eye Pennsylvania. Wo first our principal street in this war. Now we do any HMO 69,879 capacity stadium. And when a game and I told you Croatia and Ghana. NHS Womo kwa Kosia. MHS Rafia. Me patrofika. Canada, and the day at the Drew Thomas feature, one on a walk called Quarry Sagabino, Tiano Washington, so Sagana and Croatia, so Sagabino, and in Subet Metro, Jamie Pacho, Democratic Republic of Congo. You're from the Leopards, what you say? You're from the Leopards of DR Congo. Now, and then. And come up, and he said the DR Congo team no woman so any Uzbekistan. When him said DR Congo so bet me qualify. Internet woman so share any more say on met me a share Uzbekistan for no much me room with the ten. Me patcho Colombia powder. There's a Colombia for so would any chairman then you bear on Miami Stadium, Miami Stadium, Miami Gardens, Florida, Florida, our United States of America. And what it is a Colombian soon a Portugal. Woman gave me a toja. Me patcho reference team at the Aliriza Fagani. We don't know what kind of game between Colombia and of Portugal. We must game no. I watch as Miami, Florida. I want a game in Atoja. Into way and a reporter who don't know because Nessa no pencil Atoja. Na gun your group no. Reporter, but it's our New Jersey. What you say? In New Jersey. Wow, well, what New York da? Aha, unko hoda. Aha. Na uko America. Oh. Aima, uko America. Na wofa East Rutherford wa. Oh. Uremo East Rutherford. Na u penetrate ya. Yeah. What I say? E wanna New Jersey no. Na se wone nam someone tenu sunente uduwa. Na webi sasa wudu wini echemu. Ewa New York. New York. Womu New Jersey Stadium. What I say? E wanna wo ewa East Rutherford. Eho. Ene wonti uremoa. Na se wudu wini echemu na fe game na tumia koso. Sago pramanum. Eye 82,566 capacity. 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chemo sana honsem and so sita rafrani din edi Abdul Rahman Ibrahim Al Jassim and woke quad England game and what you say Abdul Rahman Ibrahim Al Jassim and woke quad each say England Panama game no San Martin in a resource na pao. What I say na ni England for kwa was a game na seno. Pressure no what you say Ensa na na kweku bunsam so webie hurricane. Ana also webie hurricane in terms na the hurricane be si fem kakra. 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Ye be wrem na omonso no mo be bie chess account na no e wa the run of 32 South Africa ni Canada. 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
1: to be tough intensive for both sides. But at the end of the day, I do believe it will be a lot of fun and entertainment for everybody. And I hope with the inspiration of my players that we'll be able to express good football, the best football on the day on the pitch. And if we're able to do that, I'm sure that we'll be more close to win, which is the target that we have in our mind to play for win, as always. So that's it, simple like that. We're ready for the match tomorrow.
0: We're in some Carlos Queiroz, Ghana, your coach, you know, and a manager. What are you doing? You know, also on the duty and say, but match, you know, not Ghana for the principal street of Accra. What you say? Na Afeno, Kumasi, Takra, Daniel, the Nes Obianiaji, also known in the motive, and no, and yet in China, can be a neighbor, say, but poor match, you know, Namuinano, Mujimuni.
1: And tomorrow, we hope that we can express better and more consistent this kind of football. And at the end, get the result to make people happy. We're not here to make you happy about your defensive appreciations about the game. It's not my job. My job it is to make people of Ghana happy with the results and achievements to make them proud of the performance of the team. And we leave your appreciations of tactical approaches for your entertainment. As it is about winning. I remember, and I see these guys in City when they have to play Arsenal, how much you guys have to defend, yeah. Right? Yeah. Sometimes you're not even able to leave the 18-yard box. And I still remember against Barcelona, by the way, they asked me if they, in BBC, they asked me, you don't think you defend too deep? I said, yeah, well, we did not defend behind the goal line because the referee doesn't allow us to do that. When you fight for lives, so Champions League, to win a world championship, man, you have to do everything that is in your power to win the game. Everything.
0: We're in someone else's opinion. Did the Carlos Queiroz one and swear the two jar I watch us and the game? You know, man, did Croatia and so between Asia and so on. Into Ghana, Croatia, Yesia. What you say, Ghana, Croatia, Yesia, and no, Efo Ganyo. Tamaklu, I say, Abrantani, Eddie Antoine Samayo. Next, we'll remedy the Ninia Brew. What's the matter? Ah, and the game, Nidia, Baboy, Humbadimpa.
2: Yeah, as an attacker, of course, you want to be higher up the pitch, scoring goals, creating chances. But I feel like the last game we knew we were going to be defending a lot. And again, it's what's most important for the team. If we need to defend as a team for 90 minutes to get a result, that's what we have to do. I've been in the team previously, Bournemouth, where a lot of the time we were defending, so I'm quite used to it. But yeah, it's what's needed for the team, and yeah, that's all.
3: Let me pick one from the back.
0: One none of y'all picking into no Brenton did Antoine Semenyo. And our dear two just as a tanker did it. Nanko Beshani Musa system who goes near the betting so so far. And none to me and my but our disseminance have been winched and my what is here. And team and also and no so far no Nancy FIFA woke up on Sam and yet to me and the tree Yebeko or Sinimo na Yancha or Seneca Kra Afen Yebe Chachano. What is here? We'll be unfastening the seat belt because from Heathrow Airport to Kotoka International Airport, no, to multimedia, after the Eberland in Tifabo, Yem, Nayensi Femna Femin for us in Tujansana, made the FIFA World Cup, no numbers, Kakaba so far, yet the Abremana for you to be a service, and to join him Facebook, and also, yeah, Baba, yeah, Austin, who are Juma. 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But say see for me the name see for me. Join me Facebook and so I do 106.3 FM. Adum NHS Uguswa Ebisha for and anopay. We'll share live on Facebook and so. Okay. Where your first slip let me wa 9-1. Bra Facebook. England Airbo Panama. England Airbo Panama. Na game weno the expected goals tenye expected goals at ma England and sa also England e wini multi goals England goal range no e 2 3 4 5 e wona jina England goal range e 2 3 4 5 England and Panama. Me pacho join in Facebook. Me there are two Facebook in so. England and Panama. Who Facebook in so and no share.
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0: Mwamwa live in Ampacho Munche show na fiyen kwenim. 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Bra Facebook no so. England Airbo Panama. Aye England goal range makacho se. Aye 3-4-5 England goal range 3-4-5 started from 2 echo England bo clean sheet anya me wanwa but aye game wa England phone be you amana so pop measure more goals Colombia ne Portugal Colombia ne Portugal game no sa game no aye both team to score Colombia ne Portugal a both team to score. Na Democratic Republic of Congo, the Leopards of DR Congo. Also, mutumi Asha Uzbekistan for no either 2-0 and a 1-0. Also, I'm sure 2-0 and a 1-0. 2-0 and a 1-0. A Democratic Republic of Congo. Omani Uzbekistan. Omu game no, sana hon 70. Algeria, Ebo Austria. Algeria for me to be more clean sheet. Algeria, Ebo Austria. Bra Facebook in this is an ending commander for Yemko. Na I'm a check it so far. Games is any above FIFA World Cup and it goes out to Atinemini. Yeah, no, yeah, up. Jordan, Argentina. Argentina, without mercy. Oh. Osa Alvarez Moni Lautaro Martinez mo om to be sifim. Either 2-0 or 3-0 for Argentina against Jordan. 2-0 multi score. 2-0, 3-0, 4-0. Ede Emma Argentina. Multi score. 2-0, 3-0, 4-0. Edema Argentina. Bro Facebook in this is here. Na yanche enonso emu kaka. Okay, Jordan and Argentina. Algeria. Also, Algeria winning against Austria. But, umbe concede inti ko both team to score and over 2.5 for Algeria matching him. Both team to score and over 2.5 for Algeria matching him. Inti eno NHS kakra. Medi ma first slips no. Ena medi atusuno. First slip. Ena medi atusuno. Me ma second one. Na afi. Yen fe non su en cheki ya wasop na yen shena yen koyenim. Mami second one ne kakra. Mami second one en su daso hu. Okay. Nan se badi ende chuchini musa na chuchini musa. Second one nsu niye. Second one nsu niye. Second one niye. Where de me kwan straight. England best Croatia 4-0. Correct score na me dia maono. England best Croatia 4-0. Gun, hey, Mr. England best Croatia. England best Panama 4-0. The producer na money to shishino order. But then one who send him kind cramity. We yes him. England best Panama 4-0. Gun and Croatia correct score 1-1. Ghana and Croatia, correct score 1-1. Colombia and Portugal, both teams to score over 2.5. Exact goals, Colombia and Portugal match. Exact goals. Colombia and Portugal, 3 goals in the room. Say Colombia and Portugal 2-1, and Portugal Mombesha 2-1. DR Congo, correct score 1-0. Argentina correct score 2-0. Algeria and Austria match. No, my catch was both team to score over 2.5. No, Ben winning some match or the 2-1 Ben winning. As that goes here, three goals to penny was how much them. Algeria and Austria. Only three goals to penny 190 minutes. Algeria and Austria. Inti, no. Ghana and Croatia. Both team to score 1-1. Yapon game, 1-1. And I'm Masham 1 Nabim. Masasha 1 Nabim. 1 Nabim. Hey, guess you know me, so mumpe 1-1 is how. We are becoming a genie, I can't wait, baby, so. So 1-1, now what the size and crash snow. What are the pillow share with them? Okay, in team Facebook, and so, and as a day, Nino, a guho, Eddie amount. Tell me, Shafo. 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Na yeah the Croatia and the Ghana Black Stars. Your last group game, no, etumia bremona feyashe. The possible outcome, how we will end that particular game. Na feye to me ashe. Say betumia kwe anymore. Na bibian so I am fine. And the amount of Black Stars of Ghana. But I'm a and it just a woman say I qualify. What is here? I just say Nenu Yawa the round of 32. We are just waiting patiently for your opponent. And as it stands now. Yeah, co Portugal for group. Inti and no yeah ni Musaida Colombia and our Portugal. Ye betumini emuba konswa bo subject to the outcome of the Colombia Portugal game when so betumi ato jado. Inti busafayan wa kama. And so I'm a me aima. Brian na yan shana yan sorry sonafi. Me yen jemu and fama. Yeah, me mene so cool for so and take you over na OPD. OPD flag that's a new chaman and the wofu no chaman and away that's a sopao. Fia we daddy. Na we book him okay and say me huni ye. Inti Ghana Fonswa Kasaka kra, yem fe no nyamu na fi yen sorry so na fi yen queen.
5: Yeah, what fire said yeah they draw down yeah, yeah more drop one, we have a drop it. I believe the Croatia. Champion Benzema, sorry. We're a good keke. Yeah, do you keep up our yard here?
6: SM for life. All the way here, goalkeeper anymore. If it's in the post, what teamwork? What's your confidence?
7: So, Charlie,
6: big ups, Benjamin. Sorry, SM for life.
7: Benjamin, Charlie, wow, I have phobia, you know.
0: Okay.

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1: Aye, pretty much discussion. Then I'll do my FM commentary in answer to you. 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Yamin Kahun, until anyone show. 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

0: Blue Stars of Ghana e World Cup a ekoso 2026. 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
1: we can

0: let's attack and see. 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Because we are attacking that, or some of them defending that position.
1: Sansu ena eba na agukensi ene mwa nipa bakwa ujine nansu echeche nsimu pa eye nana kwe kumensa aka kaninja ensu akasa edi afagana edi Croatia match no emu
2: 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We need to find solution to the problem Luka Modric elu. 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Extremely dangerous. 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Or just so person go short in a 3 players cause on mko blocks. 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

0: born out to be blue, be a coffee. Into your question, FM. So, Matia Minim Tatisa coach in the Baba, but in your way, I've been on the Baba, dear. And you're defensive. You answer how far the system of the coach, you know, never to me, dear co, ever competition.
1: Ghana Fua, Omudi Blasas, Echi, Romu Akasa, Eddie Afamu.
2: Your toss to Emmy and Sam. 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

2026. We are live and in charge on Adrum 106.3 FM. So I no pay. Been fast like I say. Kuma Ghana need this year. Be must say team in Kano Ghana has simple ATM. Ewa manone. Baby, are you find yourself doing the listening right now? Ema mungu na kuaba mubi biachi. Asira kesi yangu mo peni wache jumedi edi amame. Prince Johnson, the producer of this beautiful show. Asira bi enkomfama bad boy DJ selector behind one and two DJ Bone. Asira bi enkomfama Mavis Malaika. Ono ademi atum live on Adum 106.3 FM Facebook ni YouTube. Ebi a utiemi fribia. Kame hu. The free sister Breha copim separate mobile to one me enter. Me and me did you media who chia me dinner back up OPD OPBD. So who joining me about who said me the Ghana Frank and well gumi conho. 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Croatia and Ghana.

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alive and in charge on Adum 106.3 FM. 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Sa beba radio so a me lefte o. Wo energy no me lefte o. Sa empo adwindwin bi e da so ne nyina abepa bi atu aguare ho bi e da so. Ye bon nwom a ebetimi akanya wo spirit no atimi asori agina ho waka. Oh yes. Nyame nkwa no adro. Menkwa no adro. The BBD. I no pay say won fa wo breakfast I make am full nido. Nido 10 plus 1 and a dear amount. 10 more reason to enjoy your breakfast. Your breakfast is already special, but with Nido, just got even better. Oh yes. I no pay me no ka say Nido no an obi anim, Nido no an obi agye atum Nido no a. Enu nti wo fa wo breakfast no a na wo bomoden. Say obeto 14 gram na say 23 pack na na say ukokro mu a to eye one strip of our promo pack no na yemfa ba ko enka ho say basa unya 11 sachet instead extra unya one extra essa so e de kan ho Nido say 45 with iron more creamy enjoy yes sir eye promotion e koso ti bomoden say won so nsa betimi aka bi at all times na woni abusuafo atimi enjoy be live. Let me abuamu.

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1: Reverend Esther Nyamiche. Reverend Esther Nyamiche. Yes, stop it and say, yeah, drop it in your back to back. And Crofossi, we love this woman's song. Yes, sir. We love you guys. And until you buy a born your papa at the mamo. 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We move money, we connect Ghanaians with families, communities, and businesses. 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Echo Bank, yes, I know my way in. We use Echo Banker. 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Yeah, and they Echo Swa OP may come for the amount. Now, would him say Echo Bank? Who bet me a Yusu? Now, once you wait me at the Ascendisica over 34 African countries. On digital platform, we are connecting with businesses, opportunities, and who do we bring across the continent and in Tishan and so on. 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I face so ATM access and also service link now you provide at the amount. 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Echo Bank mobile app, no, and I say USSD. And I say, Obed Dali star 770 hash. Echo Bank online, Echo Bank ATM nationwide. Shannon Sunefa Hushim, Echo Bank, the Pan African Bank, Wayamana effect, I am simple. That's what I say. Yeah, but trust to say, yeah, Mimini Debia. And you want to say, what team in Canopy, who team in business in Untinia, wah. Yeah, boy businesses are fine, one more shall say, a grow. That's why I'm going to be a case. I'm going to say, I do my fair, Mimini Dasuko. Presenter back on OPD. That's it. Yes, sir. And in general, pay what time in car? Yeah, yeah, chill on your my cosso. Tokro baby, a dear, she. Kone be a baby, a dear, won't sweat me a quack or toby. And then at that year, anyhow, if it's a gun, a jinacono, a quaint beer, so young coupon, the ever quack would do. So a dear could do American on quantity, a quaint beer, so Croatia for. You ever come on my trouble. Said, yeah, yeah, England. Said, yeah, yeah.
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1: Panama. Aha, Panama. Said yeah, yeah, well, no. Sand the Croatia for us, you have me kaipa. It may be Croatia for us, say, I'm off in it, you three boom. Ha, and that's your boy. Ghana, we are back on track. Ghana, we are back again. Edu baby a bema tofom. And then me share social media na me hun yoma who do be a year can sem. Edifa campon travel and trust say. 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Ama se say and kwa for e cassette ya almost not all glitters are good just o be a canadian. How do you said ye tie bia nipa senka sanioma we nkanipa bra bo ho a enkenye ye enke timi nya dansidie nipa bebre atoto form but se bema tofom anye se wada enye na hwe ase no no said ye tie bia minim 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
0: Hey. 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
1: Say, internet, we are the best managers. What do you do, man? Why you're managing it here because we manage finance as well.
0: And so, moon, so I be my son, Odibiana, a binum, a pursue, omubu, especially a man penny for no.
1: So, my sister, sir, some cram, you should name me a memo you. Won't say, Aliana, based on experience, so what I a year. And now, so okay, near my way, instead of saying, meton back on my meton at the door, so that we don't have to buy the next one.
0: And to me, a bass, I meton a cutting, because my own children were here, to cut an ear, say,
1: and they're well.
0: But,
1: yeah.
0: But Momaya, the Yanko Punsham, I don't pay me per se, or Bwame, Abba Cash, who is canoe and bar. Michelle will see an enemy, and Jay, on say, who won't be my stress as they say, Missu. Just say, tears of joy. Joy of tears. Abba Cash. But more than say, Obe Boye, the DNA, what is new? Because recently, him say, Obe Boye, the DNA, come on, cranny, and they maybe smith as a
1: fire. And you OPD, and OPD, I mean,
0: the battle, Obe, I'm on Facebook, no matter Abba Cash. The answer, I mean, came, if you work as a OP, one, old gen, and new, in fact, sister, and half a brand. But Abba Cash can say,
1: OPD. And I pay my main chow, Naminda, Adrum FM, it's here for you now. So, na Debiano, a yammy cast a young go, ain't see any a juma, and I see call me the ashe a juma a yum. Any dear bring me friend say innovative ideas, any or listeners. Me ya bet na say the answer money back up pay and de bomb abba cash and I'm semi ba eh na me de nepa en komo pa sika sabon komo en na me de broma no pay interno pay dia mamin chiam
0: ye joso
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1: 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Ain't nobody I see a wa. Ye wo omu ni mejuma nim out provided good customer service. Ede ma sankro fo inna. 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Ain't ye ne almost a young obi tremuno so cranica, not so one young go ni bia okruma. Who was standing a partner and why I do one na betchoso or ye FH Express, yango rider. 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And I'm say FH no and no and ye food staff home. And to drive or ride on FH and our food staff home a ye pepe she e jumanase. 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
0: Okay.
1: I feel snobber through be so in tear, dumb any idea. 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Some fans were dumb 106.3 FM.
0: Solid.
1: Now, feed your own true number into her. 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
0: 055.
1: Yango attended to everything transport.
2: Okay.
1: Na me bet na ha me sure say yango ba o ba e no. Wa ba mo bia. Yes, I say movie no release ne one by one. Nti e no be ka kwere season 1 episode 1 or chinana season episode 2 aba. Yango sha said no na yango taxi no de be di dwuma.
2: Okay.
1: Na ye ba e no yango taxi and said driver for no e so ye mu I ne see e ka one of the best ride hailing apps sir. Drivers do don na wo so. It is no other ride hailing app than Yango.
2: No. Okay.
1: Senior Musoye Muno. Emma Yenya sa ope pano ne sa willingness no. Say you introduce other transport systems. And then see the delivery account, e motorbikes. And see ne riders do draw a chrome hanging na. Do draw na e use Yango. And I'm say we stand out as ride hailing apps. Na if you near say baby, see I am a rider's dear. And umba yenya so be okra bicycle po. Ono so your money access to the app. And I'm saying as much as we are building a business, we are also trying to give people job opportunities. Said the bay an opo betna so semni idea no. Now we do not have any choice than to work because Yango e providing and say juma no.
2: Solid.
1: And to cra bicycle and nekra, Yango to break. Now ma access to the app. And to be a person of picky documents here domha. And they call at Tinka Junction. Offer ya bicycle neighbor before this document.
2: Solid.
1: And who here said exactly. So we are introducing this here into document quick one B and now what to the Anibio Junction. A bicycle can just have access.
2: Wajawa de baby will be crack khaki. Oh yeah, yeah, no way job baby na fee in same baby.
1: Ain't you know the bicycle tool was introduced. Yeah, the demand yesterday baby. You won't say young crop also tree on demo near ma at the core on a new location.
2: It's true.
1: So we looked into that and we said oh crack cargo car brand after home bedroom young will be seen a corner. Na yen yema access to the app and in CNA OPD will be cutting a new culture of Frey Yango. No, my Yango, I prefer for the environment, furniture near the movie finifi, Akobebia, not the Amay Yango. And see the transport space, no, Yango is trying to fill every gap. And see, and Kumas Menoka say, Pragia Ginasu, Ewa Yango, and as a
2: solid
1: Yango introduce Pragia to delivery, say, Yo Kumasi, Aboboya, you start to Kumasi, and no crying che. By a cast, maybe or what other. And the sign in my way in Negro up cream said, be a yin in a year who be in high. Then we have no reason to work or no excuse when it comes to work because and they oh, shed your mum should be beer. Oh, be a scout. Bible crackers and sign edge man. Anything you don't have any option than to say you are working. Unt me
2: and that's why expenditure so high. Papa, why you
1: man?
2: What to boil a goo betria.
1: Oh,
2: being chair, oh, my me feel crying or a because I just want to make a crack.
1: And
2: she
1: said, no, to fear now bicycle trip a man would be a yassi. Now she demo dreams, eh, and I cry then, I mean, dear.
2: Dear me, Anna said, Nippa be brave or cast be a CCF, or moon cry among fan fasso, or my dear, my drivers be a disappointment, so, or my dream cry a car and cry on beton. But a quenya way, no, or bet me don't want shame, say, okay, young cosory.
1: And noon sina FH Express yaba. Edika me chose ye fleet management company ye manages an yema wing na. Na ye before ye starting ye research one said there is a gap between emu worker owners and a driver for. Realize say nano obi wofa bi of frame or Germany. Wa kra cars amani wofa se for Ghana some fan yejuma. And na excuse wofa tie not you offer a carnival to
2: a buffo.
1: So a ten crofo be breeze so on may a transport business. Ben they almost say and came. Me first our queen away so end that ye clients be and I say ye car owners be on your cars are drawing. Madame Elizabeth Tiamwa on saying Yamia Domo the 10 cars are be drawing. See,
2: Madame Elizabeth in Tiamwa. Mammy, what the 10 cars are
1: ba? 10 cargo cars
2: solid.
1: CN Farmer driver for Auntie Carolina Aya. Ni din me am
2: Carolina Aya.
1: Eh Aya o se Aya.
2: Ai, ana Aya. Aya. Mm, okay.
1: Eh Aya men so ni so Germany or the five aba. And na Mr. Alex wo US.
2: Eji, eno no e basa o mo de basa no a. Drivers be bring so o ha o mo peka be kra most of the time crop for frame open na won talk abi my. Am se nyo manye. Enti se obi wo lines is no nim car account. Oba, mosu mbeti miya employe no.
1: Akwenye ni ninti ene iwo fie.
2: Oh, good.
1: Nase, oti ben, ya ye penko fomo around, se debiti miya monitor muye. Nti oti around Madina and its environment, so ya refa ho baby. Nase, unim driving, ukra valid
2: driver's
1: license. Ne no peke chia.
2: Ah.
1: For a number
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1: Number ne eye 050-689-2725-25-050-689-2725-25. Bacho kai hun se ye cargo drivers no. Abusu kai macho no. Eno nende ye de ma.
2: Oh, okay.
1: Oh,
2: okay.
1: Then you should be sure say you know how to drive.
2: I require a tire manual. Abuso kan.
1: A manual car.
2: Abuso kan.
1: And we saw a manual driver.
2: What you boy? Chin what you ko? What you say?
1: And Obi, into we say, sir, my main number need to join now. Obi, I will chin manual. I will bet you Abuso kan match better. 050-650-689-2725-25-050-689-2725-25. Name car owner, sir. Car send your madam Elizabeth more no omo Toyota Vitz it is say engine motor because we have enough there
2: okay
1: into your jig Toyota Vitz Yaris abuso kind macho cars no
2: okay
1: and no say who will be a number of for you
2: 0242 35 35 18 15 15 0242 35 35 18 15 15
1: Nti eguso kwoye nsem so no na eguso che adwuma no ye ma adwuma yi ma che o se adwuma no emutira na obeti ya
2: kwa
1: na sign bwa
2: solid
1: because imagine say say say obi ti yen kan say no bring me 50 cars a o se mitimi nya nkrofo
2: me no ko be twika no
1: eh eh bi so betimi manage drivers because we take your
2: two here managers
1: eh eh me here a staff to assist with
2: okay
1: like some be manage your cars no and I say o mo be give support to drivers because we are
2: baby, you fan when you may. Let's say Prince Johnson where you have your coffee and rakoda. Oh, I'm fan when you may. Eh? Prince Johnson, obet me a managing growth when you know. Prince Johnson,
1: aye.
2: The producer.
1: Aye. Eh. Top producer, pa.
2: Eh. Prince, won't be managing B. Because you have your fan when you may. And you'll be Biana, Debbie, I beg you, Payola, I could you. Aye, shy. You fan, Prince, me crabba, more family crabs, what, Bepe, me meet me a managing. Boys, no, no one. Oh, yeah,
1: so, I wouldn't see your pending program be December.
2: It's true.
1: Yes,
2: your party can say that.
1: Yes, then I ride this, then drive this.
2: I'm ever ready.
1: I didn't know about no.
2: Yeah, your park is
1: so proud. Your park is so my drive. So, poor person, which name we're a party national, when you knew. So, on Baba Drone FH Express. Now, only a baby, you might say there be a dry in you.
2: It's true.
1: I didn't know your driver. Number I'll be for you is 055-869-3981.
2: Akuma mama zimbi me kana saa kwade na ma ye man kana ye kwa
1: meda
2: si akuma ho
1: owo ho
2: akuma day na chese I was here the kan ho swope ompe I was here the shim
1: ye din be jinem
2: swope
1: ompe I was here the jinem
2: ye din be shim
1: akuma so the girls name a boys name
2: penasem no I manage you
1: no I manage you
2: responsibly and Kuma, what here? We are, bayo.
1: You know, Korea, I'm on YouTube bike, no, so I'm on the Yango account, and now so I'm will be one more issues, no. I'm person be joining a December party now. Now, my friend is 0248 0248 35 35 94 94 93 0248 0248 35 34 94 93 and I was so kind much of four now. I'm pay Yango accounts, no. I mean, no, Cassie will be war. Fadama obi wo Accra oni yango app no oni mpo se yango obi bia e fe na bo so kan akwanya nini enti we driver ni a number wo so be

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2: Because we also do insurance, we also assist with DVL road wedding near Dinginano.
3: Bon, no, you know, what do you want to do?
2: Bon, what's that? One, one, and
3: Ozi.
2: What's that? One, one,
3: eh, bo, DJ, bo. What do you want to do?
2: Ah, okay, you man,
3: Debbie, bon, and I walk on one. If you say, bon. Debbie, bon, and I show you two. A coin be as, oh, yeah,
2: I'm going to be crab.
3: Maybe it's, ah. Video 229 na bo
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Abakash and our ten in Kano. Baby, I don't need your body say I like your vision, Swaba. Aye. You better gonna phone you and say, Nano. Maybe they say, Neno. Now, you PMO Ewo, Spinters Road. 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Father's Day no. I don't see I'm afraid you may be free a year studio. I'm from Ghana for. The free endpoint as you are Shell Signboard, Spinters Road. I don't see ye ji akwenya. I wo a large vision ho. 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Name Palaji, I turn a large say OP. Ah, a quaint da ho. Name who say yes. Alaji. Ukitakumapa. Alaji Vision Herbal Clinic and Spiritual Center. Kukumlimli behind Joy FM, opposite Rex Hotel. Yes, sir. Alaji phone number no. Hey, 024-281-2426. 024-281-2426. 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
0: eh
1: ye kasa me lucky oba no a
2: me lock in
3: is me hu say say eh mame sofo a prophetess blessing am anima so buy ono so so be can lock in once am e say ye nya den
2: eh me na me bia o money so the plate me o no mu copy me
3: ah oh
2: me see me me try me see say for the first 180 at che wan cha wonya it is so for business 180 at che wan cha wonya so far no and I say oh my sleep near me chere uchi
1: Obidi, I want enough from. Yes, I would ring show by the way. You can say lock in and lock in, or by large fish, but lock your banner mouth. Or proud betinacy, and found some ways of my meal. What were no problems in Kua? A memory, Huna money, especially a partner of one. Was he a credit you are returning for? To we are near worry Biaka Huna Buffum. But a woman worry about no. I worry and someone lock in a papa and mammy, I would tame in another pay. Oh, how home. One fee, I worry, I'm waiting at Tinacy here. 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
3: aso fo die nyina egu o
1: egu o ite wo
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1: eh wa tin se ho
3: because hun wa wa you say Florence
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1: And a 0558 0558 58 45 45 59 59 0558 0558 58 58 45 45 59 59. But your Vodafone is here 0502 0502 187 187 178 178. If I number, then frame it. How near money be a down so? What quantity I want to minko? Will be taking another person will be out on a draw. I like you 9. My chin bear 10 years in it. Doctor said me dear for ya shame 37 come for not check lebu Lakema Hospital. Doctor said me dear for a cuckoo dam, me bo my basso, and a guho, but ya show none will be can send my manager. Was a large vision. Me problem ne buy, you know, me they call Roman Hospital be. Me do what a doctor ne catch me say, and ya who na many yare. Ubi share, and I make us a blipia wood to an amopia bomb, and say Yanko so bema was share boa for. Because Dr. Nika Sachena would tour a mobile large vision about clinic and spiritual center, the Insha Allah. May ye hua quanchre, ah, I know she. Yes, ye say was self for the human, you were self for the human, was self for the human, or was she none of pay the bow so. The Edibe say, I worry. The Edibe toy, I read the amawo. The Edibe say, I quant you. Yet be cool, bema, ye be see what one quite Insha Allah. A ya quanchre, Yankupon be ya treying, I ya bay ye, nam ya quanchra, my young wejuma. 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
1: near worrisome
4: yes I worrisome
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4: papa
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4: Yo, and to send me go so I don't make a BP, I am with my papa. Pass answer, I mean, your man, my name, no cassay, why you weak? Make a walk because I wouldn't move. There be an hour sit here, and then no near my day, as a son, and also to an amount about Papa Mond, run my hoddy, or say, dear drone, and yes, or Baba,
1: dear drone, no more drone. Yes,
4: answer, I low sperm count, and also won't read, but my watch, I said, so be boosting a comma, and I said, no, yo, how I beer, which in why a lab near cancer, and some natural. Forgetting in an abrash and a bedier drunum, I say, into me, and you'll come, and fa, and my spiritual marriage and a papa air can't want some. Say, be a now a worrisome, where you must sem, Nina, I be a juma, would you need more room that, and ye near maybe I could have you more bra, na be here chili, na feco, na ko ye juma, be a bear, come on, and I'm a major papa, what was
1: your dog? Yes, I found a man into jump, but your location near Cocom Limley, but be a woof free baby, a tema forno, a shaman, a fienya, who Kumasi, Tabrade, Cape Coast, Kasua. 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

0: Adam 106.3 FM. Alaji Vision and I will tell Nkano. Yeah, that's the Alaji. They say Penny Kwahe Ewo Korea. Former Korea First Lady. Aya Kim Kyun Hee. Menu woka say. And Penny Ford in Tansebia Bonama. Menu woka say. Odem Oko Jail. Sasemi Nkesi Organa. There's no way. Senka nipa no betimi akogen yeso accept eye bribe any luxury jewelry a obeka se ewo bo na mu oduo Korea o emra ne adwuma o former South Korea First Lady sentenced to 7 years for bribery. Oh yeah. Aye, Beji. Me and Sir Chuck Quan bet me a fast on assembly to your Sakari. See, who bet you cross what said, Jenny? Or come maybe also on my 106.3. And Ope Wutim in Kana Wutim, me and Miss Row. A dear, a hack gun of mine, and I'm a person you discuss it and Ope, baby, a Wutim in Kana Wutim, me free beer. 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The Atimidi room me acquire communities, not the Obetimia come Echo Street. 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May mouse, I'll call you, prepare your words. 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What me a frame and also what me a cabby. One more to come to 25, almost soon. 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What me Benny Fuel, sir, for 3 solid hours, 4 hours, not enough for Canonco. 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Papa be was one who was so kind bands and a mema banting. 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He? Yo I peace FM for any more backup school ye oh telecommunication school be on Ghana Telecom University de bi ensuo to a ensuo no beta ho na cars ni nyina na o mo ko right side no obi a shift ko u be 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
0: chiritum
1: project na you can never abandon it
0: obi adi bibia chiritum
1: yes Obey because Opi, you made the care of Nissa, yeah, your auditor. And I say, no major project,
2: nothing.
1: Obey your auditor, yeah. We need any problem, name or all your auditor. Project and the trust in the year, crying, yeah.
0: Ah,
1: crying in the year. But we are auditing in the year. Now, Felicia, get this car. Sadi Panic in the tomb. And I said, you see, no more quality, you must. Constitution was in the sun. Because you're cutting a good year and show you're dead on my no. Anko fufu kutka crazy on your politicians. No, I'm doing money for aye. I'm money for chaskele. 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Officer oya. 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
0: Bida se mami fa fa for ho. 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Yeah, hello. 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Yeah, yeah. Just say ask him. Yeah. 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
4: 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No, my man, I'm told the other bar by any name. 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My
0: mammy, over to your video, any pictures be my
4: name.
0: Why
4: I said, may any salmon park on me to one market. Now, it applies to all the markets of Accra. A gun almost shall also be run in the store, would there be? No, the name your mammy in other good export, and you won't have the especially one more modest lay any more, one ton ton, and Yamano. Oh, my sister, Mrs. Air Force Air, who when you cry? Tell the auntie, and a baby a cool room, part your MP. The way a mobile wife. Now the Atlantis, Quan Mike, a cry wife. Yes, Remo. Yamin, come on.
0: But I say, before for Yaha, hello. Went to Yanya, 0302216561, 0302216562. And come on, dear, Ninafa, a quire. Is a enye, Ghana quine, Nabia Duca dia. Hello.
5: Hello, good morning.
0: Morning, mammy, my quire by into
5: you. 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
5: 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I mean, a friend is me frequent poem. Then so me war Apollonia. Omo ye kwan no free Apollonia Junction to Apollonia inside.
0: Apollonia o.
5: There be missing what me ka safari pon se see about me Apollonia.
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1: yo, but good morning.
0: Morning.
1: Yeah, me de Samuel.
0: Samuel, you too.
1: Yeah, me about no kasa so kasa fi be dia.
0: Uh-huh.
1: No kana ya no kwa tempa na o kana. Me de ton kata manso ni nim de say when you say wo MCU, is it? She di dia nkodo. Si atadeka eko New York 2020 Mr. Hosnado ya ever contest MP e wo. Or that is all you got as media mayen. Or you got as never do baby, and now, when we need our old guy. Maybe I want to go to Nunkunka, I won't feel this to crumple. Nanka, please, or honey with my aim. The BBA, the BBA, Bassa.
0: Chesa, what is the problem with the crew? I am going to
1: do my hair, I am going to.
0: Now, one pity, a friend say.
1: Honorable Joti.
0: Honorable
1: Joti.
0: Na ya muhu no motede nka.
1: Obani e na ya e wa wa de.
0: MPP and NDC.
6: Oh, NDC.
0: Oh, NDC pa. Normally, it says kind of crowd.
6: Hello.
0: Open your mouth, by into you.
7: Good morning.
0: Morning.
7: Pacha Makasafi, Ashaiman, your friend Kofi.
0: Ashaiman, you into you.
7: But some of our Canadian crew, especially at Tama and Samano, the beer. What be the wrong roads and once I am here, I'm here and find getting here. It's so much to Mafamako got them. Sakwani, you know, so planet at Aquanim, Tamaquan, shed side seven, bus stop, wash, I'm not at all. Tamatek anymore, the same thing. Minimum 10 feet in our buyer, no. Send Papa no man for containers, which may be a man for containers, yes, you crown. And so I'm not a cassana, I know, and the multiple time here, one trip crown, but Philly. Menoka seminam, I share my final, I call run about 50, gossipy, a journey I shall run about. I'm happy at the Hokkaido crash in the Jamaica. I say, you need empty me this year anyway. Empty to also, you say, and this year.
5: You cannot come through. You cannot go out. It's your time. It's safer for you to be in your house. Where you have to go to work. Productivity at the end of the day to the economy of Ghana. What are we doing? What are we doing? What are we doing to ourselves? What are we doing? It's your time. You are afraid to step out. Why? But you're also supposed to work for the nation Ghana. Look at 24/7 whatever economy. What are we doing to help?
0: Me see a 24/7 a kwa kwa go betu here overnight. E kwa no, anadwo nyina wo betu here kwan.
5: Oh, anadwo nyina wo betu mai. We spent just this month. We have a Corolla 2016. We spent 8,000 cedis. 8,000 cedis. How much is a medical doctor getting in Ghana? And you are using 8,000 out of your salary to pay for or car damages.
0: Oh.
5: What are you doing?
0: Nurse, I want Kuala now. I saw by area. Sikaben Adekunle Hospital.
5: Sikaben Adekunle Hospital. Right now, if I know of a private hospital here in Tema, if you want ICU, when you get there, they will ask you first. Can you pay? Can you pay? Can you pay?
0: Yeah, you say. Can you pay? Answer me, Ahel. Ewo Kroma. Just say what's your team? John Kwanza. Yeah, you say. Can you pay?
5: Can you pay? Because on him,

0: Me MP, we said I'm the MP ankasa. I need MP dia wo say me assembly member dia wo no.
1: Che se nanse bi me hu na eja bi hye community bi. Na se ye kwan a, ye timi ye kwan twotpo a. Ah che se ye fone se obi fie e hye a, fire can't me kwan ko community o kwan kongodum ja no. I say ye nye serious. E wo kro we mu. Ya hello.
0: Me see. Are they all the one say you're the big bomb? Are the born here? You're the big picture boss here. You're the big picture boss here. You're the picture boss here. So you're MP. So you're assembly member. Because you put the money of course, you're the MP. You're the MP.
1: I said, back to you, MP, FN, and no way.
2: Papa, ye bro, papa. A quaint or one more, you know. Say, free, woofree, a ye, media, a busy, the book, has a yet media 1.5 hours in nature from mid, a quite less than 5 minutes.
1: What day?
2: Almost 2 hours in a bit from me.
1: And I'm to one among Casa, my mere phone lines are into what you mean sending message, moon target, Adum FM, your portal, Facebook, moon trot from family, young Polonia moi.
2: Because enough for more, Messi, a quina did that treacherino, Messi, who could have portals or Casa traffic, you know, or more Casa Aquinas, and so we're saying now, El Dodgepa, a quina be a chico Pier Hebron Honomo.
1: And yet, this is a cat casa. I can see and a binum cats. Well, Matias again, pop, like, yeah, and some politicians in Timinga. Yeah, may I say, Uber, when you are cotra, Temahabo, yes, Penibi, or Scar, or Cotto, 2 billion car. Now, yeah, when Timmy, you know, so line, that's why she. Yeah, hello,
3: Obidi,
1: Opebeard, your penny into
3: Pacho, yeah, a crack room, that's at the capital. And in India, you can meet Capitan if you are trying to go for. Now, all the time, be contented, be a banner, and I said, you will see what you hear. Yes, you are crap. Then, when you phone an assassin, you see a crap. I hear a crap, and when you phone to me, Nancy, and planning, now you need a crap, no Capitan, and go by for. And good for poor. I hope you.
1: You bet me, F. Eddie, I call Sagame.
3: Now, the only thing that be beyond crap, chocolate everywhere.
4: Jim FM.
3: Especially one more seven. I ain't in confirm penny for now. I ain't from your money. Only in a can be.
1: Only
3: in a assassin has no Edberman Sabia Hana is your honor. And can you know so? Yes, you can own them Kumia. I need me from one debris.
1: There be Nanini for Isaac was a dozen. And if you have
4: Jim FM.
1: Yeah, hello.
5: Hello, good morning.
1: Morning, Opani and Joe.
5: Odi mi chamu nyina
1: eje oso
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5: 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That giant dancing road, a quine na ye bata a quine the dicky to every susu, the dicky to every susu, obia ye, kuta, every hall, Jayos Abadu, bridge bisu, free bridge, you know, so other quasi quino, only big men me coming nine. Say, oh, your car, and I say, oh, your car rider, and I say, oh, your taxi driver, I'm going to fast up, why not? I'm going to go to the house.
1: Papa no buofu na mo a obi a oroso o mama na kasa sei eh onse obi oroso na ne bufu a e serious me crampo I have issues with telecommunication network no provide airtime because obi oroso a okasa also man mo airtime because obi kind of better ho ya hello obani ntio
4: obi abuma
1: obani me joso
4: ya from ben me from film na ba
1: ye ntio
4: opening Ukraine, Ghana, and for 3 months, penny binum. Do a moon year over Jalom Navaha. See to claim why your papa. I said, Sabi, you mean, I said, my yanking opening would be my yanka Sabinian again, Chawamo, with some remo cry about the show. I said, Pau came and yanking, I saw a little monte. My anonymous is here, what take him a bear show. I said, Timudana, when your miasi channel. I saw your politician on come. I said, would you, oh, mumu, dear, when you're about politics more? Oh, you're done. I saw politicians in come. I saw Mumu come. No mumu, my broke, and maybe MPP Taya more penny because Rwanda, Echo said, Echo share, you know what the bomb, we must manifest for radio station to radio station. And if it's too dark, Mumu said, yes, open it, the young Sambassi, you're good at the young Sambassi. At the end of the day, I was it. Hey, yen, baby, Anna. Oh, my, I had young one over the end. Miss Mika said, would you, Maminka Sancho? Baby, Miss Piano, or my baby. But some pa, who can you need your binum come or radio station here? And India and Rasum with the pantry?
1: And Quasia, some quan a binumuka. Sammy, Sammy.
4: And the pantry, you. I said, Pan, you're not fair. Yamishrao.
1: Yam penny for one. I'm whatever. Hello. Open your mouth by Yentio. Yentio.
6: Pepato, make us a free France, your friend Bediaco.
1: Ah, France, France, France, move France, Paris.
6: Marseille.
1: Ah, okay. Yentio.
6: Aha. Pepato, me fear war, promised land, I dare for you.
1: Okay.
6: Na baya 3 years in here, and I'm in Obi Bame, Rabbi Bame, and you boom, a friend alleged. Your friend alleged in your boom, and ye fine, ye bridge. Ye bridge in your yano, and then soon after my main road, Pan Aseno, they say Yanimohon or Motanfa Echo. Yanimoho, and I say Cassina, FI Echo, Pan Soyani, ye. I'm as they say Yahunia, and Hokano so say. You send a Bible to Baba Yamaye. And I'm yes, Chamuni said, Me Bagana, my bed, your friend is saying, Mita, what in show Mita?
7: I'm Mitano.
6: I therefore do what I was before. How much is Sicano? Since January, Pepim Tamri, Omomai Mitano.
1: A water meter and a light meter.
6: Water meter, my chest sky be since January up to now. I'm on for meter number. I'm on survey. I be I'm a good TSS guy. 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
1: 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On baby, road sign, street light, near my name also. Ning now, among ye. Nanko for Timitra Motoso, and car, Obini canoa. What point you might wasn't quoting me nantin or your size of coffee, you know. Nanko for Timotoso, because area no is soon qua, no street light, common street light, and your near him for mobile phones, a from on some, near Joma Bax, a from on some. Just say, how? 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
7: Opi, make me sorry because fire no I'm saying mitra ho emwa me. 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Sanke be yakwan ka ban ninja school si onja hospital because your hospital needs schools bebre okruma. And na be bio be fa bi Ekwan enye. Kire me Ekwan papa e wa Accra we dem fa Accra pe. Kire me Ekwan papa wa Accra be tumi drive like 5 minutes I won't top to home.
1: Say o free eh ba friends say malamo say
7: e de kwen ya blokuma ana iva
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7: ko ya ba yard traffic light na say e wo ban yard o free abrekuma na o ba be tene de akola passa traffic e chi wo these days no enye bibia o o be tene de abala passa e ban yard ase e ho no amuna bia be di dawa
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7: 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pipe o ka ta be pipe. And I'm busy with some painful when you never call where should they be out?
1: Almost fast.
7: And now I am for him.
1: Almost fast or more cocatis or near the identity.
7: Here and there, a friend's a botano, we
1: botano
7: barrier. Old barrier.
1: I need to call a quite mini payer of free Germany by Precassa Radio, Mikosrano, Botiano, and to Kronto Kromo, or Mokrasu, or Mokan Krasu, the AJ.
7: Hope you don't cry, you sit to Krum. You are talking about main road, Nagasa.
1: Now, a
7: quam road, Nagasa.
1: A quam for fat, you call Mufia Romufi, and ye.
7: Me and any 3 months, me and family can't go because I can't claim me do me fee no. 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
1: Obi, yeba, yeba, yeba, yeba, yeba,
7: Obi, say, I'm going to mean to this. I would have moved Lizzy my community. 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
1: yes,
7: I'm moving Lizzy my community. No, so they had machine number. You need for it. It's a bag of some money.
1: I'm going to do it. I'm going to do
7: it. Maybe I'm going to need 3 days. Every only Argentina, you have to trip more than 10 trips.
1: And I'm
7: only I can say, I can high grade the idea of fire quantity swing. Because I'm not about the dark one will be on to me come Emma.
1: Wow.
7: It's a question. I'm not a canoe. I'm paying for the fun and yes, him. Na mami kanchire ye president Mahama si esre no. 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
7: Wo de o sia wo te so de Jesus boss wa no.
1: Concerned listener, e wo ahoma ne so. 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
8: Me je so OPD. 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
8: 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Can your communities yet? Drips machines are former government at the buy-in. Sometimes, when you move in police, you assembly now, you can see campus, you can see the fuel. Now, you can see the machine, you can see the machine, And you can see the machine, you can see the machine, you can see the machine. 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Asmo kan se contact on dia mani na akra no. 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
10: Because we don't see Ufiako Kekusa, I said the Ama contract. Ufiako Kumasa, I said the Ama contract. Ufiako Kusumu, I said the Ama contract. Ufiako Afla, I said the Ama contract. As Mika say, BPN Kwano, so I just say, Yakwano. BPN Kwano, so, and a road minister, or Kwana, the camera Kusum, so, and a contractor is on site. Contractor was sighted, I bend the contractor was sighted, I own to me. I can't think far. I see serious issue.
1: A serious issue. Message bi a obi asende di abrem sesia Edwin Emisa Pinto or say the main road from Mamprobi post office to Kolebu teaching hospital terribly or say manhole almost all the 275 ambulances use that 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
10: me de opd e be yanka ye nye referendum na Ghana ko no ye nisma channel 4 for 50 years I think that will be the best because mo kwa ba omo ye de emoye e be du abato a ena politician bi enum nyansa 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And some we get roads no link it up to the township. Oh man, it is a wood to come to three. Wow, I'm going to know brother. And you are wholesome, just say you are wholesome. I feel so would be a fight, would be on because, sir, a bus of police officer, a free police officer, or motor kit 1111. And you said the youth of this country, no, all over the country now, and say you had demonstration against our rules.
1: Be kura tema no kura ma hun e wase ya to tema e moto we no be kwopɛ track bi mi dia ko sikwan no
10: yes we
1: have to sikwan no kura obi akra nko no obi aba abefa bibia firi tema ho abɔ odie yo obi anko
10: too much politicians are taking us for granted as a yenim nyansa aduma pia ye bia no wo bɛhwɛ taxes a ye tua wo default ba akopɛ ne adu ko dina court and at the end of the day we are not getting benefit anything from the state Common rules, yentiminye, common rules, a country 70 years after independence. We lack good rules in this country. Common rules, we don't have it. What is time conscious in Ghana now? What do you mean to be able to meet with time? Okasoya, problem. Okotma, problem. Okomaketa, problem. Everywhere. The only people are more enjoying a politician because traffic in here. Police need them. It's about the time by the youth of this country. It is becoming too much. It's becoming too much.
1: I mean, sure, why?
10: Midas.
1: 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Adom FM susu di utie. 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Because every Ghanaian one, or no use Uber, no, they call the Juma Bano. Or the car coffins, you can also cry and work and pay. Like at the end of the day, can I say no, Nayden and Ma, Sukosku, or by a dang? Sikasu edit to a castle so, and yet, and no couple seeing a boss so, unya be. Dianya day, Papa. Mumway. There's a more boy, I said, yeah, come, mooty, it's a more boy, yeah. And they're gonna have a mom of 50 years.
11: Oh, ma. Pacho menya milk a crow on me, Milo Nimuana.
12: Now, a cache.
11: Gabina smell who saw the beer gum.
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16: 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A warm war, Oba enunti ena kwasia da wei ene kwasia da bia enwumre no ngotwe wuti anyi sen ene awo ewa dom 106.3 FM wajumade imu no yane abenfo a wabene wonyi sen ene awo mu edi nkomo
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0: Ofer from Jerry Justice. My issue e wo fie kwan so. Monday to Friday from 3 to 6 p.m. Na say say there, ya two munchine. Ye betie zempa, e dia tu ye hofo. Tuesdays there, e ya confessions, ye ne counselor Supi Asia. Ye di siesie ya brabo.
1: One morning le ko a demo ho. 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Since that time, you know, up to now. Better the ministry here out of 11 there. Maybe wrong.
0: As I get a sports drew so there. 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E be ma wa serious ah.
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0: Na bon yon diako diako. I'm a dia kyao nasi. And you fear quite so or fear quite so. 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
3: Do you know how money moves in Ghana and across Africa? How it really moves? It doesn't move once a month. It moves 100 times a day on Ecobank's digital platform. Airtime for that your sister. Transport for Papa. 500 Cs for Saturday's funeral. 2,000 Naira for the cousin sitting jump in Abuja. Because we don't just move money, we take care of people. Money moves in every direction. Uncle to nephew, nephew to uncle, sister to brother on Monday, brother back to sister on Friday. And it moves together. The funeral contribution, the susu, the wedding levy, the hospital bill in the family WhatsApp group. In Africa, money is rarely one person's transaction. It's many people moving small amounts toward one purpose. That's how money moves here. And there's one bank built for it.

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1: Abusia, mi din di kwa mi oba de. 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E ye two time.
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5: From Jerry Justice, my issue is a few coins Monday to Friday from 3 to 6 p.m. Now, say, dear, you are too much. 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

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Won san ka bi. Bo modern se wo do ani bechire mo end point we particularly me no ka say. Wa bie all branches nationwide for ani chire mu. 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

Ghana for Timmy Cano Paya ATM in Yankupoya Duma Saturday, 22nd August 2026. Accra Royal Fiesta Hotel. Exactly 8 a.m. Monshan and Sumpa. 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And a free Italy.

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1: 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I'm share boundaries in the issue of site. And I'm paying and can see a lunch cooperative mining. That was our community now, friend in Nunga Patasano. But because of the sea and dry ninchi, and to me I'm muscle. In the end, you know, pay your hotels, your meetings, you have to share the next step forward.
0: Na cooperative money die empanifo a me ne watwetwe nkomo wo hu nyina wo moka ho asem a na che se enka yade a wo de galam se no ye kan ya kasa no ye illegal enamra kwa so base be she cooperative na 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
1: 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relations, manager in charge of small scale mining. The minister was supposed to come. The national coordinator for ARCOM's the Obia Naimos commander. Even Naimos commander, Munina, Aba Numre, Omina, Aba Hobi, and Kayako Lanchi program. Now, unfortunately, you see Yendran in Chi. Your chief program has in Sanya. Yes, your community engagement will come. 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
2: first of all mi chia wo tiefo no
0: etiefo jo so
2: I think say reporter no aye disservice to the public
0: reporter de he
2: Reporter unya ni pa ko report ma wono reporter no and however that you got the information eh misinformation me Adolf me a registered member of the cooperative mining society no me and me facilitate a cooperative be arrive is about 9 months me cooperative agency no Yeah, preparation for the lunch. No, they needed somebody to be the contact person for local arrangement. No, me out of me member, registered member of the cooperative, money cooperative society. No, and now yeah, give me number. And then cooperative money agents. No, I'm with deputy CEO. Elo kwa se aye me dem number e den e dem mano as a contact because
0: me patcho oka Adolf
2: the state of the location
0: Adolf oka Adolf we hello Adolf
2: I have been leading them for all these operations.
0: Hello Adolf.
2: Hello, yes,
0: deputy penny no awoka na sem ni din de say deputy no awo say
2: Sadiq
0: ni owo mo constituency one mo na national sem na woken
2: national
0: Sadiq
2: he knows Adolf, he knows the right information about what about it. That's what I'm saying, say ni pa kon report, there's a misconception there, there's a misinformation out there.
0: What to awo die no so mpese
2: woken ni the reality of the whole issue has not been painted to the public. And to me, I saw him in some way, so that's not true.
0: And she, a yano cresse, yen lanche, yen sanya wokano, so organization and moya, and penfu bedru hono, na masha see it to be baby a billboard ni sinche, no masha see it to be ho, moya jumaho.
2: Investor, a yen set up. What I say? Investor, or no, or your investor for a cooperative money, no, any setup. Of which, Mineral Commission by, no, we have gone to the paramount chief. The investor has been declared to him, only an investor, no, and then a bar, yeah, plan will be for the lunch, no. Of which, the at the lunch, no, he be introduced, so investor, no, to the public, no, beer, then, oh, no. Yeah, your community entry, I call rounds, I introduce so investor, no, to the community. What I say?
0: Eti nyambo chena yankono mako mako.
2: The issue at hand has to do with dispute about the land.
0: Eti nyambo chena yankono mako mako Adolf. Omua mudi say investor ikwa chile womo sani ya woka na se Minerals Commission peni mfokura aba hono mudada. Enti womua eba yebe blocky road. No mususu Minerals Commission peni mfona no mobe. Nipa meba.
2: Nyabo che.
0: No. Miso wenti yemi ya wente ni yemeka na se reporter se mwa kanya reporter na mnene ikasa u. Meni Minerals Commission. Delay them na mnene ikasa. So wunim delay them.
2: Dabi mene unipa kono.
0: They let them NDC communication team or come home, Minerals Commissioner communication. They let them, Edano. ATM, one was also in him.
2: He gave a wrong impression at the ground. He did not consult and know the stakeholders involved in the preparation for the launching.
0: Then no man yanya lunch.
2: What's it?
0: Reason being Tina lunch and no one can was all moyen or moyen ya yet to asheda.
2: It's about the committees now. Area near Baba Ye FND lunch, you know, I mean, mine, you know, land and no issue at hand. And that was the reason why one side of the committee, you know, sorry, I almost say no, two other committees, you know, as soon as you know, that was the issue that we are trying to address.
3: ABY.
2: At hand.
0: Adolf Way. The law one human so na answer na the law bebem no Adolf me pesa we establish sa point we mame na se baby a billboard ni si nsuo na no ho no ye nsha se anya adwuma wo ho
2: ono the law say did he get the opportunity to engage those that have been coming for assessment of the area, engagement of the communities, registration of the cooperatives? No. Did he get opportunity to do a proper, you know, consultation to know the
0: Me ben no so. The law was into obe or me ben no so. But me mi bi sad say.
2: Debi. A very good policy.
0: Adolf. Adjuma no. Adolf. Adolf. Adolf.
2: Due diligence.
0: Hello, Adolf. Adolf say when you ma sem no anoa. Obi anka say adjuma ni adjuma boni o. Yet wo ma yimu. nye ni edi kan ni community mining wan e ka say community mining na nye she wi ase na ada de so we e was say ye hwehwe mu e was ye kom
2: ombisa no ho
0: nya botre
2: me contact a wo cooperative mining society you know so no bisa say wan e design me me adof na me design sa banana say cooperative agency na design there are important questions that you need to you know engage and ask.
0: Me question so, me bisa on say
2: he wants the public to make that make that interviews. I was wrong.
0: The liar
2: don't,
0: wrong.
2: Don't do that.
0: Me ni asama me bisa wunyi ma no me say baby kro no ma sha sie tu ana mo sha sie ntu ye.
2: What I say?
0: Baby a billboard ni si no. Ya sha sie tu bi wo ho ana say ye ntu bi wo nsho na no ho no.
2: Baby a billboard ti asa my sister, if you want to listen to me.
0: We are listening.
2: If you want to know the real issue at hand, just listen to me. Let me give my side of the story. There we are no distort the facts, no.
0: Mimi distort Fatima.
2: Exactly.
0: Asam no me se maye hu se.
2: Interview na dele be ye ho no. What a misinformation. That was not the real issue on the ground.
1: Abra.
0: De la kwia ni me se.
1: Akia ma me.
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2: Wo se omo wo se nipa. 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
0: Adolf we. 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
2: 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They were talking about the land, no.
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1: 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Me see, site no a ye call ye no a ono se 9 months ni ono na air coordinate on the ground no wa call ko ye banner at the signpost e si ho na signpost ni ka kira ka
2: that's the misinformation say ma call ko ye banner me banner na
1: e no mo ye duma ho ye nya na chi program no program no ye nya na chi hey program no ye nya na chi ni e dey do that go go asase no.
0: So this is the name of the ebi amu ni adofo ken na chese mu free nkran ha call ye no ma nya information wo ground so if say o se monkrofo ni bi edi kan ba wo nya sa na de
1: abra and then answer the next 4 days
2: about whatever that was going on
1: corporate department no amene head wo mineral me na me talk take it to them the manager the principal officer in charge of small scale mining emane be ye reki ni say or background be check say bi bi adi dey ansana ye ba. Yeah, ba yes wa kaho. Me say ye manager for corporate community relations kaho. Principal officer small scale mining kaho. Me kaho. Deputy chief executive officer minerals commission kaho. The whole contingent ye nyina ye kaho team mo ye background. Ye ba ye nim say baby ya akwa call lunch program no. Program ne chief about 20 meters or 30 meters away. Ye the signboard is see ho. And a signboard no. Yeah, the Minerals Commission, any outcomes that signboard at that boho, I actually say, I want to start to use Jumawa Sassaniso. And now, boys, and say, the MOD brain is responsible mining. It's a day, and a mamma will be quite so this signboard, WCR, or yeah, illegal mining. Problem, you know, at this ocean video, no, boys, no, I'm complaining, you know, we are say, We don't want illegal mining. We don't want illegal mining. It is not, we don't want responsible mining, and I say cooperative mining.
0: Mm-hmm.
1: They said, we don't want illegal mining.
0: But Dela, Adolfo Nkasa Yemu, Dela, Adolfo Nkasa Yemu, Adolfo Nkasa Yemu, wetumia bo deputy, sa cooperative mining, deputy director, din se, wanun, bibi ya wo ye bi, wanunin ne ye bomu, eti webi sano.
1: Medasi bebre, ya fre, abranti yelu Sadiq.
0: Mm-hmm.
1: Sadiq ye deputy, and ra ye ko honwa, only the first step, no, only the first step, there be second. I'm say, Obi Kasa, I answer no Kasa, I answer Meme Kasa third. Tell me, you see a community, no?
0: Mm-hmm.
1: Sadiq, the Kasa, a person, you know, I go. Community manager, the Kasa first. Obi, and a Sadiq, Kasa, and son, a Meme Kasa, and I'm community, you say, Woma Siasia. Now, Sadiq, you know, you're deputy chief executive officer of RCOMZ. In Toronto, and on the ground, you know, according to what I have, you know, Oyusu, Adolf, you know, as the facilitator and as a coordinator on the grounds. And it's all one crime. That's all the information we are of what the Adolf also. Say Adolf Sebi. Adolf Yeni Papa Boom Rasua. Yenya launchy program. Yen Tina we are facilitator and as a coordinator. Now but my crime will be the signboard. I could see no ye illegal mining. Catch me. So you're a responsible person. Not so you're a straightforward individual. And now say or you'll be a dim rasua. DNT is on map crime, this signboard, Kosi in Zuano, aye illegal mining. Ofa, Adia, the la obienim, obienim, the lad, the bionim, the enyenone, the yenone, ye, may no more a four for your manosono, me, Adia bonim in yebi. Minim yedi, it's a not saying I never catch him, may you call yebi bibi, and by your social media, one more month, yes, yenpo. Say, me, and I may ye illegal mining, but me,
0: it's the final decision I might take ye, aye den.
1: Yes, mommy, one time. But I was
0: the final decision, as I say, my take it was asking me when they say, Minerals Commission, penny for a mokoy.
1: ABY, me that Sibebre, say, Akwanya Mafa. Any the decision of the Amman National Security, I have reported to the bosses and the managers of the Minerals Commission, the chief executive and the deputies, or when the SOM, they know what to do. And I'm sure that the appropriate measures will be taken. And nothing they are postponing program. So, program, I'll pay 10 o'clock. I think you're launching program now. But program na ye launch na maso amaso because ye nyina ye ni anso de account na abena ma ekwi amede mensa mena manu be sifom
0: yo sifom mame
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1: 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suspended program no say they will do will come back to do the program adequately properly
0: yeah that's it Yeah, that's it. 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
3: 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So that's the state now. It's not bad as at last week, you know. It's only the stagnant or from the grave. I can say they are putting a lot of things in place.
0: Yo, abusia onumunyam fo Erika fo ene wate ne nka no mra xe badwani amamfi west na owie ye ne wode beto aso se ade ba kwa ma ne yem hihye ne pa sesei eye omamfo no nipa besempim yenu no wapom den ba 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
3: So it's a flood, but the nature of the flood we have in Tamaboy now is different. And yet, in Sia, echo, in Kabaya stagnant, in Tuna, the Jina, the Basana, the Yarebibri, Suna, Eba. The report I had from the Ghana Health Services, where there has been a lot of infection. The intervention that we put in place about creating various health camps. There were various medicinal or modern that also helped. Like I said, you're a CBL. So your potential in a vitamin C, but vitamin also a normal.
0: Ayo ne kura kura mu no emra hyebadwani e kire se omanfo aye adoye bebre wose atwere nchem asie ene samatesfo akuhodo wone a wonnan aba akuhodo nnan aba wo dwumadie mu wo mu a we de monye ntoma monye mosquito nurse monye nuane nanso wose dase abi mra bi osrada se wo a wo kakra bia na samra boy ohia mwa due to kai noa na de aduru ho na kakra bia won semu no waposemu ama wo
3: 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medical ye no the assembly the courier other individual some testing brand plan would company and probably nananom ahodo the daniel ko lens by nno china forestry commission crowd and name of the kwakoma continue with the relief items maybe I think the contract is a boy on
0: Yo. 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
3: a member of parliament Cape Coast South se sa fundaka ne eka wo no on one case a befa o yi efe busia funo won so nti wase na wasan so a go forward na we provide the besitting houses or the amount old one that bubu ni na si o si na eno or the amount he is building back better se ina ke yende tibai ina ebu ya he is going to build back a better structure in the same place. Say your block down your ID lapidated. Na ebuya is going to build back a better structure in the same place. That is the assurance of the ama the building collapse victims. I want the consistency. My buildings are collapsing. I was south, you know, nine. You could south here nine. So okay, say we see these nine structures now of the ama victims now. Hey, Asen Papa. Now, members of parliament, you know, when they make some pronouncement like this, now we need my worker.
0: Wamunim ni omo kenti asemi uze asemi ye dedrodo, efifi aso. 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
3: it be some say post Saturday disaster what are some of the interventions across so and I'm sure history by the Shedu Cape Coast South, my inbo, it's here for money, say, a member of parliament, so Cape Coast South, Waba, I could inspect all flood scenes in the only constituency. But also, I could say, in your normal, Oshre, Onkwani, in our only constituency, making some financial commitment to them, each family. But also, I promise, say, Ebano, Ijia, Ebeba, in your normal Shomokwana, how about you say from that kind of the befa a beam was I say omo more than boy one constituency no on one befa now we see a befitting houses or the amount
0: it's befitting houses and so abusia on my young for recreating and yet try woo your push one woman one yeah di kayat ye and in the air bobo banner semra shabed janine say one carry so obesi edan 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
0: I'ma, jamafu no. 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
6: I'm going to go to the house. You lose a bit, boy.
7: I'm going to say you lose too much. 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Me pray say England ne Panama. 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Me imagine say no.
8: Na o score line thing.
7: Me score line pesa Ghana yen say 1-0 pe. Ghana beat us Croatia 1-0 pe. 1-0 pe. No one e ja one goal project and one you tem. E say no one e say bebe.
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2: 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A buying ultra concentrate bottle for phonim. 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At show much a pa. Impa one mercy was senior maybe. A hammer at show on Sadia with the morning in na. Yabusian champ for bottle and mouse, the castle faso. Na a sign such shay. So stay soft, ultra concentrate bottle, ne shenne, nanny hamno, at shay pa. 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Cranny will be a yam of front to me for one sanka.
3: Do you know how money moves in Ghana and across Africa? How it really moves? It doesn't move once a month. It moves 100 times a day on Ecobank's digital platform. Airtime for that's your sister. Transport for Papa. 500 Cs for Saturday's funeral. 2,000 Naira for the cousin sitting jump in Abuja. Because we don't just move money, we take care of people. Money moves in every direction. Uncle to nephew, nephew to uncle, sister to brother on Monday, brother back to sister on Friday. And it moves together. The funeral contribution, the susu, the wedding levy, the hospital bill in the family WhatsApp group. In Africa, money is rarely one person's transaction. It's many people moving small amounts toward one purpose. That's how money moves here. And there's one bank built for

0: years. But do you know that when God was going to change the situation, it didn't take God 48 years. 48 years, but it didn't take 48 years.
1: Abrabon mu ya de wo hian kran hyesama ebe kenya wo etimi abobra ne yie nti yetun safra setie the Royal House Chapel with Apostle General the Reverend Sam Kranche Ankra ewa dom 106.3 FM so kwesi ada we ni kwesi ada bia 9 a.m. kosi 10:30 a.m. sie yen na be yen shira kesie ama wo ne we busue mu ni na
2: from Jerry Justice. My issue e will feel quite so. Monday to Friday from 3 to 6 p.m. Now say say dear, you are too much. You bet yes and pa e dear to you and hopeful. Tuesdays there, a confessions. Yene counselor UPHR. Yeah, this year bravo.
3: One morning
2: they
3: call a demo
2: hope.
3: The corner they were making love. Since that time, you know, up to now. Battery, 75 year out of 11 days, very wrong.
2: As I alligator sports drew so dear, many now say I'm for J and a crime of body. A bema was serious. No bon yum dear co dear co. I'm one dear child nasi. And you fear quite so or fear quite so. 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Ya me shia.
4: Do you know how money moves in Ghana and across Africa? 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It moves 100 times a day on Ecobank's digital platform. Airtime for that your sister. Transport for Papa. 500 Cs for Saturday's funeral. 2,000 Naira for the cousin sitting jump in Abuja. Because we don't just move money, we take care of people. Money moves in every direction. Uncle to nephew, nephew to uncle, sister to brother on Monday, brother back to sister on Friday. And it moves together. The funeral contribution, the susu, the wedding levy, the hospital bill in the family WhatsApp group. In Africa, money is rarely one person's transaction. It's many people moving small amounts toward one purpose. That's how money moves here. And there's one bank built for it all.
5: Africa, 34 nations, one heartbeat, one screen.
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2: Yes, indeed. What up, Ghana? It's your boy Don Ichi, aka The Future, aka Rapper Naba. Kasahari level on a Doom 106.3. 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

0: fast. 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

0: This is Puff Daddy, and I'm listening to you. I'm feeling you.
1: This is Osama Bin Laden.
2: Hello, it's me, Achikoliko. 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
3: Sako, they got the opportunity. You know why? And the dust, you know what time it is.
1: You know the name, right? This is Richie the Beatmaker. And right now, you're listening to my favorite DJ, Ashanti's Finest, Andy Dusty.

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1: Yeah.
0: What you want to say? Susan Ash?
1: Brandy.
0: Now where?
1: That's coming where you now.
0: Radio Adam. And where?
1: Yeah, radio.
2: Andy, I know, but you free to them in collaboration. I met Yandia.
0: They are now so collaborate. Sam say, who didn't collaborate with them? I don't
2: know. You are a senior master. And
0: now, so I've been away. What can Sam come and answer? Maybe I didn't find you.
2: Andy, me say, I
0: Oba pento kwa kwa na asa de neno me ba obi ane me nkon me pe concert bia wa o perso a metu me atwa squad
3: chelala
0: chemi baby a wona me send me small squad mra sisi a
3: wa oni pani o wa
0: mini baba
3: oni papa papa oba wa yo baba no agaza wan trazako
0: shede oje o de wu mo bo o
3: Randy, I feel rough. You rock me program, I feel.
0: Oh, but why you make me back?
3: Oh, yeah. If I'm over to Sagaza, one hour to Trazaku, dear. Presenter, DJ Papa Beat, say,
0: as a Trazaku, Trazaku, she knew.
3: And now, Matai, a musician. And it's Matunyumo.
0: Matunyum.
3: Yeah.
0: What do you call me?
3: You do Baba not to you.
0: And as I said, anytime. And as I said, yeah.
3: So bad in the Monica.
0: Eh, Kraje. What's this?
3: So baba din di Monica.
0: We baba din Monica.
3: Okay, okay. O baba din di sen.
0: Me, men kan chira o men kan.
3: O bana o ti o di be mame no. E din no so wa.
0: Me na me kan jo asabi din baba be ma.
3: Yes, because o fan chain chain be ji ka kan ka fu e ti ka fu e ti ka.
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0: Any music and Nura and Nura.
3: Nibana
0: Missman,
3: I was here. I equal me.
0: Yes, I said, Nibana Missman, you know, where this can work.
3: What's the time I'll buy?
0: Any of me, Mata, the buyer.
3: And I'm a son who me die and wow, Sandami Kadu.
0: I'm a son.
3: I'm the first new year. Blaster.
0: But

0: yes, mommy.
1: Darling.
0: Hello, radio, no, my boy.
1: Hello, no.
0: What loan, no, bay?
1: My loan, no.
0: Yeah, for us, eh?
1: Yeah, for me, kukua.
0: Kukua, kukua, kasefi.
1: Kasefi, nungwa.
0: Nungwa?
1: Yes.
0: Hey, nungwa. I'm not a man.
1: And then a blast fire, Bobo.
0: Aye. Can you hear me? Show I a snow.
1: Oh, yeah, show him. We have a show him.
0: Say, yes, I say.
1: Oh, yeah, better 2-0.
0: You. Go on, woman, you're a
1: yes, I'm a little.
0: Kukua.
1: Andy,
0: Kukua, oh, Nungua.
1: Hey,
0: Nungwa, Nungwa, hey, Tashi Nungwa, oh.
1: Yeah, Tashi Nungwa.
0: Ah, get me grass, you're a ah.
1: And I am meow.
0: Then you're what, Davy? Oh, no, now, shit.
1: I'm not
0: so oh, no, body, ya tell me. Oh, easy. Kukwa, hey, this week, we number one song near day.
1: Oh, Kanata, Katalika.
0: Hey, eh, Kukua.
1: Yeah, hey. Over to Samia.
0: Why, me, Samia?
1: I didn't see over to Samia.
0: Shit. Get away from me. Get ready, Akuma. Come here. Come
1: here. Ajama. Over to Samia.
0: Ah. Eti anu ni ahwa anyum no no.
1: Eh o die.
0: Why die?
1: Ni wa wa ni.
0: Eh Ramida so ati.
1: Ramida so.
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0: Anu mama miem cry me ade asem ni. O mama sire sa na miem ya mia. Hello.
1: Hello.
0: Yes, mommy.
1: Andy.
0: Yes, madam.
1: As a security me.
0: Ah, no. I mean that.
1: To give you all the shout out and all the fans.
0: Ah, me that say.
1: No, papa, for sherry.
0: Some
1: of you won't catch it.
0: Oh, but some of my bag on that. Hey.
1: My film will cry.
0: Hey.
1: Some of my aunts won't come on radio.
0: Hey, dear babe. Hey,
1: the two I met
0: somewhere born you must 3 weeks, 2 weeks was a 3 weeks.
1: Hey, a day is like a thousand in the sight of God.
0: Hey, who share raps?
1: I could be carrying me.
0: Who share raps?
1: Who
0: say?
1: Monsieur, I'm in this and I'm in this account.
0: Hey.
1: Ubejuma.
0: Midasi.
1: Ubejuma.
0: Midasi.
1: I mean, hearing you on radio, I mean, it makes listening to radio a joy for me.
0: Oh.
1: Midasi. I'm here to encourage you. I'm doing a yeoman's job.
0: Marie, yeoman's job. I'm here. But you're here for not here.
1: Me want Miocho.
0: Miocho.
1: Who say that?
0: Oh, Matilda.
1: Mewtwo. You were Mewtwo. Me did Doris.
0: Doris.
1: Yes, I could see Kerry. In fact, me did Mammy C.
0: Mammy C. Be a minim to boom, my dear.
1: Who say?
0: Womushi, give me a minim, your friend, Mammy C.
1: And then Yamia.
0: Womushi, no one so fair.
1: And then the Mammy C. No, it will be near the tone, no one can come back with you.
0: I was about to ask you for the affair. What I'm crying.
1: No, I gave you.
0: No, I gave you. No, I gave you. No, I gave you. No, I gave you. No, I gave you. No, I gave you. No, I gave you. No, I gave you. No, I gave you. No, I gave you. No, I gave you. No, I gave you. No, I gave you. No, I gave you. No, I gave you. No, I gave you. No, I gave you. No, I gave you. No, I gave you. No, I gave you. No, I gave you. No, I gave you. No, I gave you. No, I gave you. No, I gave you. No, I gave you. No, I gave you. No, I gave you. No, I gave you. No, I gave you. No, I gave you. No, I gave you. No, I gave you. No, I gave you. No, I gave you. No, I gave you. No, I gave you. No, I gave you. No, I gave you. No, I gave you. No, I gave you. No, I gave you. No, I gave you. No, I gave you. No, I gave you. No, I gave you. No, I gave you. No, I gave you. No, I gave you. No, I gave you. No, I gave you. No, I gave you. No, I Jayo.
1: So no dem say nipa ye de neto uno na ye di edi unsa 24 years sir. Ye do ye wo Friday ni ye do to obi na ye kwesi da na ye de Sunday na ma no ban so anka sa no wo ye Friday bon. 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
0: Ebia ebia. 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
1: Mati. 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
0: So nkwa na ate.
1: Ai.
0: Nkwa.
1: Enye me nkwa sa.
0: It's a young quana, old quasa, now as such as I say.
1: Where did I visit? Bunny being
0: not a batch of my company.
1: Oh, cowboy, it's a thing I was who be such a milk one
0: and another don't want to tell where Bunny. Send me busa, my yes, in a day, Miss Wana.
1: Okay, milk one, your milk one, I'm a sister.
0: My messy batch of one, yes, say, one no near to you when you know, yes, say, my yes. Anu ya ba kupe akasasa.
1: Ai benio.
0: Eti ma miesi. 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
1: Oh, mene ma wo fo na
0: ti. Oh.
1: I'm here with my parents.
0: Neti wa wo fo eti crunch ni bo mu fi aso mo pe.
1: Papa.
0: Nene de wo ye ye
1: wo. Na ka ya anji kan wo ye ye de bebi ewu.
0: Na unya sho asa wo.
1: Yeah.
0: I'm going to do another film called Timmy Samia or Baby Sakrachi. What's he free in Bahaba here then?
3: Hello.
0: Ah, yes, Openny.
3: Andy.
0: Yes.
3: Yeah.
0: Made up of an hour.
3: I'm glad to know.
0: What do you say?
3: I'm glad to know.
0: I'm glad to
3: know.
0: What's in then?
3: I'll show you, Baba.
0: Baba, and then, Bibia Boko, Bibia Shea.
3: Oh, yes, Shea.
0: Nice. Now, weekend.
3: Oh, this weekend is a Rasta and you are a Kofi.
0: The
3: one man, no one, Eddie Gianni.
0: A better show, baby.
3: Oh, really, you have blind with you.
0: Many a line.
3: Yeah, we have a show in front of
0: me. Many a line. Mankasa.
3: Andy.
0: Yamina, no name, nor yet. Nkasa. How do I bet in St. Paul was swim? I bet the ghost baby and was swim.
3: Oh, go
0: in the back. Ah, oh, okay. Okay.
3: I'm going to go project in an echo.
0: Okay.
3: Keep on as well. Also, all your improvement in the year. Go on over here, but the engine and also.
0: On your bad, mom.
3: On your bad, but. On time, good anymore. You've been down.
0: Okay.
3: Shortly, never bought a super.
0: Okay. Yeah, yes, yeah. Okay. All right, champion. But you embrace him. You're best.
3: I'm

0: Yes, mommy.
1: I'm the daddy.
0: Yes. Yes.
1: I feel too much.
0: I miss me feel you being patch on when you.
1: Patch on your comfort.
0: Hey, I'm comfort.
1: Pick on me. Yes,
0: I do.
1: Yes,
0: I do. Yes, Kwame?
1: Yes, sir, that's for Kwame. We don't know the reason why.
0: Kwame?
1: We love you so much.
0: Kwame?
1: Yes, Andy.
0: Kwame?
1: Andy. I'm a scary.
0: See, Kwame?
1: Andy.
0: The dance
1: wall. Yes, to you, yes, to you. I'm a scary. Why?
0: But how much? When are you going to do it? What do you want to say?
1: My place is to be my small girl. You're from my dear.
0: Ah.
1: Come and search for us, okay?
0: You okay? Pajama team, me dance.

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Me pa cha Ashongman Estate ho. Oh. 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

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Pa cho bomode afa CV ebra ho. 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Afa se wo obi a wo ye unim web design, se wo ye designing website and I am managing website. And also sa wo mo po obi obetumi aye se adwuma no. And I face sales girls. One more mutton time, man. Uber run money at Joe Basket. Yeah, you near my mouth, yeah, dear. 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I show my estate, Malcolm. I show my Malcolm in China. I want a baby shop. No, you're fraud, dear baby shop. Okay, and yanom, young share chat. No, said the attend there. And because of born into Chrome bed, hey sister, now who ya? I hope so. Who ya? Pa, what's I give we? Now I do it na. Me from sister, umpe. Ntese me from say. Umpe mi ni abe man. Sorry, cradia. Oh, baby, you are my man, I said, madam. Sayo. Hey. It's not fair. At the 106.3 FM is the top 20 chart show. Yeah.

Most definitely. I love it. It's the top 20 chart show. It's the top 20 countdown with Andy Dusty. So who on social media? Find so who on Instagram? Follow me. Let's do it there. Y'all comment to mommy at Andy Dusty GH.

Now there's something I want you to understand. 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Ade na se. The reason I make asankofo bebre ente ase ne se. 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

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Now, first, so may cause what I will say, in case, say, who social media? Say Facebook, Instagram, TikTok. But you say, oh, they, or comments, neighbor. But you make it, I'm

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Obi onum so onya ba. 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I don't know where ni so. All of these eba say a. 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Me feel say no so dey asumdwe bebre nyina. Eh, ano so dey asumdwe bebre nyina. It's very, very, very important. Eti, yenya nti ase on that. So that we can have a very good program. Patro yen to aswe. Okay, good. I wrote the JJ number 17 with lifestyle. Now, no, last week, na ye bobo, eh, shatawa lene, sa kwa di anyum everlasting, no. Eme, kwa fa, nkomo fu frokra, subaye. Which was very good. So yeah. At number 16. Shatawale ni sakodia wanyuma watu ni everlasting. Alright. At number 15, Kwame Eugene, ninyo vofra watu ni I'm Hurt on the top 20 chart show.

and Kwame Eugene. Oh boy. From the Sweet Boy EP, Kwame Eugene makes an entry at number 15 with I Am Hurt. The same guy, Kwame Eugene, makes another entry here. From number 15 to 14, on the Jackie Nwoma to the Stranger. Hey, Stranger. Ah, hey, Stranger. At number 13, Joe Metu joining my watching this year. At number 13. Dan Hamilton, Abidjan, number 12 with Ahayo. Yeah, Ahayo. Okay. But at number 11, Boy. Ah, Boy. Stoneboy, friend, you meet many times.

Stone Boy, Stone Boy, Stone Boy. Hey, hey, hey, hey, hey. This guy, my God. Stone Boy at number 11. Yeah, yeah, yeah. Stone Boy at number 11 with many times. Here comes the landlord. King Sarkis here with Kweku Flake. I love this jam.

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2: 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And the Dusty, you know what time it is.
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onye ma wa tudin odopa at number 9 adum kike nyuma wa tudin jatabru. I think there are some issues where osebwati anyum na ene dia no, there were some issues that came up. I'm very sure now it's been solved. Okay, so that's that number 9. But at number 8, man, I love this boy. I performed with him in London a few weeks ago. Oh, Kenneth, Ninyu Awatidin Balenciaga. Here on the Top 20 Chart Show, this week's number 8.

I just love O'Kennett, man. Boy's got swag, a lot of talent. Balenciaga O'Kennett, Asia number 8. At number 7, Give Up and See, Kim Palutage now. Number 6, Mr. Blay with Asana. Asana. Hey. At number 5, here comes Black Sheriff. 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

Black Sheriff, Pop Star here on Adu 106.3 FM, counting down the top 20 songs in Ghana. Pop Star, Black Sheriff, Nyum at number 5. At number 4, yep, y'all know what it is. Nyate signature nipe. Once you hear the sound, you know where it's coming from. But me go Facebook now, for me read my comments, nibia, because I do so. Okay. Of course, up here, said noted senior. William Gagari is a bugger and the one. Nana Kwame Ntiamu was a boss one, yeah, respect. Or any of them is too much swag, I respect that. Kwesiamu Agosin, Nana King, forever champion, featuring Nana Queen, must be in there. Martino one says swag papa, Asante this year. But that's your, but that's it. And Gaza. Yeah. Then I'm from somewhat, I'm from my boat into the world's finest. Me that's it. Atubraja is the dusty man. Kofi, I see. It's a good afternoon, Father Andy. Number one song of the week. A signature by Kiddy featuring Last Meet. I see Bad Man inside Spintex. Fans of Dependable say nice. Laura Whiteman, the Stone Boy, Pepper them. Princess Cindy say the drip alone be 100K. Uncle Marvin say waiting for you patiently, Brandy. Marvin in Germany. Hey, Charlie. Nano say, Ususa, are you still in SX? Chairman, Maba Ghana. Meaning I'm Ghana. Respect to Listo Yesu Bokasin, CEO of LYB Consult. LYB Sports Consortium in America. Yes. I say, baby. Okay. Nia Glamour, see what you pram pram. Nana Kwasi, greetings to my mom, Mrs. Agathe Shan. She loves this program. I'm gonna say. Theotimus, Nana Kwasi, say, good afternoon, Father Andy. Number one song for this week, Show Me by T Flow. Infinity Johnson, say, Godfather, yes. Francis Okosi, Godfather, yes. Pacho Misha, Mia Mini. Emmanuel Kwasi, say, good afternoon, Grandpa, good work. Richard Quatch says, Sakoro! Yeah, man. Hey, Koroso. Agufo Daku Jr. says, good afternoon, Andy Dusty. Number one song for this week, Everlasting by Sakoro, the Enisha Tawale. Susanna says, Chai, my father in the building. Brandy, you be guy, what? Keep up the good work. God bless you and give you a long life for me. Some of us on our sick

amonhwɛ madam ti go no masoe na afi mabegi mani bi enu anu no okay all right folks yanhwɛ this week's number 4 samini on this stone boy anyuma ma to the electric energy on the top 20 chart show this week's number 4

right. So Samini right there with Stone Boy Wonyuma Watudi Electric Energy at number 4. At number 3, Kidding the last minute, you more Matudin signature and

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3: 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And Uti, and I was a Uti, and Quadri, some I, free apostle, quarting out that bride of Christ, are sorry, Anno. Quesid away, and you could see the Bia, our Brabo, and Opanusia, up high, Ewadon, 106.3 FM, so. Now, our Brabo, Bessus, she said, the bride of Christ, are sorry, at your coin. Ewa Accra, Madina, Lanquanta, Red Co Flats, Fitting Shop, Nuken Mupe, Muamortema, any Ashaman, so, Ubemuye, Ewa Ejekuju, Ashanti Farms, Quan. 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
1: This is Mac 2, baby. Yeah, Mac 2.

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Mike 2, baby. And then I'm a Chiami girl singing, you know. My film Bruta. My name is Radia Domunti. Mohoye.

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wo hwɛ the creative industry no so so a anyamtofo ne ne actors and actresses ne bia kopie ho don cancel away ni jina ho ya double as usual stone boy asema hun stone boy wa US and also now my yeah and a couple of them we nyina che say the creative industry no omo do am ho ajim

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Actually, I am America. It means we call Canada. And they support Kota, players in this World Cup. You know. They know you be brave, man. And I say, we there. 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

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Say Black Star Experience.

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Ewa fiye mo.

0: That's right. Chatum 106.3. Kesua Kesi with this one. Take over. Ajimwe by 2024.
1: You are all
0: nah. 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

0: Asante Achim North. 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Say what na 7 day, what the dada. Na International Assistant Chambers of Rich Bank. Court of Amsterdam. 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Wamu chese. 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Wamu bi a money laundering, wire fraud, aggravated identity theft. Eden ye ka ka ho. Abrofi bo charge the aggravated identity test. 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Na ensem ahodo a on a lawyer for Eddie Jr. and Nanka Mopere, sir, sir, extradition from Netherlands to US. One of them, yes, sir, oh, no, no, a member of parliament, yeah, or my uncle Ghana, and Okita diplomatic passport and other arguments, sir, Womodi, a good question, answer, so no, Court of Amsterdam, 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Michelle Church at Chapel. 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Aye nyumu no no. 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Junction Medase afei Catherine texting one of my girls was a Mr. Boatin Akwaba efa time won fire above was say ah you look good mark in your heart o dey enye kra so na open mouth me be man call fa Steven Kweku Coffee, come a coffee. I say, Mike, too. This one, dear, super. Okay. Beatrice Lawson, I say, why a guy rough? Minyawa. Hey, Mr. Media, I say, maybe we won't come. Okay. Now, Mommy Rodak. I say, you look good. Okay, me that say. Mumra Facebook, you see ya. Now, and come on in here. Me mame nchia kofi adoma ba bia wo bia na nchia kase enkoma na kofi meten won ka che menim se awurade adom wo hoye menim se awurade adom hoye na mame hwe we nak aba o se mike can I be part of your girls hey why not me mume mo na kwa ba akwa ba you are part of us you are part of them na me amanwade bia esi nso so hwe hi Wohu ha. 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Benjamin and Anna was you good. And I Idrisu Samira was say love it. Okay. And okay, Steven Macau they were saying, Mike, in fact, where do you come from? I come from Kwa Bitifi and Kwa Bukrua. I am a Kwa man, married with 5 children, all boys. And Nak was say, what I say, I'm thank you. So why should you come and sit at the very good place of our Beyoncé? This is not good. It's good you have studied. You've gone. The call will make you go. Okay, it's my girl's number. Me. 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Okay. Must say a channel for time. My first time. 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
2: na ho ye
3: experience na mle nam
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2: And then so they have one was you.
3: A minute, eh?
2: Sir, don't want for power to me a bit drew.
3: Oh, Debbie. 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Oh, Debbie and Capas or the assembly family. 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
2: Mhm.
3: One hour can was him. Emra, oh, be boom, rasping to walk out some can ye.
2: Obi bulu mraso.
3: Obi bulu mra na ka obi mulu mraso a. Ya koto obi radio station mu a. 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Ya di obi atem.
2: Ndi o se.
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2: Obehwe se obe tru radio station no se. Omusan ka bi obe soma ne boys.
4: Eh.
2: Ama na ba.
3: O bulu mraso. 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
2: O na bu baby. They say no omo dey say. I say, oh, person, I'm a kind of cast a boy. Yeah, yeah, I'm as media people.
3: Oh my, yeah, I'm a cast a dada. Yes, I feel one person, I'm a cast a. Ah, my two, I say, man, okay. I say, who's through? Oh my, cast a dada. Need to my cast a. Say, can you crush them you? Say, now can you end this in an hour power? Eh? Radio station, you tell me, to me, you can see, I do be at the world to me. Commit money to me, acquire.
2: I'm going to me.
3: Quite to me, eti wunua woni na mo baabi na obi afrawo bedi machi kwaye ye yanko anjo bedem wo bedem no onua no wote wo seresere ah maza e be your first class citizen wo pew wo mpew I am telling you
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1: oh yeah yeah yeah agree
0: wo nya sa ba wo ne ye no
2: Echre
0: say oh yeah ye. Because why should you be driving from wherever you were? Because obi ka ho asenti ayadom ha ne ye ka wo di mi ka ba ya ma ba betum. Ey,
1: two men mre no ni
2: you. Na ya wonya to me you are above criticism.
1: Me say ni two men mre ni
2: you
1: no.
2: You are above criticism. E wo man mu say bia ye ma to me ana say ye di to me a she wo asenti. Obi an ka wasem bi.
1: So a first class citizen there. O ka na se mo a.
0: Ever.
2: No, my penny grass here can once
1: more. Oh no, you're my penny to know above the first class citizen. To know.
0: I joined the by a match report.
1: Yes.
0: Bredo station, Munchy will be a Kofia Domadi, Yankari.
1: You see, as some bin was African Sician. Kofia Domadiano. Is he offering?
0: Oh. Tell my bed, then there, Cosso. Why do my dear name?
1: I'm going to say, I'm going to
0: first class of we.
1: Question and baby say, man, I say change them. You're a first class citizen. Omo ni nano, omo ye above the law. It will be to no kase. No one is above the law. Masa obua, onunu.
0: Someone is above.
1: Someone is above. Onunu.
0: Thank you. Hey, mamenjia, nana kweku dia. Nana kwa ba.
1: Sitibra hasa. Mime me kwa hasa.
0: Dan, you know me, had it. Echi, Bisa. Oh, yeah, a K. Kwanza.
3: Ba, Mike.
0: Aquaba.
3: Yenya.
0: Oh, yo.
3: Ah, Yamato.
0: And Yena, Munina, Mbua, Yama. Yama, our old lady Aquaba, the lady is a big surprise.
1: Oh, casual beans, yeah.
0: Bob, no means, Sabbe Pepe.
3: I remember not to order that. Now, why relax so quiet?
0: But my who say, we say, Bibiano, who put two priorities ahead of the upper so you be a boy. Who see Muntemoa?
1: Oh, there be another crying into the convoy and a delivery.
2: Thank you.
1: Well, some may be three casual never. What's your crying now? Ya jack, the other day never say a fashion. And I ain't have a fat, ya be can't. Cast away more. Oh, Mamma said, no, I have a car more.
0: Ah, and that's what it is.
1: Yeah, yeah, yeah.
0: What's that? I'm so much continuing and everyone.
1: No. And you to be own, say, Hono, Celestiano. Ever have you to back could be a
3: who be good.
1: There's an issue.
0: The Ariana was in India.
1: Oh, I'm Yandia better, Baba Saba. Quiet, wait to me for summer, and you and a bejai banner that was over. Like I said, better, and you and the Debbie Abbott, Debbie Asper. It's your time. You could piano running in every baby. I was a piano, not a piano.
0: I'll be go.
1: I'll be go.
0: And you can say, you know, what you convoy now, then about.
1: Oh, convoy straight.
0: Ain't here.
2: But daddy, I want us to clarify something.
1: Clarify, mano.
2: I want us to clarify something.
1: Clarify.
2: If I baby, I will see how many guno. If I just thank you. That is all. That's the all the clarification that I needed to make. It wasn't at Kaswa. My Kaswa sent me several.
1: I
2: don't know what because Kaswa as it is, you're one of the biggest countries in the world.
0: Waka.
2: Wahum.
0: But mu ko baby amuche.
2: Yeah, you're just saying.
0: It's an modru.
2: na won't see my two fi hey. 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
3: right over
1: here me free banana who here
4: just what you need for summer is waiting at Target score must-haves from favorite day ice cream to elf beauty to Levi's denim shorts summer's best perfectly picked for you now and new at Target shop today
3: Muti ana muti mo kosi legon here I will go here. The show to a cast in the museum ni sapatre. Cast in the museum ni sapatre.
1: Obi the form I a boat as I'm saying show ni to ya no. Nani suti no no.
3: No tension ni no.
1: No
3: tension
1: ni no. 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Ano wa relax the notion because
0: the
1: eye na na. You can never see this in casual.
3: Na what to be asika
1: so? What in the issue yi?
0: Me nemu montu mbo asa mo gboro me ana. Ndi montu mbo asa.
1: Issue yi yi.
0: Na mo present the case because my here.
3: Me me fear yi.
1: Aso enter sir.
3: Me da sprinters na me take aso. 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
0: And okay.
1: That one of the biggest Gary factories in Sukra wa kaso. Office here small. Banda's Gary factory.
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3: Wa che nyefe.
0: Yan kan ye kra.
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0: Radio stations o mun ko bo o mun susuru. 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
3: Nka he. So mun tell ye say eye central region style bi. 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
1: Ka.
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0: All right, I don't know 106.3 FM and what's good about it now. And yeah, you who knew me in the Emirates is here. Hey, now they say they're feeding in the main fad.
3: So I could get a cash one once. 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
0: Intia. 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

0: Entine Croatia foi. 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Okay, Hadom 106.3 FM. Na okay. Medica ka se. Ewra ohene Frimpon. Extradition no. Court of Amsterdam am a ruling. Ah, why in the neighborhood? But I said, well, some few weeks, I'll be to me the I appeal. And so, oh, but more the answers are pe baby, ada. Now, walk as well. Papa Holmes. A horn also cocoda. Papa Holmes. Papa Holmes. Oh, a dia. Why, you know, Airbnb. Our demand crop when two frabuchi now be drew Ghana. No, I call Papa Holmes, Nafi. Papa called you Joe Ho, and then more fair. A come up, Yenia Zion Fellis, one of his businesses, Papa Holmes. So, dear, it will be on since you croom. Is that Zion so take us all? Eh, any more stars?
1: I guess the phone in Ghana.
0: I told you, I say.
1: I and I know the air, and I wonder why you don't say it.
0: And they were walkers for Zion Fellis.
1: Ah!
0: Funny face.
1: Eh eh. As I'm wearing a cross, and
0: then. Hey, I feel as a way you're holding a car.
1: I don't know any more, and you're a sissy hole. Maybe you all want to win him.
0: I feel it. But it's all right. But it's all right.
1: As I'm wearing out here, sissy.
2: That's a casual.
0: Only a casual. Then you're casual.
2: Very on your casual. Before two beats. Hey, to talk with you, that's why I can't.
0: You, and then have you?
2: That's a casual two boot, casual 21.
0: And then have you?
1: As a cafe, any baby presenters, you cram is a cum touch a moon in our and I'm a tima, tima cras or casual.
0: Oh, what about you?
1: Who needs a casual? Tomorrow, our dance woman. Then one and eight cars we.
0: T. I
2: don't know what you want to do. I
1: don't know
0: what you want to do.
2: You
0: know, a quarter for a while, not
2: to work a girl. You know, one more grab a cousin, and you'll know what
0: you're crying. Everybody's asking about that.
1: Where to cry, Nancy?
3: You know, is that dance woman cry casual quite the sooty? A shame,
2: that's a kind of shame. Who became a bit of ya? Who'd have been in as well?
0: All right. Yeah, enough. And come on, yeah, say, and then you may and Ghana Blasters of ne Croatia for ADC and I just 9 p.m. Ghana time. Now, yeah, chance so, yes, celebrities, no, the donor alcohol, one more day, almost support, a quack support. Now, I'm going to be Ohana, as I'm going to be Yamaha Bow.
1: Maybe an Mavis.
2: And I'm quite at me, remember. I'm about to go. I'll be a pono.
0: I don't
2: know. Oh, my team, I'm just like a kind of mink. I'm here. I'm coming. I'm coming. I'm coming. I'm
0: coming. I'm coming. I'm coming. I'm coming. I'm coming. I'm coming. I'm coming. I'm coming. I'm coming. I'm coming. I'm coming. I'm coming. I'm coming. I'm coming. I'm or more support here. You be besides a way are there a day you be kind of say a the pride of the country Ghana and now say as soon as one of the saying a beca see you with the celebrities here one more call away because here the likes of yeah double Lewen crowd and the ultimate a bunker of us because of here ne acting moves sir. 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
0: weja ehefo
2: okay okay beka the question is driving
0: okay
2: senior senior omodi na usually anopa anopa ufi weja e de ba makati hewa
0: ni yeso
2: traffic
0: na yeso ba pay worker aso akon so
1: oh
0: oh te kaso
1: in the building
2: oh na on say sa weja hono de ba your friend is say makati
4: makati
2: honom ne chi
4: yeah traffic pa
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5: o debi
0: okay anyway my message am free Beyonce ho na ye hwe ye celebrities ya o ma ko dro aye abrochi ma mu more them support and so comma a black star players.
1: First of all, a black star for every bomb abaso. This year they are say, maybe say na omu kwenye na makuma da jemusa because of consistent disappointment a ye facey.
0: Over the years.
1: Oh, nti ama to mi bi kura mu ko kura na aja ye hwe won sa na jese mon kwa mbra because ye ni mi se mu ko yi kura no broken heart any e ba benya but I think that so far they've proven themselves in the game especially against England even though your friend is saying
0: draw
1: but then now I know that a lot of people were expecting saying ki edebe on best pele Ghana
0: capital G
1: nganya in small letters mpo there's a capital span and I enim say but I'm saying England for no crowd am I shocked because they never expected it they never expected it but nyame adom I pray say our next match and so you bet me age here 3 points na chese ye kwa ye nimu a enisa na concerning celebrities are omoko honi there me I feel say I don't even see why we should feel that it's an unnecessary pressure to who I mean whom are you pressuring they are out there supporting their country e bia na wo went to me anko say be near stadium kwa na ye support Black Star unsu be to me at na I've seen some of the celebrities unsu omo to me ankwa a ha ka crowd unsu omo Ghana t-shirt ni ade no omo dia ye videos no omo support it I feel say it's a nice gesture because I'm say Black Stars na crowd ponu for some time now no omo omo hu say Ghana for as na yakoma wo team no hu no aba form and na yes unsu wanka san no crowd na as a national player how because one kasa bo a wo bono kra woni mse bo ye a mi boy
0: anye je ho na ma gro ne de
1: aha obi a support me sa afi wo be hwe na eh onso se afi na asem na ba mitrimantin ha se be bi o kwa
0: sa gro na
1: se we a gro we o we nye football agro fufu no
0: e se ye twa wo a wo be ka wish ye twa wo a be ka wish
1: And you know, and I make her say, and you know, over the years, you know, I feel someone can someone feel it say, fans no who draw and I say, I come and anki yede tie national team nature no abba for me. And you know, this year, you know, me say it's been massive, from celebrities to you know the ordinary citizens to social media for influencers. Oh, yeah, I've seen a couple of TikTokers in Ukraine. Now I'm more bebo born. They host. I say, Omuye, Bibi Kakra, I say, event where you can, watch party, you can come and sit there, you know, and then render your support to the team. And you know, I feel that there's no pressure anywhere. If anything, cry me. I felt saying a week cry could be an opportunity. Yeah, but to me, a use. They said, I think the last time we came here and we talked about, we could have used this to market our culture out there. Football is a very big platform. And instead, say, you ever feel, you say, oh, it be a celebrities, no war on no, or more my pressure. And I said, sometimes they go there just to add pressure. I didn't think that, be all cry, no, be war no. Be an corporate your friend is a sponsor no because my friend is obvious to say me I think I've seen Nanequia Nanequiado one of the very fashionable icons I ever Ghana ha me hu washa na tade a me hu say on na say my friend is all the way echo outside and now our US one all supported Black Stars and obi hu e bia na taa de mpo ana na ho keka na o si oh e sign the way I will fa o hu client no next year me tam o kra de akwa kwina Met Gala your friend send carpet so a ogina so e be ka say na Nikea Ghanaian fashion icon and e gina Met Gala no say me fa ne say Jackie ne call honum no obi ehu no kra na e bia within the stance no kra no jama ye she kra ye to Jackie nwum a eye Ghanaian music ni e promote wo ho no say celebrity CB and obi kra shada afa atade e kente no de design ne jersey ano ana say Ghanaian atade no kra mpo no she no di gina honum a and no crown so promote Ghana over. Instead say be a ye bedwini say kwa mo kono, it's kind of like an unnecessary pressure no. The meme the question we should ask is what are the values at the air or mine and also as a team omo because ebe ya kono be ye fe say be a team omo ho no ma na obehu an say be a stone way pie ho obehu an say papa ba ku ye pie ho. And I say, hey, Bia, you know, some of the big names, Ghanaian industry, and no crown man, home, Kekano, you're different. And as a country, and so no value, they bring, and they be can, we want to put your friend say, we want to enter the global market. Yeah, per se, you put Ghana on the bigger platform, the world platform. What is bigger? Like millions of views. And I able to me acquire from that if we should ye to me a yen ye ya me a kami crampo anka Ghana your friend is saying abai nanka san sheda fa some of these influencers and celebrity esponja amo di omo koi say ye musica na ya fat musician baku say omo already they have their followers they have their views into no oko honum a eno so na say ebia ye tene nyom baku kra ye Ghana nyom ene ya teno. These are some of the ways near ye Kenya na ye betumi e de promote Ghana. We have the platform. We should use it. In this way, be obinsumpo anye anaya yentuaka anase nye bia corporate event before puna for omona se omu kona se omu akra ne di omusika akwa. And omako jina hono mututra pictures akra na. Still, I believe sir, it's a way of them selling them the country to the world. Okay. So we shouldn't feel pressure. Instead, I feel that everybody should support. Why are we feeling pressure? I don't know why you should feel pressure. Once you are man, you can do your own. Chao video wahaya. Sasa na obe sasa wahaya. Nyom na obe tuatu wahaya. Now they are two social media. Ni yina ye Ghana.
0: Oh, Asha Black Star. Jesse.
1: Ebi na washe eti ha fefefe. Si wahu. Bra tuntumo washe yelu. Da who say kama. Obia who say we again any. So what you say?
0: You.
1: Ebian is a kujon cancer active. So be who no crana. Near besides, hey, papa, friend. Oh, yes, you are actor or Ghana. Or say brand Hollywood. Kujon cancer in Hollywood, ne brofun.
0: I swear.
1: Ah, now con. Abafa.
0: Afa.
1: Ah.
0: AFA. Afa. We call banders so. Alaj. Ain't he? Yen san and share be you say. Yeah, you can say and ka. Send you na. Catch you cra as suggesting saying kabia. A bain. Eddie, yen crop for a can crop for ye celebrity see. And ne other influencers cra car home. Purposely say. Yen for mum. Na omo hu ye play a player se ko hu omo kro mpa be mom eh enije sunko na fi kra no asa ton o my Ghana ɛno nso so ɛba so anka wogye de sɛ nkɛyɛ
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2: 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them. But so quiet to say, Mimi play a bishop, baby, me per se a tunnel. It's my cofana baba be influence. I'm a coach, you know. I go find the panaba.
0: I'm quite in a cat.
2: I'm quite in a cat. Yes, you're quiet, man, Ruby, I'll play a better tunnel. She has a foot for a coach. Hey, me teacher, man, I'm telling you. House of Mamma and Faway, Mayako Kasa Kokasa Nibu, Mimi Kotoko supporter. Mam must I play away? And Jinny D. Sri Ames Serum was out pretty everywhere. Matissa, I say, Jesse, no, ya, ya, replica Jesse, they are caught at the accord or more a secretariat. Almost 190. Mwa, me, Macaco to be asher, Nemishiama, Media Seremo, Mimi Kotoko supporter better. Kipano, me to Chamano, Timacaco to Jesse Nibi. Sama Mumidi.
0: There be
2: Moby and some women.
0: This is all your bandits. I go to house, Jesse.
2: It's a mic.
0: Yeah.
2: You're born my basso.
0: Okay.
2: You're born my basso.
0: All right. Adam 106.3, Feminine Masugu, I would say, Mammy Corn and Aqua could be a home. Nah, in it.
4: Jim FM.
0: Yeah. To go, Mammy T was so your take on. Celebs are Omako PMO or America and ne Sibiquak or Canada. Their support. Now, would you say we need to show one of the ways a bit me a ginger players, you know, and also to market the name Ghana a war Amanoneho?
5: Well, so my main park when I was in charity for ye, and I'm in champion for our baby show. Senior Sonia Michel who invited me.
0: I mean,
5: first of all, me bought Black Stars, you know, Abasu. Jimmy Dyson, Kua, Omwedi. We asked the old food, your panel.
6: And a piano.
5: A piano. And you know, Sabi, before banning the Ninja Swadia. Oh no, and I be Bia Obeyaman, Bia and Ninja Den. And so Nanka, Anano, as in Binti, Kenenka and Kenaye. So, and I know, baby, I knew we are namu, and can never be a Yamidia, do you know? Yeah. Now, celebrating some nana me a boy room, say, Osha, me bought celebrities in your number. So, senior, and call for you, yum, aqua. Now, I write to some of the corner. Osha videos, a woo, Abel Fontaine, this one. You see, say, Ubian call for onuane ho obi akọkọye no e represent country no obi hu atare no eni ya omuye lewi ya ihu no dressing no from head to toe Ghana atare Shibwendi she the likes of Mark Brown adibi obi aye bia this is when a time we are me mu se obi aye selfless obi a the country no obi a show ni patriotic prowess obi a de na obi no yi die ono ye ni si nche na ode oman no ho do
2: sa
5: yes an you man na me fa so nti obi o ka se celebrities ni ko ni needless ni unnecessary I think say on call samba bium and you see say this time around any celebrities in quite business
2: tagus
5: echo yeah
2: so can best fight
5: ni you are o two four so na
2: vice president
5: idiasa any new man now one thing I was say ye hu ni say e ba ni se ya
0: akwego si egare ara
5: e ba ni se ya football pe ene e bo a e din kabo mu e ye den e ba e tu si se senior enyoma akoro bi akoro re fi se economy nsem wo ho challenges wo ho because enigia enam your friends the black 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It is, for instance, omo wo camp wa, omo mko secondary school ko omo ye bibia. Se tournament ba under 15 and under 17 under we ya. Ni e de omo ko so that ye be mo exposure. Under 17 tournament to push them. Omo ko we ya, omo be ye be select omo akwa mo no. Ni ye monitor omo na afi omo so wo omo team. Se collab ba for under 17 normal ba, under 19 normal ba. Na gradually ye promote omo. It you realize say 2010 players are almost sustained here from 2010 to 2018. Any the account, no. Hey, the players are some of them no were recruited from under 20 team. Now they keep you on for a while. You camp on for a while. I'm coaching World Cup. My it's a problem challenge. I mean, no. But say I say I have business. Ah, money now come down where they come move. Now kwa kwa your business. I'm obi say I was any players any opportunity. Na e mo to players no enye sika she ni botom e ya sa na na e o mine nyina
2: akoma na didi
5: akoma na odidi agro no because your players your team we are very solid solid team but I can tell you say they are better players omo wo friend say regions ni bia ye hu no omo
2: team we are very good on defending
5: exactly
2: can you
5: oh say kudos mo but because your playmaker kudos mo
2: no they tell us, are you very good of defending? Listen, so who could us in a career not more money defender? Then you are very good at defending.
0: But, I come on because you
2: bet me. No, you are doing, there are better players.
5: Yes,
2: I'll bet me. Yeah, one more. I'm going to say, yeah, the ending. I defend, but and you attack.
5: No, says it's here and game now. You're tactical.
2: Ah, what will be anything? You mean you're tactical?
5: No, no, I'm saying, say, plan BR would be facing
0: game
5: BR. Even England, Ubon said teams be better on defending.
2: Of, I agree.
7: That is what I'm saying. So that is what I mean. Can say.
2: Okay,
7: what a solid team.
2: Mm-hmm. Yo, we
7: so
2: have,
7: far, we've
2: we
7: done
2: have.
7: Especially Yenya and Concede Gobia. A good thing. But there are better players that are winning the opportunity. Keep away. A local team keeper.
2: Hey, me teacher man.
7: On your opportunity, a part of them, see, artistic in the one, he's doing well.
3: Mm.
7: And not just said they are equally players or more, who are me replacing these, your friend is saying, good players and superstars. I mean, you know, yem beam a national cake, yem beam opportunity, mammy digressive kaka, even acting ye entertainment business, you Abraham Atta, Obifi baby. I know, or discover.
3: Mm.
7: And look at what he's doing. It means that a new man will ho, but acquire your faso, a di yo mono, and I was see your share. Because one tournament, I hear barely a month. Shasenia, a niche wo chroma, obi yis kakra on your name, wasabi. O perso ya, dear de bo, and this team, baby, only do be a promises upon promises upon promises. Otimus obi a any adjis or the nobe bata, it is a bibisaya. And you're right to say, sports ministry, no. Every money ni akoso ni a develop other way, no. Because trust me, any football unko.
3: Mm.
7: If a athletics na Ghana na say the omu all African games omu ye ye.
3: New.
7: A do baby a na Ghana for no bomb modern. Obia eko support o. What I say? It is some of these friends say important things a war. Your country ni manas ekoso o omani ni. Any idea we see for God say no easy. And I can tell you, say, who's spending much as compared to say, they barber solve problems and casa ever. Who's spending much
3: now?
7: What does it make a corner?
3: Mean Trevor no crumpa, Oba, Gan and Pa.
7: Yeah,
3: I dare back why you say, I a boomy pa, a Jesse.
7: Jesse, except
3: I say, Ubia to be, and the business in Zaba. I might be looking to turn about the Okoto Jesse with 5 minutes and this hard day.
2: Mike, when you say Jesse Toya, a boomy, a year after Panama. Jesse's little honor, a booming after Panama.
7: No.
2: Because look, make I say a quacata. Jesse, just I'm up for a shed and jitty
3: before Neddy Amotoy.
7: No, chromo. Senior Mokro. There was a time I know more yet. I think it's
3: a name. Since my children, since my children,
7: I woke room.
2: Yes,
3: six match, you know.
2: I know. Mm. Six match, I agree.
7: It means maybe I'm angry. I'm going to say, I don't think, say, really, it's about the blacks. Ghana forward, don't mind. Yes, start here, as will be on farm. But, say, a boy, home or dinner. Utimus, the reason why I can't tell you, is because Nakuma ADHD. Oh, say, Udo, be a, Anna, I did you obey, be a yo ya. What you say to you, Ghana no, your mind, or mine, and man, and what don't more mine, but a new man, Enko Yentina, Kakoma, Koko, yes, sir, yeah? So be war Yuki, Naso Ghana, Naso, another foreign national, attempted can be some war, social media, about Ghana, or your comment session, I say. What you say, Obi on your daughter, a Nigeria phone, Kuana, who can't the papa form of mine, or more attack you? Se won nim dia woka.
2: So why am I not crying?
7: Exactly.
2: I'm not crying.
7: Exactly because of said. But I have no money there. Opa, yen ku ye ku se den. Yen se bibi ase den. The moment I go to be see bibi. Aba be ka hwe fugu nsem yi. We send ye address the country no. E cheche mu chem. So say they make an but ni nyi echi no so no. Me yen fe ni je we so en se sika. Accountability. E twa ho. Mhm. E ti no se e koso a e ye den no. Me am ye ni nko. A castle a year bow.
2: Accountability.
7: A spending because
3: on
7: the side of the team.
2: What can I say? Accountability.
3: I was saying, on the side of the government.
7: Government,
3: and
7: yes.
3: Okay.
7: Sasay, and Tina Media may can say anything ya wahano. And idea is yen ye cheating penifona genesis to say. And my young fa a friend is a friend is a Litia, a Litimudiano, and we need
2: one letter me besides a BS with you. Kubanda Kacha will say, yen fa taxpayers' money, and my
3: young.
2: What you say,
3: individuals, and I'm a
2: sanity and a few fans of the other. Wanda kachira wo say yan fa taxpayers money
3: ba za ban so
2: na ye
3: aban so de ne ho ahye
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0: ha plan a Ghana ne doctors.
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0: Okay, do not trauma ma ma trose ko ha
2: ko ha ko to
0: o be fi mo na o he dia
5: it mean me dey manu
0: see okay
5: can say ye ni ye boy ho wadi ye mpie ni hwe ni ye build the foundation san o ta say enye we kwa because eh den ya Olympic Games so ba beba all African Games ba beba and my World Cup ba see it me build the foundation ni ya hwe oman no ohwe football calendar na e need emre bi ni je be ba oman ni mu ni je so oman ni mu a e mo oman ni cause because obi am farm me fi nya de
0: oyin
5: ni say so here ne nam ko so aye ba metima ka cho say na say mu say wo ko etuma almost nko fol be elite because e kwai ka kra wo ni ka wo nya bi but you see ninyi ne hechi no amonfo obu omoni eguzo because of
2: ball
5: na e cause it's not too interesting because some of this is a blessing there you focus
0: all right nedasema yema k kwansa mremobi adom 106.3 fm adom entertainment hall and our sugu out here this is mike 2 baby yeah share a year black stars of Ghana and now I'm about bobo 9 p.m nothing in general no yeah share celebrities here almost so at the omano yama cottage a war the various countries in Canada, America, and the Kahoo. Now, Dabena, Mehiko, Dabena, go. Mehiko,
2: boy, you could know, M. Say, Obumuna Chawado, Nipo,
0: and I do recall,
2: and I do recall, because it's Iaqui, Yamia Patani, Lusukim, and Canada, Patin Kobi. See, Lusa. Oh, Miss
0: Yamia Pata.
2: Ni lusua
0: ah ne yes I call Canada wa
2: ye call so apate
0: on kobi yes no get the player ba ko kese ba ko
2: ye player stray train en kobi
0: hano hen
2: patan ko anya anya train
0: ah okay
2: na patan bola boy wanu ko anya train
5: ba se pate ni bi wi ni
2: eh pate ni mi ye
0: wi ano de ano de omo bo ai omo de se no yamo o de okay ba me too
3: yeah you mike me tia wet your phone you know. I think say, so far boys no oma ya de oma share no nyama fine the idea of the celebrities going to support them and so I think say it's in the right direction because e no kwan akran put say dem nyano maka na e nkran hye because on a normal day like for a while now omo bobo on akran pa said e hwe nko so obi e yi nani mo omo answer no omo be quick kwa me kai at a point said you need do my term on social media so oh yeah player and so you play abusuani a I don't think say so, you'd feel good about it
0: wa be mu crab
3: na it was a bit depressing
2: kana mo generation ti team dey no say won fancy am
3: but I mean overall boys no nyame adom omo prove your mo coach na so far so good problem ba ko Ghana ne say I don't think we like growing with coaches. Coach be to me about be boy team na man aye. I perform well in maybe a one tournament and I say through a season. When you mistake ba ko pet ni assume the tiko. And then the same coach may go to another place no acquire the own. I feel say sanya man so I see nya but check a crowd because it takes a while for coaches and players to find their groove. Omo be hunu omo ho no mo said the omo boni ade enye one tournament pe and omo de be we.
0: Yeah.
3: Into sometimes yeah prayer ho obo ba ya wa anye we na na ya won etiko and then that sometimes it's just when they are about getting to know players no we ya ho den we mre ye and all those things no. Say my any and so e ko ho kakra. the celebrities going there, no, I don't think so. It's so much pressure, but I think it's also an opportunity for us to leverage on it. Na yeah, they promote Ghana as a country more. So for my idea, mum, maybe actors ni bi wo ho no me ade e so mu e de e find it I can't say e wo so mu call because of ball
0: but I'm taking that opportunity no
3: e de e ye adwuma kakra build connections e shooty content because u betumi a wo bi man so but u betumi e shooty content bi I will still redirect back to your country Ghana no
0: yeah.
3: Inti as omo fa hono omo de collaborate ni ade de Ghanaians who are equally doing well over there omo betumi ni omo link up ayeye ni omo me who content creators wo hono em omo nko hono mo nko ji omo ni akeke na omo sign ba they should use that as an opportunity to shoot content, promote the country. There are fashion I think Enro said 2 days ago when Samini landed, you know, he went to see one Ghanaian fashion designer bi a wo hono and Oma no style no ne jacket ne way or and it was so beautiful like and he shot the content. It was a good way to promote the country and I was really happy about that. The other celebrities who Kofi Kenata or ho they can use that as an opportunity to link up with some of these Ghanaian fashion for ne other businesses anyway ne or honom no to throw some light on the country as a whole. Inti, I believe say a very good idea. I mean, say oh Ghana, now you're a celebrity, now went to me and inquire. I mean, I don't think you should feel pressured and by force. There are other things you can equally do. In fact, say ma ubia visa neya cramp is okay. Ghana celebrity be ama visa ama ticket cra uko could draw no more. And you know the beco stadium. Because there are other countries that are also coming to support Omon Crawford. And he went to me and quiet. I don't think it's a big deal.
7: You see, do you know now? And I'm saying US no normally require visa no duration at least 5 years.
3: 5 years.
7: Do you know now? I'm feeling my kujio.
3: Do you know now? One movie sadada.
7: I'm posing or the visa dada wakwa mbakwa mentiona eno enti no sanya ho sa kwache ho
3: sanya kwache ho
7: enti no mimi hu ni se opportunity no na beti me akosupport nko ade a this is the time kobi nemu mi sa fe na kwa kwadwa ni kiu na bruni na hwe woni maka se
3: mo me hwa kwa wo
7: ma na kwa hwe woni mo maza tena baby
3: it's now baby na jo na wo konso na onkoye bibi poti most of them are going because of businesses near there, ebi mo kwa musicians ni say do na promote your more upcoming shows near there. It is a chat ticket ne bo so na for chat ticket akwa kwa hwe bo keke and also cry upon it money that is going out of your wet ticket akwa stadium near there obi didi baby a obenda
0: we kwa ba na we say be 50,000
3: we say be 50,000
7: do na sha down cost stadium o e ka say kwa hwe bi.
3: Yeah, but
7: Oma ko support, all right.
3: But what you say? Nyina ne binya.
7: Nyina ne because charity ticket no
3: enough from sir.
2: There's something so I'm better make. Ghana for ye enkofobia omotete omo e wa bonte. He dabo.
0: What say no ho say?
2: Say so be chirim. Say me chirim. Say ebia because of ye celebrity. E ye ne din say obe ko to ebi obi a on say celebrity wo ebi oya head of him and say anasa obi a on say your side say ehun me ho like
3: yeah,
2: don't
3: want okay
2: eti kwano makwano other celebrities beba
0: ebi ko onye Ghana ni
2: open up here double. There was a time of course dot oko Dortmund eko here we Oshia Bellingham double all over. Oh, frère, mon honneur, oh, you know, celebrity, ni tron chain. No, a frère, you know, call car, John Telly. Guy, no, a genie phone. A de year content, a year, the man. Bellingham, so the moon. On any casino, no man, Bellingham, because the beer was so uchi, or we are, and it's all qua. And yet,
0: football,
2: celebrities, and qua. We are celebrity, with much numbers. And partner with business people. Talk to them. This is your country.
7: Double situation. No, my memory kakra. Double no one agenda. What they call it? Double academy. But one on one. What is said? Others in the choir. Ebi aye kotonyo mnyia support. Kwa kucha skit content. Debi. Double choir. Purposely for one on academy. Otone ho. And I look. Same funny said ya. Living jina ho. Na double jina ho. Na living bia wo ho John Terry.
2: no fred John Terry, not double fred John Terry. The possibility say John Terry be double whole straight. I wouldn't move me in looking at the way they are.
3: Yeah.
2: Obeba, yeah, obeba double ho. Maybe I'll be busy and I'll in Akasa. What you say? Because look,
1: because that young man is penkolasam.
2: I'm going to say, for camp na who send here when money you double say ya na be who say when you small boy na
9: apparently no akoko support
2: yes
9: and go for 20 na mo kwa kwa na mo say when you be akeke and mo one of the radio station inviting no ankasa
2: na uni me che ya na mo pesa mo ne ye because when him ball nim players ni hu na be bia wo de ni nsem ni nam no omu hu ni say follow wo mo pa sanso no mo pe.
3: Yeah.
2: Cristiano Ronaldo, for instance, when who say what follow no, we just now a day to no be aye. Ronaldo to me find the scientist. A day be a be who no no. We to me check on the penalty. To double there, we me and Fana some run to in change.
9: No, but
2: capitalize on it.
9: No, but me.
2: What take advantage pa?
9: Genuine.
3: And he's done well.
9: I was intentional because
3: exactly.
9: You.
3: Yeah.
9: Mo kotuna stadium wa. Uni mo be a conversation koso. Oni pa oye. With me introduce you. This is your numbers.
3: Yeah.
9: You never know nipa how to change.
3: It is
9: so intentional about it.
2: Ube
9: we know. Ube to me your investors at your mama because o Google wa o musa wo nye nipa bia keke. She aha ya we aha kra ya bai. There are people who are who fly and you know. Omo to me reach out to you.
2: Yeah.
9: And so ye juma wa o we nya always say okay me person me ye we. Obetimi ama me hu si mi si ni nyoma if aha yeah ya wa it is a wo akoko piem wo hono a the probability say is ka for investors who are around
2: very
9: high it is a wo intentional about it you will see say obetimi ato hu nti as much as you are support no you are intentional about the kind of support
3: exactly
9: it mean winning investment in yeah
0: there and I'm back
3: yeah
2: I agree.
0: All right, Adam 106.3 FM ena wasugua OTA. Bomodian kai na chene so se kai na chene so se yankopon ya adoma Tuesday in All First Born Service Blessed Hand of God Ministries International Prophet Samuel Nanam Watin ode baso ewo Noknita Restaurant and Tema Committee 5 First Born 4 asudie damoso na wanto to ni ama ye ama nyame Uncle Swan, no more. A behind drink, when I first born, Bill say I joined some side there. First born, na Ketuva, you and William. In tea, so for the sea, then you say, one in Yamabe Cassa, no dear, dear Mamunina, and Tiammy at my Tuesday. But what the answer becusium, a war, knock Nita, restaurant 9 a.m. to 10 a.m. No, na program, na shall say, to be Uncle B. Senior Bayer, who demand pie boy, who don't wish him to your first bomb, a back kind for near cane. Call Nequaje a year Winchirano. Say, well, back kind pony here, mammy, papa, could jim for my banner? Could jim for my banner bonny too soon pie, Senior Bayer. I do my uncle pond the abdomen in a destiny, no, who be our mammy's son. A blessed hand of God Ministries International Prophet Samuel Nanam Watin. Ena. Jumadin Ode Baso Watema Community 5 Noknita Restaurant Tuesday Yanwaka no Ashenso. Na my main sign Missa se Black Star Experience ya. I really if I'm put on a coy because baby I say ya number PCFM 1 week. A lack of our topic by

0: Ose niete nie create and promote Black Star experience as Ghana's flagship culture, arts and tourism brand to make Ghana a preferred tourism destination. The Black Star experience will undertake a year-round celebration in all the major entertainment, artistic and educational disciplines. Okay, into the kakra ya kind no. Na ye were Rex and so my etias, yes, sir. Black Star experience, you know, or no, but yet the very face of the creative act, you know. And ye be, sir, Black Star experience, tournament, omo way, omo yira wo, and this same one, ene ne enkomo kese ayibisa senka wo mu djumadie nso ko animu a enkemfa so ben na ibenya afri sa djumadie mu 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
1: anya we meko
0: obani
2: still like
0: a
2: support
1: oh anya we
0: ah okay do you order support de papa
1: anya we meko
0: meko meko
1: ai o ko
0: ba mo bia bo
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1: Aba e warudo. Yeah. 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E woni enti.
0: Mhm.
1: What you say? Emu munu mame nko ni enti a obisa ame ne me wie bi a mesa ba wura mu wo dia. You see? Mike ye pew, ye mpew. Black Star experience. 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Secretariat no is under the Ministry of Tourism.
0: Mm. Baba, I was almost saying nka ho. I'm say why what ne ho abankese mu.
1: Kinkai ne odi kaka ye no. Kinkai biem na fe so odi ne ho. So ndi ne ho. Kinkai biem na ati ati Me pesa me ka mo bi akasa me na me ka.
0: To create and promote the Black Star experience as Ghana's flagship culture, arts and tourism brand to make Ghana preferred tourism destination.
1: Preferred what? Tourism what?
0: Preferred tourism destination.
1: Na be ka che me say en she sa ministry na say a. Na ne sports ministry. Na yan fan ko sha say. No. Che Mami fa former GTA boss ni de anye
0: exactly
1: yes
0: and because me cancel last year nyina na ene ebra no men cancel last year ebra no wo hono na baf if we got GFE e guitar ho dia yeah
1: woni me ne omo ye ye aban ni pese na ni so ade hu no ni e wonye no wo GTA no
0: mhm
1: aban ni pese baby wo ho a metime ama sa adenako and I will check with Yajima ever ha when you're under a certain ministry. A woman on the channel near 1 year. A what? And a woman piano choir is a second vice or something, something at sa Ghana Football Association. One said, you go no na or more. Be refidia the mouth.
0: I in a committee, committee, bina
1: interim committee, and on the Nicosero. Tonight I say, Hono. Or ye bibia or ye for the Black Stars
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0: 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Me who say, before so almost to bed the woman who no much because see, Anka Ghana for Quay. If one Anka wasn't coming to chair or more, but I say,
1: it's a blaster okay. Experience. Yes,
0: that's it. Yes, we will be I bet me. I right replica JCC. I to and can bet that woman lies so. Now, come my your mood, dear. Same fancy be a chili, some of your like a boy chair. Black stars experience. Very, very cheap.
1: Now, certain kind of subsidy be normally am I
0: sign a maker very cheap. No, Pierre Timmy Toby, as a crana, just we could have a canipan on top because we're in a warning. Of a cockle to weigh the same Jesse Nanum, my dear Pina, a dance, so a beer. Ninsan has say, that's that's experience. Yeah, they are born, come and let me at home.
1: And then so can it Black Star to
0: music. A fa the time is in cabrichin your better no. Because experience and that's on obi kwa nim se eye
1: secretariat
0: to be ewa ha
1: you
2: feel like you're just experiencing the black, you know the black diaspora in the crabbe to egusu
0: me sim kom beto black star experience we dey ninsan ha kura fa bon kwa hwe e beta wa till the kingdom come because obo wan jesse timi dey be 10 years won say born ni twem wa yenche bi na dey akoto e duru ha
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0: 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hu and yeah, no new. And you tell a basa who could be as our question we are. That's a gate in the Bamia. No more peer from. Now my cross and quack or Jones. 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No more Sabbatanassi. 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
1: My main car we free. Collins Yantachi or Yuntini. Or say, bro, I think that this event is not about football alone. It's all about selling our country and culture. All the celebrities have to take an an opportunity to get access to the international market and sell their music and products.
3: Normalization committee.
0: Hey, Jerry Justice, me da sinya minshira wate. 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Iti no so waya adini di ama womwa.
1: Nasto na.
0: O brandi womwa. Owotumi. To me, you could never say what the brand is warm.
1: When you say a GTA, no, so a marketing department to promote Ghana.
0: Na question and Casano, I didn't know where you
1: are. I don't know your market.
0: I said, my papa now, where you're John, when you know.
1: But I think Abeku Santana is also doing that part at the GTA.
0: You see, Abeku Diano. When your vice chair, the BIA makers are saying, anything vice,
1: and our deputy, probably a deputy,
0: who influence me, Kitswebi,
1: who too many than
0: what you say, Abeku was steady, Kosiaja, my pa. I think a 2 million when I must say, yes, you have three and I own your
1: home. So
0: now with Nimokranoa, was she and your money be brave, but with your vice. Anything will be bomb like a crack who will bun a chia and my catcher must say, Massa, when you are butre, why your deputy?
1: Do pity.
0: Deputy Bianso, so no, Massa, my quammy boss, you see. look kan hu se every minister bia anase bia penyi bia pese ne dibre no ko nanim ne kasa waye ade na o kire bia sa ma ne bia ti se nipa no eye wono ana o ye bia minister ana se bia wono na ye bia de si si yiwa ne ye wo pene se ye be kasa eye meme ni mu de ne ABCD ne mo nya bi deputy ana me vice
1: ana sane tie dia ana we die Rex wono na wo ye opening out that Black Star experience, you know, and even now, I was saying a presidential staffer into our presidency.
0: Oh, presidency, when I'm just saying, I'm out to you, saying, I'll be out to me. Oh, my cousin, I'm watching, I was saying, and you're under the ministry. Rex into me, my country, and say, what the name?
1: Oh, I'm out here, say, say, I'm out here, say, say, I wanted dear, a secretary to me, yeah, a secretary to me, then, oh, ah. Se or kwaje fund bia on found ko ayi ho e fa ne sey tourism
0: e two person che minister no ko ayi sa committee public accounts committee a ne bia e ko bisa na on kan chira o mo sey oh we there meet me ni ano mo because rest on ko public accounts committee wonye minister wonye CEO e na wonye e fa ne sey MC
1: ti minister na beko
0: minister na beko
1: and all those accounts
0: questions ni nyina no minister na wo se bisa no
1: obi abe prepare ne mechanism
0: ko sa jimai o te so won se wako sa committee ni bida public accounts committee won se wako bida
1: na bi
0: it is the minister na beko questions be bisa ni bia no either mark ye betuma bisa minister ko a mark beko
1: That time, no,
0: yes.
1: Okay.
0: It is a Rex Castle. When you and Naza, and only a time I campaign, you have a castle, we are the
1: All right. May I say, my main call, I. Oh, Baba, if you are ready.
0: I don't know.
2: I don't know. Oh, I feel that the irony of this whole thing is that.
1: What kind of food in Ayampa?
2: Ayampa. And it's that, back then when it was the year of return, to me personally, it was doing amazingly well. Because at the end of the year, the number of diasporans are no more, but just to have those experiences.
0: And because you had to
2: To have those experiences. And to know. Yeah, lunch Black Stars experience. No, I will share. And near more, we did the gua quemone, the no more can, ne, the nea, the abeke can, kahuna. Now, I am expecting, say, it will be even bigger. That is what yen yina nanka yen pibo. Because, say, even if, say, the yaya no at the end of the year, no crowd to me, pull that much traction. Now, Becca, me say, it will be a monthly event. Ebi, I mean, fan is a busumi way. Ya fanyom the next month ebi ya fire fashion the following one you know not just say every month be there's something there into no ebi a diasporans outside there no say December kra na ebi a went to Myanmar within the year no there are activities going on now any of them can fly in ebe to me abua e boost your tourism no into nanka idea ne there we all bought into it but no, I won't sit here and totally condemn the fact, say, Ebia, but that is what the average Ghanaian will say, though. Because Ubos will be Obibisa say, na and on Rekosi saying, Ediana Koso. Because Unshadan Tihun, de Debiasa.
1: You.
2: I was just reading something, Yempo, and I mean, who said there was a calendar that was launched. Or see a calendar of World Cup fan packs and cultural watch parties aimed at combining football with Ghanaian music, cuisine, and cultural performances during the tournament. Almost a Black Star experience in a lunchy way. Me pacho ubi ate. That is the problem. Oh, akwaye to say, yeah, yeah, ntishi. Afe dia mu ye non sono. You are not loudening enough for the average Ghanaian, because if an average Ghanaian be cost war, when year of return was happening, no? We have people that were talking about it. Obi, I experienced one or two. Obi, I'll bet you, Obi, I'll bet you, the year of return. I know what happens there.
1: Mm.
2: But since you are Black Stars experiencer, an average Ghanaian will be, baby, so I'll say, and also Nadian. That is the problem.
1: Now, Obi, I never go a hand pan say, one more year, what can be being poor? Now, Ebia, near me, nim. And I'll call ya. I ain't no wemisa and wemisa. Now, so, oh, take it time so pursue be safe from home, so they will mind you.
2: Bien few.
1: Inti, Ebia now was and Papa Nibuho. Anka will be to me, I catch them, I catch them call for.
2: You won't,
1: but or take information or so. Ebu had I said, why ye and notice we also want ye into a bus of a
2: camp. Inti, dear, why ye no at least loud it. Not Ghana for ye who say, oh. No, Ghana for an answer before me, that me who send him, and I mean me personally, me obia. So, I'll catch them, Mr. Bram Mikey. Abena, Bosumi Biano, Mamma, 200 cities. Nasa, Bosumi Bak, where I see, man, who she, me and Wessie, man, who she, me and such as a meeting Musa, I'm in Terria. My boy has something in ego.
1: You.
2: Me, because not just said they all promise say any okay can't any in an anon. Bakum poor ni wa. Oh, yeah. And so be ya. Now you are doing something. This is the time where Enka way say, no. Mama launch BB said, I'm just reading it on a blog. Ah, Obiante. Obiante. BB say, media for no. Nay, na ya can. We are all promoting tourism. Media. Mum call one chain. Oh, say any. Let's loud it. And now omu platform omu de loud in yama. Then it's not loudable enough because we are not hearing anything.
0: Okay, I could Ghana Tourist
1: www.blackstarexperience.
0: No, this all could be a Minister of Tourism for a website. We be some information. More kind in our, which I believe.
2: Mm-hmm. Because, sir, if you've been able to launch this, Ebia, Ebi to me, Amy, in combining football in a Ghana music, ni Adrian, in an Enke, you good Enke, time of Papa Bempo, in Enke Bebua, sing, sir, World Cup timing.
3: When discussions are already going
2: exactly
3: on about the event.
2: And see, if somebody tells me, say, if this is, and I say, World Cup, no cry, overshadow. A year Black Stars experience now. I'll have a problem with it because if I'm to put myself in an ordinary Ghanaian, maybe the question I'll ask, if you say that, the question I'll ask and say, in the first place, before the World Cup, no cry, not then I'm
1: okay. Okay, wait. Then I'm with my mom, the aversion. I'll say, vision.
0: That's a. Come to my book to Japan, Jawa. Japan, I'm growing a real appearance of vision.
2: I'm a vision.
1: May Mao or Moo.
0: I'm
1: black size.
2: That's a vision.
0: And I'm saying, I'm running up on
1: your boy. I'm best supported. And it's not
0: a chance. I'm running
1: across. I'm Ghana for the
2: woman.
1: Ghana for the woman vision, you know. Sabia, the vision was not established. And now Sabia utilizing this particular. Football tournament. Also, align Ghana's brand reputation with the 20 most esteemed country brands worldwide. My main view. 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Any one?
2: Easy.
1: Two. So yeah, incorporate the BSC framework into all phase of the nation's initiative across multiple sectors. Three, elevate Ghana's image as a prominent and preferred destination for global travelers.
2: No. But
1: first, so you come and
3: come and come and come and come and come and come and come and come and come and come
1: and come and come and come and come and
2: come
1: and come and come and come and come and come and come and come and come and revitalize mm-hmm. and reimage the essence, mm-hmm. identity, mm-hmm. and spirit of Ghana. Mutia mm-hmm. spirit.
2: Yeah.
1: Spirit of Ghana to attract people, investment, mm-hmm. business mm-hmm. into the Ghanaian economy.
2: And
1: the
2: one
3: bureaucratic terms. Exactly, no crack crack.
0: Only baby. Mark, who are you saying?
2: We are traveling.
0: Mark, you can come.
1: We have a bridge, you know.
3: Because.
1: Maybe I'm a page, you know. Page, you know. Yeah. As a the home pine.
3: No, not Mike. On a normal yeah. day, mm-hmm. Ghana ni ben obe sorry ano po because me ko
2: a me ko a ya ko a ko ye.
3: Brother, no more lunch here. Now said there no more ye. There are places where
1: there be
2: the mission
3: but there are platforms where people converge on a daily on radio, on TV. There are platforms that nipe de bia nipa ko honom kope omu news. Enti malanchi bibi no, ah malanchi wo mo de mu a obia anti ho hwe no. Can you blame the average Ghanaian for not knowing what you have planned for them? Mm-hmm. You can't.
2: Mm-hmm.
1: You can't.
2: No.
1: But I'm going to baby I'm can we na. Na e on say o kan ya be kan say o say to revitalize and then reimagine the identity and spirit of Ghana now, to attract
2: Ghana
1: the spirit, you know, and contract it.
2: Why don't you combine that vision and mission mm-hmm. and put it on television?
3: Thank you.
2: Combine those two, put it on television.
1: The vision.
2: How is
1: the mission?
2: It's on to television. And your vision.
0: Yes.
2: And your vision, natural physical, and physical vision. Huh? Now,
1: say they are lost in this tournament.
2: Black Stars experience and come some sort of advertisement be ewa bontin TV so radio so
1: billboard
2: na ye hu say
1: tem na me mo Rex one Kwame Dazie interview ah no chire Black Star experience ni mu ankasa pa anti ti e ma obu
0: e ba cho e ba ti ma che ni date crom ye sa interview no
1: me kwakoye
0: wi akohwe bre
1: ma me hwe
0: ye kodi eti ni
2: ana edi mo chi e benya hatata
0: enya hatata me ba obi a be free kuma se ba ma ka o ba les bre nenye program ti we na be bi se bi sa me
1: is it 12 May 2025?
0: Thank you.
1: Okay, Timba.
4: Now let's come to your job, coordinator of Black Star Experience. What is your job description?
5: Honestly speaking, I'm supposed to formulate the policy.
4: Okay.
5: To actually define the strategic structure of the Black Star experience, what it actually is, and to also coordinate intersectorial, interagency, interministerial to come together to be able to deliver the outcome of what the Black Star experience is supposed to be.
4: Mm-hmm. So going into what the Black Star experience is, if you can explain that to us.
5: Yes.
4: Yeah.
5: The Black Star experience is to serve as Ghana's leading brand in culture.
1: Okay, Miba. Mamesa Mobiu.
4: Let's come to your job, coordinator of Black Star experience. What is your job description?
5: Honestly speaking, I'm supposed to formulate the policy.
4: Okay.
5: To actually define the strategic structure of the Black Star experience, what it actually is, and to also coordinate intersectorial, interagency, interministerial to come together to be able to deliver the outcome of what the Black Star Experience is supposed to be.
4: Mm-hmm. So going into what the Black Star Experience is, if you can explain that to us.
5: Yes.
4: Yeah.
5: The Black Star Experience is to serve as Ghana's leading brand in culture, arts and tourism and creative engagement, bridging local and international audiences.
4: Okay.
5: It embodies all the interactions linked to the renowned and legendary Ghanaian hospitality across various dimensions. So that is the Black Star Experience. And then our mission is to reaffirm, revitalize, and reimagine the essence, identity, and the spirit of Ghana to attract people, investments, businesses into the Ghanaian economy.
4: Okay. So it is like the banner. It's like the headline.
5: It is the banner, the overarching program to rebrand Ghana through tourism, arts, and culture.
4: Okay. Okay. So you are using these tools, tourism, arts, culture,
5: yes,
4: to rebrand Ghana.
5: Ghana, exactly.
1: Kachiri. Ready? Krekum. To rebrand, to coordinate. So actually, they are doing this to coordinate, rebrand, become a banner, a headline, sector.
0: There was a brand already. There was a brand already. Because what can I say? To rebrand. Like I
2: said, there was a brand. There was years. And no more branding.
1: The secretariat has come to rebrand, to do the rebranding.
0: Rebranding what?
1: And to coordinate.
0: Okay, yeah. Thank you.
2: They are coordinating the Black Stars Experience with the year of return. This is because Ghana for when it comes to football, this is the highest of spirit. I incorporate this experience
1: and coordinate.
2: At least senya hwe kura nke be make up for amaye refie bia previous month no ne amoka asa mo be ya bia mo antumi anye no kura enka this time no I expect some come be use sa platform if the Black Star Experience is to promote Ghana
1: and rebrand.
2: Aye Ghana your culture no, any your tourism, and I think so. Bwama travelers, any your tourism no, to come into the country. Which bigger platform? And a chain, this one outside this, ubenya the opportunity to connect with the diasporans up there. And kasa we crowd e bia Ghana aha crampo u de yenfan sa aha na watch party bi crowd boy yen ya yenfan say Black Star Experience akọ your friend is saying US I organize your friend is saying watch party bi ukọ honum a sani a brand ne ka no Ghana aduane wo ho Ghana yen your fashion e wo ho your music, your born life Ghanaian music you invite yen
1: ye be dua ba dua ba yi
2: art for some of the Amupe, Abu Yabana, Which bigger platform Biona Ubenya dia push this agenda?
1: I am rebranding.
2: Sanya Mosiana leading the band coordinates and wire. Which
0: by Mike.
2: Which other platform?
0: Sweet me by me tier one Ola Rex ne Ola Michael. Meet me a kasa enunti ne bia womo a struggle.
1: That is
0: because of. Ye po yem po a ye secretariat. Secretariat bia susu ni wa enche ministry bia se. According to Rex, what's a womo no? Yes, womo an kwankope womo funding.
1: I'm going to go
0: to the music camera.
1: And to a bi.
0: Hey, no one yabby, I can't walk again. I'm going to go to the music camera.
2: Then I feel like my two abanis are there, then they bit more than they can chew.
0: Yes,
1: and
2: then why don't they just stick with almost about Queen A December? Until no make it more person more rebrand here. What is that December now? Near him say Ghana for you, name say a December 1 month within sa 1 month. No, incorporate whatever it is you want to say all these experiences. See your DNA, your culture, your DNA, your story, incorporate it in one. And no son, who ye be beer? I think so on Sabashon. Then so, Baba Catcher is the whole year in our venue activity. Am I?
1: I'm saying every woman to be on
2: my own. I'm in
0: the activity. Maybe not so GTO. So activity, I will can.
1: But I want to say, I didn't like a sass, I am frustrated. I make a simple. Bro, for can simple. I said, 12 Mukan, bro, for saying. Baba, bro, for could be all.
0: It's a profile in the
1: American. I say, I'm only running in a trouble. A trouble where the Baba Shahawi.
0: Tourism. I'm moving to music and going in Iran. Get it right? Every ministry be a baby and the sick of river or crock on the same baby.
1: Okay.
0: Get it, you know, or was some levies be a loan ministry or no or more crown depending on.
1: Get it, you know, the
0: levies be all. It's a ministry and no one on your music. It's you know, so a castle person will be a or pound congo this can be a ministry hall. But Secretariat na kanin na.
1: Your take on this. I don't 106.3 FM or so go out with you. Come morning in a black side experience, yeah, say, and Casabria tournament here, cause you can be to me who that experience, you know. I will see that experience from black side experience, and now say, ABR, they are missing in action. Mamintio, okay.
6: Okay, so I think that me start every baby. I think the secretariat missed it. They were put there for a purpose. Working kind brofu be brini na. I'm sure Crampo said ofre omo CEO Crampo na off head. He may not even remember half the things you said. This could read from omo way no. Where they missed it, I believe, is that omo chain say obi be kwa kwa. PCK be no, they have a show mon sem se mon fanye juma A B C and D. They are not. I don't think they really understand the mandate that has been given to them. As I say, we pay funding. And if you tell me say, because activities ne do something on to me there are activities going on throughout the year. Even private individuals are getting sponsorship for their events. How much more a government agency? Are you telling me, say, if you should approach a corporate body, what they will plan? The reason why I've come to see, say, I don't know whether it's an African problem, and I say a Ghanaian way, say, but the NTA Ghana for MP approaching corporate bodies to get sponsorship, is accountability. Would you propose a labor quay, A, B, C, and D? Ube we no corporate but nothing about baby so say me ma o say then now dey here yeah okay so obey PR or aha obey say obey say we say exactly obey ma KPI say ni ade a obey we say when to me e mbun konta ni ya next time oba on famao inty e be ba be one time we inty any on kokra na obi abehwe ni sika isemu but it actually presents a very unique opportunity for them to get funding in that all these brands want visibility throughout the year. Inti se wako, ena wama no a calendar of your activities are.
1: Mm.
6: Definitely. Ebia, unya. It's Ebia, se o target ye 1 billion. You may not get the 1 billion, but anya ubinya 300 million be their starting.
1: Mm-hmm.
6: Ah, Osha, see, a lot of the organizations, so they want to see what you are already doing
1: before they can,
6: jump on board.
1: Yeah.
6: Inti nka wa start a kakra. As time goes on, other organizations will jump on board.
1: Mm.
6: Are you telling me, say, bibi eseso mu yebia no mu hia sikapudu at a go direct cash? Some of these things, you leverage on relationships, you leverage on partnerships. Multimedia has pulled off events. As a costly events now, at a certain amount of money. But sometimes, the events, they win actual physical cash.
1: That's it, yeah.
6: Because A B A, you be free allergy. Obe organa, obe my lights. You be free my two. Obe my way. You be free. Obe my way. We have a platform, and this is where the national, what's it called, media body comes into the way. Say we are not utilizing GTV, any graphic, any all those, you know, the way they should be utilized,
1: mm-hmm.
6: because these are what national assets. In as much as they are operated like private entities,
1: yeah.
6: Say GT and your my partner, and our catch corporate board, they say, oh, to say they are, I mean, of course, corporate board be over on board. They are, it's coming because of a certain publicity,
1: yeah.
6: Now say, oh, more mileage on these national platforms. Are you telling me, say, Barclays Bank, we catch it, say, yeah, never Barclays Bank.
1: Absa.
6: Ebe kacho se this eme who say and I say they would like they are paying media bodies and as the media we say for already. Advertising and so they see can ebe ma na o dia yibi bia ebe ma ebe open up a certain audience today. Why wouldn't they jump on board?
1: And the, particularly this one is also coming from government.
6: It is coming from government. And the thing too is that when these corporate bodies get involved in these activities, they get tax cuts because they can write it off as a CSR. We say a national employee, it's not even about a private, it's a whole national event, a series of events that run throughout the year, which will it will even help with your books. So long as you are giving them a solid plan, are you telling me some more secretary autonomy in 17? None of them. Is an you want to rebrand a certain national initiative, but and none of you have, has that branding. I find it so difficult to understand.
1: It is okay, website and so at the home pines out.
6: I'm saying, bro, even the fact that
1: because you can,
6: it didn't occur to them to even do a media run to educate the public. We have different media machinery. National Commission for Civic Education. That is when you realize all these machinery they can use to educate people and ask to be their publicizer, whatever it is that they've been entrusted to do. No,
1: okay,
6: but most sorry, I know my post on social media. There is no Ghanaian who wakes up and the first thing they do is go to check Ghana Tourism Authority. They know me and say
1: Blackstar
6: Experience. What is going? Nobody does that. Oh, sorry, I'm fan of radio and to Adum TV. If you're TV, better Adum FM.
1: Or the radio better Adum FM.
6: The ever band. What's he say? One fan to a year on
1: Adum TV.
6: And I say, Obeko online, Crampo, Obeko TikTok, and I say, we Crampo. They'll go to the media platforms, no, when you say information. I don't know, number quack.
1: Okay.
6: So, how do you publicize something and then you are doing it? I say,
1: until
6: nobody sees what is going on, and you are shouting, it is the Amiya Numu.
1: Oshay Mados, now she put
6: it doesn't make sense.
1: Well, that's what with you. I mean, say, Nana Kwaku. Kwaku?
7: Yeah.
1: Mammy, to you.
7: Mammy, digress, there's your friend is National Health Insurance
1: under
7: the Ministry of Health. I think that they are doing a great job. You see, and me bomb abaso, I mean, omo yeah, dia yebeka. menya call so many times ah omo dwuma fo ne ka tem se nko fo wo home person mo register me form mra ene obi hu omo wa o chiron bi hu omo wa omo so mo nse obi ase
8: should be
6: as
8: secretary.
6: Okay, secretary.
7: So should omu should be. But you see they are working. Until I may bomb about omu omu jo mu too. You hundi omu ye no. You see them. And omu workers no. Sometimes when me wo colleagues be omu ye juma ho. But now wa me say wa come have a host no create dwale te basa. Omu ntia ye ka say me come myself. Baby obe wo sa tare no sha obe me kisho say at any womb. So that you see them.
1: Mm.
7: Uta say health insurance. Now my member me issues be so. Nanka come here ko ye say and Black Star World Cup is a perfect opportunity for them to establish leverage because who are the world market already and mind you, Black Stars are qualified. It in ka Ghana friend is a Black Star Experience Village be tight at work and that's where Munyoma a woman a macabre for be brain am born a horn am be kwako ye within that village you know. Your business people, your culture, your friends and musicians, your a lot of activities. Of course, your indigenous in your man, our savage, you are the only thing that Omo Yeni say, Omo champion, your cause. Now, your Jesse could have been one of the friends, a vehicular, and commit me either advertising or presence. It's a senior ka ushebi
1: you
7: nanka and also your day a bunch already I didn't hear Black Star
1: dada I'm the Black Star experience that kwa kwa chilimpa
7: what you say because I'm sure say Ministry of Tourism ni creative will almost spend it they are it is I didn't see the enye and that send a baby out the a boom you know and I said what about who a kum no mami because of course we Ministry of Tourism. In that in a SAS sector na Black Star experience now, you promise your monthly friend is activities, you know. And function you won't be boss, even a friend is a plus this December. You will feel go moi be oh baby because maybe you'll be to be a signboard ball. It will be obi awkward no matter the culture at the end cry. I don't know. Obuse we are. Obi waka ni mu
1: toto ni mu ni Easter program no yeye
7: exactly
1: okay
7: obuseria obi catcher say ah na unti ye say honorable simi si say na oye it is sometimes no enye unko apo na wose oye say juma o place o billboard wo ha
1: ngofo be kasa
7: am for e be chiremu achire nkofo o ta say it me name de ntia eye so difficult say a friend is saying sector be war under ministry be so deep. And sometimes kwa omoa omo edno musro to a friend is saying start a bia activities be announce introduce bibi because all kwa koye a bia enko to bi ye December ya na one of the friend is saying event you who say you go for Nigeria leader here you go busa on asem a yes sponsorship no demand sir because apparently no I was say sika fi baby and e be support o enti no nipa no so be here no I stand to be corrected e pushing agenda dey e see me see meanwhile your artist will work by this time no I was some no headline it is here ka say omo
8: an the arrangement with that
6: is the artist is already a brand ambassador for the bank that sponsored the event.
7: Yes.
6: Ain't you know so obesanya tisika fofro. Akwakofa obi fofro. Na he has one of the biggest artists in the African sub-region and I say in the way say na obi to me the naba be
1: publica
6: na then they might as well. And that is what I think that some of the we should be leveraging on because there are also Ghanaian organizations that have Ghanaian artists and as a Ghanaian
1: ambassadors.
6: I'm ambassadors.
7: You
6: bet me.
7: It is your castle among Concofa. These among Concopo Musica. These are some of the
6: relationships. So, move to me.
7: What I say now, corporate Ghana's war, and I think the government is attractive enough for you to win them. What I say, oh, you know, the government at Alia Shewa, Obia, a trustee, our brand. Because when you say, and yet individual no more delivered. An entity. Obi kwa the obebano still a government. It is already attractive. And your womb and also put effort.
1: And I didn't cramp on your vision and mission. And we are not using them.
6: Yeah.
9: senior. We see in the trouble advertisement don't need
10: Obi atro bi biwa. Kwame Nkrumah 1956 was say, see how Rex is struggling to express and explain himself. Square pegs in round holes.
9: And then
10: a brand new born voice.
9: Okay, so then I ask, oh, yes, select here. Is it because of the personality or the person's technical know-how?
11: No, no, I know the
10: but sometimes they are not.
9: No, but go danger makers and say, yeah, assume say, Nipano, say, Abia because or yeah, or your friend say, celebrity. They mean that, sir, I didn't want one supposed to attract Abia sponsorship and in your mind. And now say, Nipano, technically, and a professional. Then it means that only how are generating your own income. It is a if you don't even know so. Now you share some of these things. I be attracted. Of course, in where brother can say where Barbara you. Yet the name say coach ya ye can watch me. Also, or a master tactician. Park and soon you know. It is the Bama yen ya JD say or ye Jumane chess say or mobile field Neswa or Mubini. And none of them can say coach, you know.
10: Oh, yeah, dear.
9: Oh, yeah, dear. It is a coach in the turn, as a Marino, so one or Cotrotro, Bibia, or one or Fano, Reno, or yes, no, yes, and near Bebania say. It's 15 moon, I said, why then what in the best opportunities we buy, we end time by World Cup, the qualification, adding. It's in a bassia, ye utilizing. Nayama, Omoa, Yamom, Quay, Yomu, Quine. Niamu, which you don't know, Munyaju.
10: Okay.
12: Mike,
10: yeah, Medassi.
12: For the first time, one. Mahu secretariat ya ewa under the presidency. Ni yasi wanko pesi kanda ya dia or finding it difficult.
10: Like. Oh, but see, it, it means. Yanti resin, kai bianu wanyebi.
12: No, no, no, Mike. 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Yenye sector na, ye art and then creative no. Ya kwa yeti se, abayin ba, abayin kwa. They are not taking it serious. I'm telling you.
10: But I'm one of them to turn in.
12: Look, so it will be two and one. And you need to your office. There is an office.
10: Okay.
12: And you know important.
10: Maybe I see.
12: Okay.
13: Yes, indeed. What up, Ghana? It's your boy, done Ichi, aka The Future, aka Rap on a Back. Kasahari level on a Doom 106.3. Kasahari level, but just no size. Open rap, unim rap. What's a rapper? See, there's the place to be. This and every Saturday, 7 p.m. Name of who the band I'll represent the Kasahari Champions League. Bemo Akwenya now, no rappers about to drop it. Bass. You go hard on the beat. Kasahari level to the next level. Kasahari level, but just no size. Kasahari. Sahara level, so tight, Kasahara level, I did the most tight. Yes, indeed.
14: A brim one yaso, a man no brimun ye druno. Why ye wa famu de so mamba padiko kromotia kwatwa bewe? Nia kane se washa bain sheye empun to jume wase koswo. 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Beni ni shujume die ena yede sheshesu. A manyo fono betu utoma. I didn't chew what up, no so.
15: Out of 1.2 million, no. Yeah, the 600 million. The patch of Vuvuzela, who they did. Once you're out there for.
16: Motua Mamia. Namotua Manila and Tevanderport. 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Marker the Yakra. 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
14: Nanso, I was sent no crano a dead ye, and Tishia me a crab watch where ye adom, a BY, a Juada, and you quadden you may be a 8:20 PM, a watum 106.3 FM. 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
17: Ode muntie, radio mutu my dear demufwa. 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

0: me am call your book game be am me am say ah my me am do your best other brand do you say okay you know grab is wallah the term is lie lie yeah you lie
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0: That's right. Here be a license now to submit to me a friend. I want to share what you want. 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Home. 0302216562. 0302216561. I'm on the answer to any better. T. Delight Restaurant. Ewa, yeah, Accra. 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Obey. East Legon Police Station. You know. Fried rice, your love. T. Delight Restaurant. A bit to me, deliver so the amount. I'm in Kahmano. So, hello, you see?
2: Hello.
0: Yes, sir. What can I say? I'm from Cash and
2: Carry because of Unibai.
0: Okay, Mate, Cash and Carry, you too.
2: What's the kind of Mama Mumbo? My father analysis. I'm a man in Nano who deserves. He said, Mama, oh, yeah, Ghana Bassa. T-shirt no kwa mpono, jesu no kwa kwa kwenye joo.
0: Ah.
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0: 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Hello? 0302216562. Mami Kahman, hello? Hello?
3: Hello?
0: Yes, I'm about to talk to you when you're frozen.
3: Your friend, I'm going to talk to you.
0: Okay, I'm going to talk to you.
3: Yeah, I'm going to sign for because you share that's the experience. But question, maybe sign for your uncle, no, only in Kofua. Only on Egiana because ideas are more share honor. I don't think that they have those ideas ever. Maybe a woman on Asia. Also, when Kofua, I believe they'll give you the advice and the way out how you can able to organize those black star experience at the abomination. I don't think they have it.
0: So,
3: a good idea and a more share.
0: I secretary, may you say you're on Kwanabo?
3: Well, you'll see.
0: But so you are surprised.
3: Yeah. But my me can assemble so they are fire yenya bema Thomas Patehu. Me can be say yenya bema no nya etu no ewa mono ni efa sa ni case no. Nya me can say di dia gro ana ebusianfo so ma anse nya me adum ene mpaibo anfa ma yenya bema ye a. One sha ebe ha no. Because they are funny, say a brick, but it's more spiritual than physical. They are bringing the boy down. They are better say, well, who anyone am. And this is a bush and four until Adum FM, or Mac 2 in the program where you are. But Omon Peja, Omon Pano, and Konya, meaning Omon Senyam, Adum in Mubro and Famano. Say, November, so move as a case now. Yami bet tiny table at the amount on your bear man. Because Omon Transkeka, one share. There are meetings as I'm going, so anytime I go on my knee, I pray for the brother that God should have mercy on him and turn the table around.
0: Okay.
3: That's what we are saying. Only God mercy.
0: Me that's it. My main for last caller, Adam 106.3 FM. Hello? Also, bit me a friend. Hello? Too bad. Hello, hey, maybe see. Why? Okay, for last caller, Hadom 106.3.

0: Okay, any fancy abusia for medamase. 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
0: O
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2: O di mi ku fi.
0: Wan be se fi be.
2: Na mi wo fi.
0: Nti o do ku wo fi o.
2: Eh hi fa ka to a.
0: O ko no o ba no bre di e so o ko no ko di
2: a. O di mbe kwa ka so a.
0: O do ku fi.
2: Me du
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2: O di mbe kwa ka so a.
0: Me du be ku fi.
2: E fi bi an chen ka so a.
0: Ladies and gentlemen, and to your table, Banders in car, CEO of Banders Gary makes Banders bread.
3: And on the big mixer,
0: I feel catch it in car, and I could be a relationship coach. And K Kwansa, BBZ, I don't see a white, I don't see a media person. I'll be you. I'm more about Sakura, I'm with Tima Bobby. Sakura for the Monica.
1: My group is all Cassettiami.
0: And that's my Cassettiami. I didn't mean more Sakura. I didn't. You mean my fans. But who want to want to share?
4: So to me directly.
0: So who share? You know, so why I come and say? To me, you know, Africans want you. Oh, they are true.
4: Oh, they are true. Sorry, I don't know.
0: All right, Tinti, that we now say African, that say Mavis, that say Yami Adama, next week, I'm here. Okay. What do you think? You am. Mama Bakumi. Okay, so, ladies and gentlemen, this is why we draw the curtains of our today's program. So we are going home. We are going to watch the Black Star match. And today, he said they are playing with the Cockroach. Crucia. Ghana Black

Okay, hat. 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And today I'm going to watch the match with my girl. I'm going to watch the match with my guests. This song is going for Alec Asiedu. Alec Asiedu, he loves. 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Hey, Eric, you love you. Eric, you like love. What is Encantia? Encantia, we. 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Okay, grass cutter. 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So next week you come again. Yes. Maybe I also go to watch the match. Yeah, I go and watch the match. Bye bye you.

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3: say na blaster modi mo koi I'm one of the in the day. We're fan of Fala Kura. We're strong. We're 7 points. I mean, who is saying more than Ghana blasters here? Bono, you're a call, you're a call, and the cap on your bed. You're a cap on Abba or my Ghana and the jab them.
4: Media, they all me my dreams is here. Maybe I'm gonna cry my tree and then match and conscious 40 pet. Am I? Because me, media, fully active. Fully active.
5: Maybe some media, and he said, for life is our life. SM, yeah, and eh, you better say, Omo say, yes, you better say, yeah, and then Vim, Axifo, Obianio, yeah, and yes, Pedro, and I say, yes, Columba, yes, and Obiaba, Hill, Obiaba, Babia, Hill, oh, who's it? Yes, unless you say, yeah, pay way, and eh, pay way, yeah, trust me, I say, yes, you show, Argentina, bad, him.
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1: 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feeling on FM. So far, feeling no at the same. I brought you home up for the big game. It was a good game, no last one. You know,
2: I'm gonna football. It was a year after finance. You know, you're a supportive team. No, the baby is you're in Croatia for the brain. You know, I'm Ghana for no. You have number one. The fact that you're red, gold, green, and a year and black star, no difference, you know. 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are just making merry say ye ni adje say ya wa no ne ye ko tie Ghana And I have supported Black Stars. No, I'm not sure. You have the president, get a good one. I think I call you in an hour or two. I'm only a fair, my show is here. You support Ghana. Now, in Kunimbia, and you have Kunimbia, ma. Yeah, you're being a piano. You're better.
3: My The spirit of the nation behind the team. And you know, you have to fire two soon. You have to be the anti-team. And today, I hear and say, you have to be the next one. You have to be the biggest one. Now, you have to be the biggest one. You have to be the biggest one. You have to be the biggest one. You have to be the next one. The target. But you have to be the biggest one. You have to be the biggest one. You have to be the biggest one. Papu Eji Samuel and Nimado no Kwabena Soha, but now we are live or Atom FM to only a Dukumi and a Jum. And then Abeka Sano feeling not the same ahead of the big game.
4: I think they are beautiful. Yeah, congratulations the entire team and the technical staff here. And we are gonna put the bonfire say not qualify for next season. You know. Whatever or whoever our opponent is, you know, they're going to be playing. Ama, getting ready. You're born fire, you're going to achieve it. I actually 2010. That is getting to the quarterfinals. And even breaking it and getting to the semifinals. Yeah, we are the one.
1: Ready. If I in the next 20 minutes, no, Timmy na the two now for the Ashe Stadium. It should look where Dan was from the bomb by saying I made my word and it's yet dinner and now so now for yet to me Edim Krim de Eddie Amagan. It will be Sadia excitement galore and Mario Totel Hanama. Yeah, prepare for that big game against Croatia,
0: a final game. Yeah, I said, Bruni said, yeah, we'll be a visa. Say, hey, now why not that poor winner? Why not number two? Now why not left back, right back? Now, Cronaba squad number one team.
1: Well, could make me confirm the amount of squad, no Emma Bontini. Now, Edward, a head coach, Carlos Correa, yeah, the final training. No, Kaka, now you have PK award training. No, I'm sure now I'm already the squad a ball against England. And the squad against the Panama, the yet and the center panel, a yet Juna Sagetti, and the Jerome Pook, and Sarah now are benching Omo, now one other people, so the opportunity to play. When a Newman Kakanda car, and we are not to send a tactic, no, near who I would train and not owe you anymore. But a crazy arsenal, Papa, or your unpredictable there, and we keep me sure, sir, said the wedding character, a crazy arsenal, you've been your victory, no, or be parody a stronger side. For a year in team, and but trust me, majority of the players that ball against England, they bring not been the opportunity. But if you are Sakaya Bakumi, you be pet and you be a bit to me, Abemo. And his squad, name but a official squad in Lebanon, a bear a formidable squad, a bit to me, maximum a year win, and then I may be out to a team away.
0: Maestro, I know what's in here for Winsi, Quakobe Maestro, no, and Jesus, say America, I will boga, and I come not coming across who am I on your move. Eh, Kabrakster, Nanka Kabana, Bordon, who you be, Uzo Bakubi, Maye, Nia Upeny, and Nanka Blackstar, what the yen you may, Meshe, Goa Mupeny, Nania, the own Nanka, Yadi Dada, Honia, the Anash, Kiasha, you know, a hand, Kiasha, you know, see a car, say ye betcha won't, Wahonaki, Yadi Dada, one of Nadi, I Kabanadium, you need your bobby. Adumas 6.3 and your new animals and 94.7 in Shah 104.5. Naked Cassia was for you can news and one you go so I can can yaka ya. Wama Fueni Abra, Marshi Megana Jesse, and ya grui will be so near bread and then to them appear when the paper walk and che a car no conanca gana dim too. And it's saying, yes, here you wakuma once and maybe pia, agent our name so. Well, we are gonna need what's we are gonna need now for Kutabetia. Shine will be a Kutabet, Yetia Ghana, say Ghana Berry. Way ya is my de Bobra. Where Tabetti say a bolly ya, Yakubi, Ghana branching into Tom Papa. So, well, woman poor motor to second it in Nigeria player and was as a Yakuba in Guinea. Well, woman it was a Ubuans or Bafasro. I said, can't it to cameraman? What the ready, no opponent to Buans or the Gatim. Once I know Professor Boys, say, I just woman could chabet. Adia Tiagana Boys, no. Now send me by your mouth for be woof, so while Bayer said, be a what bring ya me. As I say, cross a ya yin a yet movie. Where I want to come for Bonia. Was and comes a crube say yeah, a bebon crub boom a can and china can't ho. Any as yeah. Yan you more mabin while case him to trim come stone. Ah, let's come in a stone will you be a wabin power case him when an Indian when I bet so dear one fenya grow when you move. Any any cobby stone to trim common ye besides, why wouldn't we anum gana fobi do more your madan and amwa? Adan impruka, ya bumpire radish ragana, no manu dem over grade, trading upon Kwame ensa, as I see ya ensa, a grade magana, and you could move, co grade manu could trabet it, ya gana, we, ya the chichuku na cobby, achim.
5: 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particular game e ba so na ya she the opponent now no na e bono so the last 5 matches on so abo na fe ya she say we dey in the last 5 no o win is saying we dey in the last 5 o lose saying and on so win is saying
0: Enti Alex Kobna Stone wa kuman kraba kwa waka Ezro Janumru Uno Sheshe wanukruya ukupium Unimagiaji Estena First President Pa Enono en artist wo tre chumu ayesu obini mo bitre na ninyira muri ya ne gana di shebi atwetwe nkoma fa
6: Oh, Ebana Sana, we don't focus on your nation, of course. You see, the bet, no, we bet in favor of we getting the money. And to say, we share our country, and England, but now we share players in England. You before the game, because we say, nah, players in England, Kitano's, oh, my team, no, and yeah, into be charma England, sick of Uji, England's quite the same, oh, my, sick of, can't help to win your way, team.
7: The way a black star and Yama Tieno, come and also, because of someone to be a, someone here way back in. I'm like, we are losing hope for team. No more. No tenaya. Abani says, Ghana no be shaka na omucha or other parties. Now so still omudo Ghana so. I'm still a better team. No omucha or different. So what do you do?
8: I don't play Ghana. And if you play Ghana, the team I'm gonna cheer this kind of brand. And I'm okay because Ghana no make up. And so they are. They are better than us. We're better. They this kind of brand. They are cheer.
9: Also Ghana and England. Yeah, more squad or more, and then pair. Their history. There is no way say as a Ghanaian, England, and Ghana, but we expect to say be a me trabet now aqua in the favor of Ghana. Nah, it's never done that way. And yes, sir, me and Missy can be she.
0: Ghana this year be any and one match to come out. Yeah, what is a match to Ghana? 106.3 and you know, 94.7 in Shan 104.5 naked Cassia Busupo. You can use and why you go so. Yeah, be Adama war and Chawadrinch and Yabakan Eddie amount. Nayafi and interim were baby and high a water and an importamu a wutu senior. Ana say a wutu wabratra and potamu. I wutu senior west. Ugo Piumwa and some free war, but and yet they will be busy was Womonio. And tell you about. 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
10: 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Yeah, report to us from about the city police station. It's no almost no one to one among Emma on the far in the echo much. 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
16: the provision of decent pensions for our pensioners is of utmost importance. Colleagues, if you have any doubts, ask any worker when he goes on pension and all the allowances are removed, ask what is left. So this is a serious matter, and that is why I know you are all on board. The government remains committed to safeguarding the integrity and value of pensions, especially the pension fund assets for the benefit of the Ghanaian worker. We therefore remain committed to our obligations to SNIT and other two-tier pension schemes. We must also continue to explore ways to accelerate economic growth through measures such as the 24-hour economy policy, which is government's plan of action to maximize the use of our resources and capacities also while moving Ghana towards a fast-growing export-based economy. The policy envisions offices, factories and services operating in three shifts Government is expanding access to reliable, affordable energy, providing a 24-hour public transport system, security and lighting, and incentives.
0: Mami wa manazo wo wie ye wasehwe afi ensentro monwene to so workshop o moye ye enokura kirim enokura kirim aban ni brabre aban ni pochira pochira no ho saga na sika wo bebo ho ban.
16: The theme for this year reinforces the importance of workplace harmony in driving Ghana's socio-economic development. To understand why this is important, we must look to our own economy. Ghana, like other countries, has faced a difficult period in recent weeks. In light of this, government has worked to ensure that our economy remains resilient in the face of geopolitical crises. The collective but difficult decisions we have made over the past year are yielding some results. And we must maintain that momentum.
0: Ani ayo kwati ye yi eye mampanyini abedi echi Professor Jenna na opoku ajuman na artist wo dem sem atudwan YouTube omafo bi adwen chwa omri afa ho edia ba James dia wode abani ye wase kwaku didi o 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I know a 0506384533. And now about multimedia. 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
2: 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Yeah, the 600 million. 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
1: Nanso, I was sent no kreno a dead ye, and tishia me a queer watch where ye adom, a by, a juada, a new quadden you may be a 8:20 PM, a watum 106.3 FM, so near Bema or mine or Pimaqua any more, a hot and a banning issues, ye niche.
4: Do you know how money moves in Ghana and across Africa? How it really moves? It doesn't move once a month. It moves 100 times a day on Ecobank's digital platform. Airtime for that's your sister. Transport for Papa. 500 Cs for Saturday's funeral. 2,000 Naira for the cousin sitting jump in Abuja. Because we don't just move money, we take care of people. Money moves in every direction. Uncle to nephew, nephew to uncle, sister to brother on Monday, brother back to sister on Friday. And it moves together. The funeral contribution, the susu, the wedding levy, the hospital bill in the family WhatsApp group. In Africa, money is rarely one person's transaction. It's many people moving small amounts toward one purpose. That's how money moves here. And there's one bank built for it all.

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4: For from Jerry Justice, my issue is a few coins Monday to Friday from 3 to 6 p.m. Now, say, dear, you are too much. You bet you are a dear to your hopeful. 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
4: Na bon yon diako diako. 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Ya me shia. 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
4: 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A demo was serious.
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4: Na bon yon diako diako. I'm on the account nasi. 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
2: 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And your dear will be to me at the Juma. And your dear Benu Hokra. For what to so? No one more thing. So would you to my Elfi, a gumum. And I say, oh my beer. She saw the best Star Cement. 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

0: akumako edumienu. This is the 12th time Croatia is beating an African representative.
1: Okay.
0: Now 11 na twemu no, omo we need 6 abo draw 4. Omo lose just 1 and that one was just a friendly. No African team na she Croatia at the World Cup. The last World Cup, Qatar 2022 no. Omo ni Morocco no omo ni omo group, omo bo draw. Third place omo Croatia Morocco, omo twa Morocco ni so 3-1. E she omo, omo she Cameroon in 2018 African Cup of Nations, omo group game omo go omo 4-0. Omo she Nigeria, ewo 2014 AFCON. Omo che omo she omo 2-0 group stage. No African team na she Croatia when it comes to group stage. Now, this is the man, you know, every Ghanaian is looking up to. Say, and then so, what would be the surprise package? What the MI, Carlos Queiroz. And to say that, maybe can't count one 73 years of age, more or less like a father figure in coaching, Edmaye Brantiano. And what should the coaching career in now? Can you know, Bomwa? Also, Ghana, the uncoaching, three games, depending on what coaching. But then again, what should the career now? About 488 games, and one manager as the manager and as a coach. And when we need 278. Ne draw me a 98 and I will lose my kumaku 112. The preferred formation ye 4-1-4-1 on the say ne con with so many variations a bit me about giving him. In Tigana your coach ye Carlos Queiroz manager Edmaye now Yanko Croatia. Nature Croatia for so dear. And when him say Papa Weno and yeah first time we coach you walk up.
1: Walk up, yeah.
0: Ye di catch him the dada Edia Ma Ubia. Now Croatia manager Zlavko Dalic, 59 years of age. And also, we saw a Croatia Juma motion and your man near there. Oh, yeah, 107 games in one manager, 55 wins, and so far winner. Now, 26 draws, and we lose my Kumako. Yes, 26, and we lose my Kumako 26. And we show more. Now, so Pelino win percentage in him, 51.4% when it comes to win percentage, number of games one manager, and I'm a Croatia for no. Now, preferred formation, you know, 4-2-3-1. Internal so owns attacking minded. No, the moment more defensive when we hear Croatia for the attacking minded in Kwa. In the saying a Croatian, so I'm a manager, opinion did this Zlavko Dalic. Also, need you a city. Of course, the golden generation of the Croatian national team, Eric. Woman about 2018 World Cup. Our deep second, no. Papa, we know, Edumano. And yet, no, no, no, no, no, no, no, no, no, no, no, no, the last World Cup, no, no, no, no, no, no, no, no, no, no, no, Papa Weyana ye Jumano.
1: Great.
0: So the country Croatia have a lot of respect and trust here then at the moment.
1: We've all tried the major achievements I will show you and I just about you.
0: Yes, in the major achievement, it's not many can kind of. He is the man that led Morocco national team to the 2018 Croatia national team to the 2018 FIFA World Cup and Umkodi second. Okay. And the third place, last World Cup, yeah, so 4 years ago, almost said the third. Inti Oche Kenes Womunyeko. Inti ne woman say. The last two World Cups, we did tell you this again. The last two World Cups, 2018, 2022, the last two World Cups, Ayabonu, open anyway, and a country called Croatia.
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0: And you
1: been with Charlie,
0: and so elho. And he say na njume di esi ete. Now young chef Mrantia, audio mu erim na young chef, you know, sana esi kuba. Before no, Ghana your last five games ayabo say na your results no esi tye. Yabo 0-0 against England recently, and you winning 1-0 against Panama. Any Wales ebo 1-1. These three games ni na no na you managed by Carlos Queiroz. What you say? On your manage these three games see. Na Mexico
1: before that 1-1. What I want near run near very poor.
0: Near run near very poor. Yes, before this 1-1, 1-0, 0-0, no. Near run near very poor. Until you had the end for my Kasem Sabri. I had a yearly deal. Until saying the city. You have the last five games for Croatia. Now you have to run. No. Sign the city. Almost some we need narrowly 1-0 against Panama. England show 4-2. Croatia share Slovenia 2-1. Croatia, Elusu 2-0 to Belgium. and I feel Brazil, a show me 2-1. When I know preparatory games are normally ever World Cup. Of course, this particular World Cup, I'm about 2 games, I'm winning 1 and I'm going to lose 1. Into Croatia, so the last 5 games, and so saying outcome, no. There's Eric, is it here? Saying on us in so no. And
1: you say, yes, we're winning 1, right? In the last 5 games?
0: Yeah, the last 5 games, you know, Croatia, we win 2. We're winning 2.
1: Slovenia,
0: and so we win Slovenia 2-1, and then we win
1: Panama 1-0. Yes.
0: Yeah, and we lose 3 that into our mud draw. No, we check in here, you know.
1: One shall now show.
0: Sana, me a sure said name, so one shall now no be show. Tisana, Croatia, so my last 5 games, you know, is here. Now, Uncle Fobby, baby, says, I'm going to miss a kind of saying it's here. Into my friend, no mamma, now, when they open me, Rachas, so I see be barrister, Ninkomo, Nian Quaid. So, Gammy, your team in the Eric. Benjamin Asari in post and Marvin Sinaya, Gideon Mensah. So, we maintain Benjamin Asari, right fullback, left fullback. Jonas Adjete now, or partner Brenton, did the Derek Lucasen. Yeah. Into 4 and 5. So, Jeremy Opoku, Aqua Continent Chain. Kwesi Sibo, Thomas Partey, play last game, you know, coach now maintain him. Now, there is no Caleb Uyenchi. Elisha Owusu played the first game in the absence of Thomas Partey. Now, Elisha Owusu has a back. What do you say? Yeah. And I feel, you know, the last game, you know, if I say Naki Williams, okay. Eboha, and the Kamadi Sulebana, who started your first game against Panama, no, and also CC when your opportunity to Asaba back. Jordan, are you? Waboy, 2 games Ayabonina, or the Sijin Nimho, same as Antoine Semeon, you see 2 games Ayabonina, or starting games, you know, into Anunso Asaba, into Ghana, your 4 games.
1: The one game fan says 3 changes from the last game.
0: Yeah, 3 changes, yes.
1: Owusu and Sulemana.
0: Yeah, Kamadi Sulemana. But the game in England, boy, and the 3 changes so far. Coach, you know, are you? Ewoye team ne ho.
1: But Croatia dey nso na fey mba.
0: Croatia dey nso goalkeeper. I mean Livakovic ojidemu Abrantani dey e Sutalo and so start and afreno Pograsic and so e ho Perisic and so Ivan Perisic and so e good old Ivan Perisic and so e be Stanisic and so e start game no. Now the midfield will be controlled by former Real Madrid superstars. What you say? Luka Modric alongside Matias Kovacic and say Omunso Elbo El Hanmo. Now Brenton did the sushit Elha and then Senor Vlasic Estati and Brenton did the Butrina and so Womu and Budme and so Estati game away and or share of Ben Mubeya Magic.
1: Right.
0: And the Momu game against Panama now. Om to me win here. So, Croatia team in
1: great, great. Yebeko na Yash air line up on him 7 years. Unim say Croatia here points he at the end and the pa. I'm giving a very, very, very interesting. Salon up idea to join on Ibit and by a buyer Bekumi. Kidwanaka Sani Erika Sidu, where the King Kaninja, Charles Sassi, be the Paris Tower. Yabasia.

0: Hey, baby. I missed you so much. What are you doing right now?
1: Eweka, I'm in the car now with my family. We are going for lunch. I'll see you in the office on Monday. Yes.
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0: Victory to the Black Stars. 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
1: So resource be a kufia kufaba. 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Where are you?
2: Daddy!
1: Yeah? 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
2: 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Mathematics, excellent.
1: Every subject, excellent. 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
4: You can find excellent series across the whole country. 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Who will chat excellent?
5: Yeah, it's not about the 90 minutes. It's what you put into the 90 minutes. Yeah, it's not just about the win. It's about the will to win. Yeah, it's not just about the jollof. It's about what's inside. This advert is FDA approved.
6: Yeah, it's not just about the game. It's what you put into it.

0: Me tell you what I'm teaching them. What is it?
1: It's the same.
0: Politics is always same.
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3: 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That's how 1UP from Sportybet works. 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

0: 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Build up to that big game at 9 p.m. Croatia versus Ghana. Yes. Elion, who say Ken Kaninja de Yako board so chances to be the barrister and so Adia Kumuka Kranya. And you call line up Ghana line up and bo against Croatia anymore. I have said one substitute and I have Croatia. So, but oh, share Star Oil Adama. And oh my show you, I mean yes, you hear the old Herman Amazon. Star Oil. No. Felix dishes need be but I know I care for her Obebo engine. Papa ne Star Oil, you are sure. As a fool, Papa, and I would do good engine imuno. The beer person could be ano, but your Star Oil and over 260 stations across Ghana, Ninano, Star Oil, and at what petessa person or both be another car, it's me journey. Come up, Star Oil, the world you want as a just try it. Now got sound of me boy. Ever brave, spotty bet. And no video World Cup is starting before the this Ghana some get what you are waiting for what you are not eating some you are waiting. Sportybet download the app on in the credit code with two announce what the video go to Sportybet. I'm okay on our BBI day and coverage of a World Cup no. April war and a queen have a first video in the baby. Oh, be all our mom, me, Musa, be sporty what be Musa will be a DVD corner name. Yeah, yeah, yeah. Then, of course, after 30 good years, empty and a savvy Ghana forum. And down to Nick was MTN number one. Call last 10 calls away. Nehadi, new power from what? MTN for one. What else is MTN number one. After 30 years, MTN says, Ghana for a job of fair so I'm on my number one. No, almost a moon yamas. It's 30 years, no, you didn't in style. 9 Toyota Land Cruiser Prados and MTN HA. Oh, more check one. Star 530 hash. Never found Jim. The more you use MTN, we use data. Oh, your cost near the number of points they build it to be able to win your cars, maybe to be able to sell Benya a data, maybe. So, and even more chilling now. So, wait a minute. Why you use MTN? I check. It's a matter of years in Falcon. Yeah, you know, I'm MTN. It's here, you know, I'm Jimmy and Jimmy Nibby. So, I'm going to quit. And yes, I'm corner. And your day coverage of the World Cup at the Emperor was 0249136744 0249136744 you know baby I don't message if my baby I'll hear very soon they will cross you over I go Philadelphia na your name maybe some other file the name the man Kwaku maestro Eddie and so on me are sending him as you before kickoff then of course they will call Electroland head office Ring Road, a whole and a semper for near drummer films, Yabo SSL, and then on bidding come on, and you're quite around Ghana, how Uncle Four, Abuchiku, Esha Gibbon. Samuchuku, we have a lot for you as a kickoff at 9 p.m. Yasam Babim, Barza, then near Carolina, and some changes, coach, yeah, aye, no. And they're gonna folk and I quoted him, Sir Jackie and Jagger Kakan and can found.
1: Me, Minka, sir, and I'll call you trim. As I said, so her first game. Against Panama, all the ball against England, or the same three players. And now, when so was the same three players. Minyin ni se ni Ghana for kan, and now ni pebi e chreno. And now, ako ni trim. Ghana for do do na nyaya, anke ebe din kunim. And ye bebre na, if ye as ye bun kunta, all we want is victory. But, mamua hun se, between the first and the second game, no, or in Sakrao, ni team, was the same three players.
0: Yeah.
1: Now, between the second and the third, ni obeboy, was I mean, sir, ni a chan the same. Much be a okumubian or the Trimupo from the
0: approach.
1: And the based on Trimupo and answer approach, you know, and now, or in Sakrae. And I don't want to believe, say, I am a man, sir, I can inti. Say, I am poor, then at ya. 4 and 5, and was the sabaco. And reason or dear man say, a mirio, and yes, or rest you be. I mean, Ajete has proven, say, or ye solid at the back.
0: Sergeant Ajete.
1: And for him, say, Obeki put Ajete wotiminum. It means coaching you know, omini business. Say, Obeki put Asare, unfortunately, ye your goalkeepers, no munina, I want the name pen. And to us is Sako Bonkum, was his Sako Nifon. We still mean business.
0: Yeah.
1: And he imposed, you know, and Satrai Bia Maye, both left and right, and Satrai Maye, Aye Aina, and Satrai Bao, Lucasin, and Wabum, Ebiana Bibi Nessi, and coaching clearly, like I said, Ayuho Adjuduka Krentina, Ayu Odi Lucasin Abum. Now, Uko Enimwa, There's also a reason here why
0: Suleimana original right.
1: Yes. In fact, Suleimana na Jordan is still playing.
0: Semenyo
1: is playing. Senaya is in the game.
0: A chunk of the
1: everybody is in there. Ain't he maybe Felice? He means business. He wants to go into the game with a certain approach, probably to win. On komuse okodin kugu. Menye she was open kugu. Enti changes no aye ne die. Enye ne Ghana for pe. Me feel say wako game nim with a certain approach. And eye ni su. Esan se oti game na sinti no. Ene game obe ramu no. Ene trimopo de kono. Eno de eye ni team.
0: Wow. Ken, what should changes a coach ya ya? Ihu Elisha in our first game. Modern ball boy was about back into the team. Suleimana so yaman opportunity ye huno. You call Lucas and so, but these two players, see whom they did live up to the billing, it's almost any opportunity to be starting it.
2: Unless maybe for tactical reasons, from the coach, you know, Kamaldeen Suleimana were impressing me. You know, your first game against Panama were impressing me. Maybe for tactical reasons, because there are players per position or bono, maybe on your effective upfront, but when it comes to the defensive awareness. On track it back, or maybe one of the maybe the coach in the penisa or ye jumano. So, but the prime duty as a winger, no dear, and come if you say, or the courses,
0: no,
2: be take on, be PMB about, be my assist in the home corner. You who sign your money one home. Timmy, who said, why, yeah, opportunity, said, but first 11. I say, I am one can cry with coach in the home. Yeah, well, Elisha will see, dear, no, you're bad at all, everyone film film. Okay. And now that you have party and you could see bono. They will just complement the effort, you know. Actually, I say because only two exposed. Mm-hmm. Now, Pate, you know, game will have against
0: England.
2: Yes. So in this particular game, they will say only never wore the driving seat. Then Sibone Elisha no afia Pate. Mm-hmm. So when you have experience Pate in the heart of midfielder, Elisha will soon see Sibone Juma no a bit limited kakra. Mm-hmm. Only never complement each other. Until many case be a two players in there. As a Kamaldeen, now say me war way kakra. So any tactical reasons, they say. And can be feel so out the bench.
0: When your car said Jiku maybe no na gana for the Jiku made a chill or you woo. But the partnership at JTN Jerome the Amaya is solid from match day one and now on Lucas and Abesha Hono. Manya Chichi Kakra.
2: No, Chichi dear, because your tournament, unless maybe Lucas and Kase prove everybody wrong. Mm. And for now, on yam prove it here. Definitely, there will be shade of doubt. And confirm that I'll take a say, then obey to me the abba. Because tournament, and you can change my name with Bobby. On yam Bobby, you have bought two matches. On yam Bobby. And to say, coach, you need change, you see, will be someone who say, oh, but then or deba. But then again, Carlos Curious Natchez, or a man of surprises, you know, or about tournament to admire surprise packages, have a premise and pensui. And every Ubi or the baby, but now I like Bibia, now barrister, you know, off air. Papa, we know, or a good communicator, psychologist, everything put together, and ordinary.
0: Human relations?
2: Yes, before or do be best game anymore. Papa, I get more drama with Fichiro and San or the Ebercrum into Nimpano Urban on the business has taken. That is what maybe. Ebemami motivation say Derek Lucas and coach in any opportunity with the training sessions or no man have no end him say obey to me I feel this our way now.
0: Right. But it's not about but on our screen CCI warm up boys now yeah we go back to the dressing room. I let him say Vimo Hopai rest in a beco. Paris then for me bro I complain about Semenyo. I mean when you had enough to start again and maybe the coach a man of confidence I said neck go in a bit my go in my performance next will be now say omo use adena taste abam go ya hudia wo ya city e basi ki hu the same thing around the Black Stars performance ni hu ne sa
1: ansana meka semenyo asem did the Black Stars win the first game?
0: Yes.
1: Okay, ya win the first game no na patin ka sibo. So the approach, it's almost sa approach. It's just like how he started the first game.
0: Mm-hmm.
1: And we won. Now, you also see some handwriting. I said, yeah, second half. And I say, yeah, end game, no, yeah, better.
0: Than previously.
1: But since, yeah, no, I say, yeah, be real. Game, no, be, Emma, we are able to play better. Timmy Felice is just a strategy. Maybe. And remember, say, one more multi bench, you know, ebi kura ho ho sen wo ma wo bubu yi ka ye nye dede se Jordan tena se Kamadi tena se ayi isa hakumu nyina te bench and I'm sure it's just a strategy.
2: Okay.
1: And the area now Lucas in all the number no say may sure say only choice either so only choice may sure so try no either so try na na so only choice so try na game we any so crucial say
0: and the best game to try him
1: is the best game to try him so that in moving forward unya challenges be our defense. Okay. He's ready to support.
0: All right.
1: Well, Benjamin Fox said that's it, but
0: no, we'll be back with the Semenyo. In train home by Sierra Nevada, the Semenyo. Semenyo 7 day edica. Kwe hia goes a feature man. Yeah, come knock out on. I said chairman can Semenyo. All right. We're going to try one about Ogusori Adun TV at 9 p.m. Your kickoff. You go so, eh, boy, warm up to that big game. Yeah, but see ya.

0: aware of this one.
1: Explain yourself.
0: I saw the welcome offers, and I got curious.
1: Real sports?
0: And a bit of casino, too.
1: Do you know about the rings? Press the button. Can you feel it?
2: Free bets, raining every single day.
1: Do you know who you are?
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1: Louder. Next.
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0: Me tell you what I'm seeing there now. What is it?
1: It's the same.
0: Politics is always same.
2: Every day, in the moments we love, we rely on clean and safe water that flows from Politank.
0: That's my... Madina, Madina, Madina, Madina, Madina, man.

0: 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June 17th, Ghana versus Panama. June 23rd, England versus Ghana. And June 27th, Croatia versus Ghana. Predict, win, celebrate.
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6: Right, Sam Wakwa about the Obadom TV. So now you ring 9 PM game. Ebasu Croatia and Ghana. No, you go so far anymore. Asana, ya hesen a game. No, be see a call. And then he can bobo so. Oh, line up. No, you be a day ba. You go so. I think we so. Obe fili, obe hebi a fili. All right, comment please. Obe TV a fili. Di tamu chuku kwa. Tamu chuku. Tamu chuku. Ni makubi a di see a konko. I'm here. And then coverage. Banu ya Adunko Bites. Yes, Adunko Bites. I can want to pay. So na Stanbic Bank. Stanbic Bank so can home. Na face so Jeku Ka excellent series books, you know, excellence there near Papa Sasso, the Law Center, Eba Center, and you would did any day. Me manager, dear Tumunu Yasam Ketua, have a freak. I won't mix up your kuyi, the same director started so soon. Me, Jaja, didn't have a freak, Jai. Five star energy drink, and no bibia keke, five star, and near Papa Politank, watch a tank, Politank, and I saw your sponsors. I'm okay, homie, by heaven. Insecticide spray and coil and tonton be wa. I have an insecticide spray and coil. Lavons, tomato mix, Lavons, Shito, Lavons, Pepe, Lavons, Bibia, and they're correct. I'm your sponsors. Now, of course, you need two. Anopa, and you're a pep student. I'm on Eki and Honey Mre. Kivo, Gary, Kivo, Shito, Kivo, Pepe, Kivo. Who the actual Kivato? Now, who's the actual Kivato? Tonton, Papa. I Toto. MTN, Eki, Sporty Bet, and of course, Star Oil. Your sponsors are baby, I'm okay. Homa, you're the coverage. If it's day one, a busy Sabrino, you're the bread. Now, as I'm a Beko Park and so on, I say Beko Silvaco, Philadelphia, maybe Samano, I Crado, and the Kuman Sane, and a commentary number. No, no, but it's a nay, Semenyo, and all her screens is the Agana for anyone it's here. It's the Musa, you know, and you're not Chibuna, Yedia Sasa. You go over here and announce your home, and you to me, why end it. Still my end, papa. Everybody may call me this a man. But I stand here, Casamano. I ain't said that for want of a better word in an assault for so many.
7: Men Cassay and Yan is from for so. Hey, one more money, dear baby, would team him.
6: Okay,
7: I don't think, sir. As I said, Ghana for Crafty, I said, discuss it, Semenyo.
6: Okay.
7: Me Felice were playing a role. Young Kang who said, coach, no, so a boy setting tactical game. Enti ewo mra obe pese semenyo ebe move up. So aha game ne kwa wiye bia when the upfront is free, we see the semenyo aye pese ihuno. And remember say, occasionally we have played defensive. And once we are playing defensive, you won't see the fast running semenyo say odi ball echi. It is also dependent on one more about winning balls at the Ama Semenyo. I think that he's been average. Men Kaso are bad. Semenyo hasn't been bad.
6: Okay.
7: I mean, he's been far, far better than some of the players on the pitch.
6: Wow.
7: And I don't think, sir, as I said, your status are
6: okay.
7: Conversation. Okay. Me
6: right.
7: Feel, sir, Semenyo has done well. And
6: right.
7: Maybe along the way.
6: Right, yeah, cross over and go park and so na half time you will be can your ponce, you will be kappa. Kaninjawa, Barista, Kijo and Kassani Erika see the wedding.

you don't.

So 68,000 capacity I am, and of course match way your match back one no bad thing. Jordan are you and a LED team, you know, and Joe sharing the contribution. Well, yeah, Eddie Remo. What qualifying series no more to be saying now what today? One more day. That's just 7 goals. Assisted 7 goals. Tinese in 14 goals involvement. And a Jordan, yeah. Coach, Mami Mwakwaba, Mawene, Enko from Kakremame. DJ, I know what Tine Kakremame. Enko from Kakremame. Enko from Kakremame. All right, okay. Coach, okay, yes, sir. And then Osha starting lineup, coach Ayan Sakre Kakraum.

0: eti players bi a wa bench wom osha eyade a tactically ye betimi agina no obra ni Croatia ebo no. Derek Lucasen, do you have any honor?
1: I don't know his qualities as a
0: center. In fact, Onona, Jiku, Epra, you didn't be replaced, you know.
1: Yeah.
0: Okay, Annie, also, my main young chew, you know, okay. Yeah, game, no, and she best has a lineup, no, and our two channel. Now, Ghana, airport 4-3-3, according to their FIFA, area by Montaigne. And then Croatia and so above 4-2-3-1 Senate here.
2: Yeah, come in. So we're giving it here. And here, Croatia is going to say, we're here, Ghana, and we're going to win. Now, Croatia, we know, and here, we're going to win. To secure the qualification. Now, over here, sir, my words are fire. The last time, I hear, this time, we say, we see, it's a record of the country. However, I think most ways, even Croatia,
0: stadium no apopia ne 68,000 capacity tino ano atene and he has the plaza of Ghana ebe koso ehim Ghana Francano na Croatian sono 11th on FIFA ranking omo ye tima sebe omo nye bayra brewajo and kochi IMCC om
3: going to switch positions with the 4-2-3-1, that's the Croats. But I think, sir, with the coach watching their videos and what you've seen, we have players who match them.
0: All right, thank you, know, sir. One more anthem, no, and one more Eddie Apemsono. Tinia, we are Ghana, the animal cost you, and I ever saw any to be. Menoka say, Christian anthem, no. And Chiguano Oshe Seria Omosweni Apidea Luka Modric one on his Sahina Sabi Utiomani Tino Enche Ghana Dianenso Ebechiagu Enche Bia Right Ghana Antemino and Enonso Chiguano Bian sorry Ghana, Ghana, Ghana, Ghana, Ghana, Ghana. 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

0: 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And the blasters of Ghana already. Ghana are qualified. Ghana qualified it that. Eti sharing so say. Yaka amai awuduoma qualify. 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
0: 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Now, I'm going to the blasters of Ghana, the Pimso. Now, the blasters of Ghana. Benjamin Asare, Gideon Mensah, Derek Lucas, and Jonas Adjete. Sergeant Adjete, Marvin Senaya, Thomas Partey, Kwesi Zibo, Elisha Usu, Jene Elisha, starting game now. Antoine Semenyo, Jordan Ayew, and Afe Kamadine, Onoswene, Omunyano, Enya Kunya. Timo Ediama, the blasters of Ghana. Tino Yanghese, Sen and Yoma, Betimi Ako, Coach Dalic, Wano Ena, Wojinamo Diama, Chris, and 59 years versus 73 years, coach.
2: Well, sir, your coach no experience when it comes to World Cup, but I believe, sir, the players are Croatia parading, you know. They are old, so we need not to, they are very old, we need not to play a soft game, we need to go out at high intensity, and then I say you're rugged a bit. I think say anything or day like Shohutu Abano, Modric cannot have space in the midfield. If you want more sandwich in Modric, without Modric they can't play, because who Kwesizibo, who Elisha Owusu, now who Patea, we want to take over the midfield, so that Kamal Dean in Miama can take the ball and run whilst Jordan and Semenyon make the Enrichi so that they can make the interpositional changes in front of goal so that we can get them on a run just as we scored at the Panama.
0: We are coaching moment Sema Dia Tuja and Anwar Torrentema Tsuye and Ona Sima Bakuntem and Ney Omo Shese. A mini silence between me and Koso. You know, young has a game in Ankasa. Saying a normal between me and Kona Nenumri. Ghana Nibiawa came with a win in Ibako di Amagana. 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I go cry any abre. I go cry any abre. 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

0: Right, yen to aso Croatia. 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And Tennessee actually. Ya park bus Tennessee actually. Yen to no be to be. Bona trash him a throwing. Sergeant Ajete. So far saying a standing it here. England L5, Ghana L5. Croatia Benya 4. Nafe Panama and so Ewa Bako. Trash here. And Oshe said Ajete Popo Noa. One morning said you're not going to say you're going to be Tina you throwing. Yet so, Eddie Tia, the blasters of Ghana. It's an intempasso, Neso, Ghana club on a fret, you know. Sutalo, Jina Bono, so. Rebona sign it here, commanding goalkeeper, Livakovic. Pongrasic, Chassi and Tempasso Perisic. Ote, chich. No, say, Yavromo. Yavromo, our Christian memo. Tino, chich, sa, reja, Yadikoya, Riza. Yentuaso, still, Ghana, Emuvu, Emma, Nimuntinama, Bono, Edasu, Jinamo, Omochinawa, Etroen. Kuti, Ura, Diwe, Yede. Yeah, man, we are baby.
1: Coach, no formation here. 4-1-4-1. But ball no move here, no. The system now here 4-5-1.
0: Okay.
1: Yeah, shape now. There's no way they will allow them to play midfield. That's what our coach has arranged. And yeah, the opposite Croatia have won ball midfield. Into Elisha Pate and Azibu with Niama and Irenchino. They don't want them to play. But Jordan and Co will be running diagonally on the lines and finish at the penalty area. I think the system no ever force wrong. Most of the passes no be go through because we are not allowing them to play in the midfield. And we've closed all pockets. That will give them the chance to pass through the middle. Into Berea, ball in a few minutes. Ebeye, overhead passes. Overhead passes in Kwan Ebeon because in them and we are pressing the ball side. So it will be difficult for balls to go through the midfield.
0: Let's say referee Waji Eritia, the blasters of Ghana, Kamadin Suleimana, Tino Croatia Modric, Obechile, no Abeje, no sign Ebremo, Sutaro, they sign Echi, and Croatia for me, I sure saw Moshe Ghana and England game, no, then you pack a bus, this you are. We're day. Benjamin Asare, SM for life. Phobia, never say die until the bones rotten. House of Folk player, no. And they would jinamo ten ten ten. And you can't Benjamin Asare. I say, a Hong Kong. Born on a strike at the blasters of Ghana Gideon Mensah. A trust here, Kamadin Suleimana, Kamadin. Then now Faso Nesurebi. A Jibon Efri, Kamadin Suleimana, Nano. And Nan in there, goalkeeper, Livakovic. A Chabona Sinaswa Poku, baby. Goalkeeper, Livakovic. A Popona Gubebi. And our experience here, pa, and there. And I will make it in his 78th appearance. Eddie Amar Croatia Minor. 31 years. And I brand in Eddie. Here to also Black Stars. The boy now Bre. Tempasso. Lucasen. Chassis Eddie Ako and Mbako. And Oshé Black Stars. Said here, Omar Paki Wachiro. Particular to me, Betty, they know about Kaumbi. Pinari Akwa and support and Timianko. Bonabidi Benjamin Asari.

0: piano tempo so enimna ye hwe se sen ene be crow beautiful Gideon Mensah Gideon jina so watane ne ho atwa ball no de akwa chire ba ko the black stars of Ghana Thomas Tay party ajemo jama ajete back to party and their party ne beta ne free party ene ne mrantie Chabona City atumo Ghana 790 mi amfa bona ma Christian Adebono etata blasters nensu da bi captain of the side Jordan Ayu abejina bona so 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
1: Yeah, Bobby, who said Croatia for no more from Wadrain? I saw Mususro. Almost was on my bear offending more because Omunim said, your players are me a speedster. And I'm not told to bond to them, which are about how more. In as much as they would want to score, they don't want to concede into a year for the start of the game.
0: Refrage for the Amar Baturina. Sinakai, Edema Croatia. Yeah, so I can say that so Christian. I'm the bono. Everyone has to be goalkeeper Benjamin Asari. SM for life. Benjamin Asari Saint Chiche. Benjamin Asari Eddie 33 years. Jawono 30th July 1992. Harry Sinakai Edema Phobia. Never say that until the bones are rotten. None of them can't even feel it.
1: 33. Never mind, not the man of 33.
0: 33 didn't feel bad, y'all. I didn't feel it, Mr. O. Obia Meka, Ovia, Jobia. Nobi Kanibia, Oba Jimwachin, Debbie. 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Yen Tuaso Bono or Christian Fona Femo and Yen Hese Omit me Pia Diaba Pia Bono Diatusu Rosano and Oshawa Nese Coach Nina Jense Persich and Afra Branche Baturina. One more Eber Ball from the left side, Yentuaso, Croatia, Susic Neso, Yakle Bonama, Bonasa, Abedi Blasta Simranchero, Kamadin, Kamadin, Jemudi, Ama Jordan, Jordan Neso, Debbie, Gideon Abeyi Bonne Fletcher, Epiani Tempaso, Jonas Ajete, Ajete Chadi Ama, Senaya Marvin, Thomas Tepati, Patene kita bono sesie. 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Wasai jemo di ama Lucasen. 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The senior national soccer team. The Blasters of Ghana. 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
2: But I think say your center backs now. Patiako Kaho, when we have the ball, now say one more yes menu. I make it three different diagonal runs. What one boy I go through now. I think so our passes should be on the ground rather than we flying them because the Croats are very tall. One more. The area balls in the MY. It's a ball in another form. Now say one who's so big and diagonal here. One lane to move along.
0: 12 minutes in the airport, Sima Dumieno in the airport. Croatia and Timmy Shabi, Ghana and Timmy Shabi. A live from Electroland Ghana Limited. Uma Sueye. And a Sapeye, the live commentary in the pro, baby out here in Kabia. Live on Atom 106 3 FM. Asempa 94.7. Yeah, to a case in it, so. Croatia, the Pono Pepia. Grantier. 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
0: 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Luka Modric and Yane Te Wano and a captain Timino Yemese Sene Tiedimaum Tino Ian Tuaso Bonakita Sutoro

0: yanin tempaso yanko sereti croatia awasan di bono apechiri bas no ya parkesi bus stop ubianko no bia ba coach
1: parking croatia for a very dangerous in our defense because essence will deny your side would deny your side boba koto space one more technique ba onya keeper no benya no and they always fall with a screaming send a be a referee attention back on so but your shoulder now they man want attack us it's dangerous one through ball one punishing they have good technical players who can shoot or place the ball at a wider space and I believe say yen ye game na e bono yen nyane even though you are young no you are nothing more than the Croats what am I say and they are running into more spaces and pockets than we are doing and they are dangerous man
0: to say born and touch them na yom ye ye pa pa pa pa pa pa a free kick here for Eddie Tia, the Blasters of Ghana. Benjamin Asare, Eshi Shani Mrantini, Luka Modric, and Gina Bonacci. Yere. Sesein Ebekro. Sima Adiono, and he up 20 minutes. Ya Pedja Bonacci, and Tintin, Etila Kuriyo Nanso. And Namebi Kra. Number Christian Mano our fellow HM Kamapa my second Mano Kamakama Kona Kono Kamakama Pa what's not gonna know what's not Christian I know how that should be only two places yet to also Electroland Ghana Limited Australia and Yapiano. It won't nam circle quantum points. What? Yapiano screen is so Bambala. Kotakra Rebecca de Bambala. Bode de ma. Tino, Yere. Yeshua says Simaba Kuntem. Yabaka Kupin Suanum. And they, if you say, we introduce you, baby. Hydration break. About 22 minutes, echo 23. No mama players, no. Ako pinsuo kakra, edie gu omumunim.
2: Yeah, Kobe Abua, when hydration break, no, so a compulsory, ema players, ni na, 3 minutes, and a FIFA, edie siwo, a reform, sa, aba football, no. Omwe who say, players, no, edie hydrate, in the course of play, into no, there's the need to, I mean, put the hydration back into the system. To Kobe, eh, say, abade, sa.
0: Benjamin Asare and Yen Shen qualities in the about the area boss Benjamin Asare own his and coach
1: the whole year watching in an area Bobby and you me as a coach in Romano because of any training will beat you are or train it is a beast you train like a beast and moral area boss you will show and a wrestling Bobby or Betty Albebano's room or down our own pride. But just say be a reverend, I was on here. The team on the Ankasa. Now, the punchable would do one, I would say yes. The touchable road. Tell them our power one in some. And on your view, ever Sabasa growing up because I knew him very well.
0: Okay. Coach Moa. Well, coach, players, baby. Great Olympus. So, Lydia, I say, no, I'm here.
1: Yeah, yeah, yeah.
0: It's even to make a former great Olympics coach, Coach Moma, alongside Sir Andy. I'm the ball now, coach, Croatia, Nancy Debbie. I'm also in Timmy and control body, Emma. Is he born Efrio? Antoine Semenyo. When Timmy and Yina born, is he still plus size the ball now, coach? Men say 3-4, Nesso, referee. Croatia branch and a person, Yaji penalty man, watch the same as Sonimo Omo or Ghana defend animal and a over penalty. One and the Bamao Patenso, the Bona sign Nesso Menim Dintia, coach Dintina, you play as a Omo move Dintia.
1: I feel sir, one more Jane and yeah, we don't have the ball. What they should do, no, they are thinking about it more than when we have the ball, what they should do. Because they are always waiting in their zones to take mantle on when we don't have the ball. Because over here, one will take you off from one farm and they are not mobile when you need in a flat one pass you have to win you know and oh yes happen then you are playing only to what the coach told you when you don't have a ball or when they have a ball you play what you have in you as a player
2: coach moma we don't want to have a TV game power no more bono if you are coaching this age in a way born at trash here Timmy Popo on a control passing a crown a controlling it. Referee at your hydration break, Andy.
3: Yeah, Kobe, but you say, I mean, two coaches, you know, a more anticipation on the bad game on the more. Afa, say, Ghana, yet me, Akateli, the dribbling skill of a branch of the Luka Modric, Yabo Mode, Aye. Nia can say, you bet me advance more with the ball. Now you create. Your one penetrative pass back into the 80 yard box of Croatia and Koye. We are Croatians now. I'm also no, I'm a crab ball on first to 5 minutes. No, who said that be her Black Stars? No, we also got something under our sleeve. Just some we are careful and I'm more careful to bono. I didn't know, but you who said, Jensen or Black Stars, you need my chest. You bet me I should go. And this is what Ghanaians are looking up for. I said to me, should go.
2: See it, Miss Sheko, say, and in Son Sama, what a to Janano, and you name Mayana Betano Fuase Betano, believing makes it real. Sanso Anna Vena Water, and Sue Papa Biano, maybe a dear Dacia say, a Kenzua, and one a Vena Water. Asa paint number one since 1925. Biko energy drink, Biko, big refreshing moment. Students was to do the two. Mama didn't say. You, Sanso, and a sports water. Don't just play, dominate. Vim energy drink, Vim day inside. 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
2: 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Yet Wasso. Black Stars in Timmy Shabby. Sanso and Christian Sun Timmy Shabby. Yapo 28 minutes. Christian Depono Wamachino. German Tempasso, Born Abedi, Stanisic, German Yama, Sutoro, Omna Swekita Bono Wama Femo, Atlas Center Circle, crossing the Tintin, Itira Kurium, Nessor Stel, Antoine Semenyon, the Waji Bono, Antoine Antimian Control Born Ama, Born Abedi, Christian Rantiano, Omni Born Nati Praka, the Piana Shifom referee, Watch a foul. Wajifao Elisha Owusu
4: Benatin Tingramopa. And coach Daric Utuse. 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O Pofri Kika Ehu. 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Wasopo Nimokama. Dia tu from Moko. Benjamin Asari.
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4: 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Ma Blaster Sasha Sia Fletcher. Ajete Chemo Diama. Thomas Te Pate. 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Baby Aujinana. 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Chemo Diapa. 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Party, you're born in Koya, you're born in Koya, you're born in Koya, you're born in Koya, you're born in Koya, no more, Gracia, you're born Afe, almost at Tomo Boise, Opia de Ma, Modric, Odia Konechi, Gracia, Osha Sedia, Omono, Omotia, Modibano, Yadia, Shotinako, Naso, Ego. Susic Washiko Adiama Croatia way ayan the second goal in his career Adiama Croatia Maino Susic way ayan the second goal Adiama Croatia when you're born on the team so see Obabo no Obabo is saying
1: they catch you say one more technique pa when they you give them full space, they'll finish you. Croatia for and Buanovo, they are just like us. They train a lot. They are not much rich. When you know, hustlers just like us. Woman is space for Bebo. So, ball because the same side. Now, Conway move a sandwich, you know. In 2 seconds, they say, I'm not rich, I'm not down. And we'll be from again where you do. If we give them space, they'll score us more. I'm not joking. Well, if we give them space, they'll show us more. I feel sad. Elisha Owusu air panic to play. He's checking into a frustrated one or more. That's what I see. But if we are going to man mark them, then we should break their lines with 40, 35 meter pass and also take them on the run. Because what me and Benny, they have to move. They have to run. We are young players. They need to run and create more space. They are just walking.
4: 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Ghana United. Electroland Ghana Limited IED. 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Yenge Sabri Croatia. 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Esrono. Croatia, our 6 points. England, our 5. Ghana, our 4. Oshabre, our 1-7. Se Ghana beat me a son, I say intimation. Emre na Betre. Betano. Verna Water. Azar Paint. Biko Energy. UMB Bank. 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
4: 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Throwing Usina Kai El Bayern Munich Watone Tempaso Croatia Omatomo Puase Kaina Senosu England SM 4-2 Ewa Omu Game Omu England Boy Omu So Ebachi Panama SM 1-0 and then sort of almost 10-10-10 no and then say saying that here and then Elisha Usu Uhuno the position the page about the 10-10-10 and so give you a premier PA Zibo Wapim Edia Che or Hedi Bono the Ama Luka Modric Boko yet was all Croatia for any apere. Omo apa do what she had a kanechi. Luka Modric. What you put on as to that be? You're passing in your anti-minko. Bonasaba. What's that tie shot? Now so this time. Elisha who should have been wabati. Oh. 18 year boss in any media. On for a hunchao. Of a tie shot, you know. 37 minutes in the airport. Ghana da former Kabako Yentime Yentie Modric Pia Bon in Tempaso Rivon Abre Sutaro Wapia Stel Croatia Vrasic Riasainechi Yensha said he'll meet me Aye Luka Modric he said he'll change defender Abejine Chiro and a Wajibono Wachiri and a Wachichani Seria Yetche and Kwabodo I was saw them. Watch it, Mobia. Yeah, it was so. Sutura Sanim Ten Ten Ten. Perisic. Pimone, they are two for Moko. Still. Croatia. 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Pep students do the two. Rush energy drink. Sports water. Vim Energy, Alive Soap, Fortune Spread, Lawson Heba, Focus Technology, Tabia Takum, Yetu Aso, Sepate, Pate Nekita Bono, Eni Mwadiye, Bono Yentime Krosun Tumise, Womwa Weni Mwane Kran Kofabi, Kopre, 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
3: o pasamo
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7: Elijah
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7: I want to say a movie forward. It's difficult to play 1-2 combination. We need a 30-35 meter pass. Tesani Ajetema, we manutene, echo forward. Those are the passes we need because Croatia is playing the same style as we are. Yeah, conserve energy. I don't want to conserve energy. They don't want to come and waste energy because they know in Ghana, when you waste your energy, they'll punish you. So they're also working and that will be the only thing about Croatia. I don't know mindset of the ball game because one more night.
4: Winning some coach in Mohamed Atuja on my attempt on goal 5 on target A2 Ghana Boba Kupe to Diantuan Semenyo Koboyano and no Antoine Semenyo way and the gamer Utuja matches our body and my blasters and Washa. Okay, say qualified games in also about 10 matches. I say one goal. Our qualifiers in him. Emun 9 games and I'm trying to start here. It's game one. You say 5-0 against Chad, you know. And I say one goal. If you are, I say, work up, you gradually. Goes in a bonus. I don't know about the corner.
3: Kobe, say, walk. Come on, you are. The goal contribution to the Black Stars there and Konkine, but it be a total team play, any team cohesion there. Yeah, the man now he was the poster boy until Sir Asare, ever take his shine away from him. No doubt,
4: yes, sir. Black Stars and your chance that should be na player no otoguri dasuara. Asem Granny, it's go crawfully into the woman to America. Yere Giri Omense Yafaho Kamadin Wakosubana Nasudabi Kamadin Sulemana Nasupono Ma Eko Kik Mavin Sanaya Kamadin Sulemana Osha Borua Weyifahono Nanka Nikwanswana Nanaso Kwa faso poye eh my nana me hero bono ozi wan na fa na azizaro
3: kwa me ada opa masam sa
4: eh wan na ntam na fa no nyi mi no na recommend eh wan na ntam
3: eh ye play na ntam ntu opa masam sa
4: no ani umu ave refresh for the amakiri omensa electroland kana limited asere wo 42 minutes Croatia Sabako guarantee me shabby. 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So. 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
8: Yeah, I think the Terry party wasn't perfect. You know, Samayon who said on take it off. In the time I passed no choir no, and on no take it off. It was just miscommunication, just like that. Just
4: Simami and Sana referee to so 3 minutes. Makacho say you better niema a fedi can but a we now so questions in the
8: I do all questions for Hopa. Small questions.
4: Did you say I use, you know, I hear about blasters?
8: Five.
4: Are you? Oh, yes, you.
8: Oh, very sure. Five.
4: Yen to us, where? Blasters of Ghana. Peter Susic. Wano and a Shekono, Edema Croatia. When you have free kick, Eddie Amano. It's, you know, yes, sir. We so say, and Luka Modric, Obabono. So Panama Shabi, England in Shabi. Luka Modric, Onujano, Obabono, direct. Tino, Benjamin Asari, and Ibra Brignano. Washington, Wapeja, Diasimo, Nesudabi. Born in Sahe, Blaster Players, you know. Obia, Tense, Rafi Becker, say, Yavie, 45 minutes in India, Kodem.
7: Me ya bobo ni tsani ya lady 40 because I don't see why women is here by ya nante mentias here because ya young passing but they are running more than us, they are breaking the lines more than us, they are moving to space more than us, and funny enough one passer a ye ni papa ku possess so coaches na ni pa three moko na one pass na bit wo nyina meanwhile women ya women e beto am wan nyina.
4: Yes, yes, we so between one and a Sudebi. A cool kick. Aka and in Tete Bese Ediasa 30 seconds. Na Jedi Efedika and Abanavie. Slaven Bame. Nian Shesedia Ebeko. Atete Pia. Yamasena ya Japanechi Patetemo Diama Derek Lucasen Wachasia ten Nasutun se Wamo Omowa 80 born in Nariema Yentimifa Woma Japono Ma Senaya Bepia Referee Apapa Redia Fedi Kaino Apa Nevia coach. First 45 minutes. Yes, your game planner. Ghana, Yadi Eremo. Any Sadia, you're born on it. Yadi Enyasa, 1-0 defeat, you know. And I say, score now. And they, what my share back, you know. Say that here. Ewo, first 45 minutes. Net is saying.
7: I feel, sir, your players need the Eremo Kakra because Croatia for a team in your team, see a conceded goal first half. Sania for half time because they are old and they are more working and we're also working. But the only chance of Omunya any space of Omunya and Oshuti in our show, Yanin call 180 Mubako Kra. Near call is all Monday to Chemo, but say, then your players be called, they are very difficult. And this is not Ghana, it's very boring watching this game.
4: What's it? I am boring, say, I hear game what you say. 80 ma. Andy, medebe ma o na wa ye juma no. Na ye de achede ni bebre na ye ni kan che. Be de o ho ye chede ni kan che ni bebre ansa. Ah ye chede bebre ansa na. Ye he bar ma men na betano fuase. Vena water suye na mo ase. Azal Paint, Bigo Energy, UMB Bank, President, Rush Energy Drink, Sports Water, Vim Energy Drink, Alive Soap, Fortune Spread, Lawson Herbal Center, Focus Technology, Tabia Takum, Rand Lottery, King's Condoms, and Strawberry Gel, Quans Estate, Electroland Ghana Limited, Star Cement Limited, and I won lucky Nese Star 288 hash Ucha 10 Ghana City tickets. Na watch me Eddie Bebre. Eti Ani ma me famo na yewrem kakra.
8: Okay, it's come me that say na a disappointing first half to most Ghanaians. Say na anka Ghana for Bebre na ehwe ni me say kwen bia so no anka na be to me Eddie Nkunim anya hwe kra no na ka bia draw bia e fa di kan na ka ba sa den so anka anka ba sa e so we the first half e fa Eddie kan aba na wiye ye was second 45 minutes eh oh achade no e wo ha wan na oji no hudi a o peja na sa yi bi so a question we na we ye ni ya na afi we to me Eddie kama sa eh gana ton o ye sure aha ko bi na oh
9: I don't know what I'm ma.
8: Who bet me out to last day? How? Now, a friend say?
10: A friend, Michael.
8: Michael, if you know why?
10: Let me feel salam down.
8: Hey, I know what about the sound. But, yeah, it's just here, Black Stars performance, no? First half, who want to say?
10: Send your game, no coin, it yet. When we say be our game, no more fix it. Because, send your now, it's not almost so far, I'll be in your running room, no, yet. Say I fix it
8: in. That's a very wide allegation. I brought it at the two last time. When you're patriotic, sir.
10: I'll be.
8: Okay, it's Electroland Ghana. Hey, Chawa, dear. You share Black Stars. Your first match, I a boy, you know. Your goal, no, yes, no. Minute, baby.
10: 90 plus 4.
8: Me pacha. Wake up, and for someone, for man, a two man at home. Now, Chama, your friend say?
11: But you're from Richard.
8: Udinibium?
11: Richard.
8: Oh, okay. So the headquarters of Ghana Sports at 06.3. Ghana head coach, you know. No full name, Eddie. Okay. And the chairman, Awusuniti. What chairman, Awusuniti? And I just so. And the Ashesso. As you are, who coach did you know? On one or say,
4: I'll see a Miss Afro. Okay, coach, you know, through a Yenim Sir Portugal, Wabeka so through Portugal. Crobem BM, and a Yawon or Ho, or Africa. Azu, Miss Tabby Biki to Abby, and any wire, because maybe baby, sir, I know better.
11: Sola, are you? Dede, are you? Kwame, are you? Abedi, are you? Jordan, are you? And oh, last one, Deb.
4: Onim. Yeah. I'm on your six, you. I'm on about blasters. No, I'm on your six.
12: Rahim, I'm about blasters.
4: But I'm on your six.
8: Madam Mimi.
12: Yeah.
8: Na wo fi na bae.
12: La boni.
8: Okay. Where the first or bae ye bisa o asem bisa yi. Ye bisa o fa players no ho na coaches no ho.
12: I think the players will be okay.
8: Players no angasa.
12: Yeah.
8: Black Stars team ye the call 2026 World Cup. Say yes, substantive captain no. So Nihua, one or your deputy?
12: Pate.
8: Tieni Yi. Yeah, well, substantive captain. Wehu. Onu Nihua, one and your deputy?
12: Thomas Pate.
8: Okay. Inti onu su enya, inti yehena, yefona chede emano. Ah, mpacho, afraid ikan ye eche miensa. Second half no ya be sign at 3 ain't you know no questions no dear ya random oh chairman na na you know yan sa no everybody you are live on our 106.3 ya ka say be ma watch there say we have questions no writer won saka watch there dear na won saka e kana crawford
13: but you me saka water kettle
8: water kettle ya dey dey
13: ya dey nyan so shi e dey jware Eddie Yeti.
8: Okay.
13: Brand
8: Bay.
13: Nasco.
8: Oh.
13: Yeah.
8: Okay. Ain't you know? Be now ready. Ne kettle. I see the new sushi. Yeah, the new insu. Yeah. Hey. We didn't be fusa. We didn't sa. Oh, about it. No, serious.
14: Wow.
8: Electrolon Ghana Limited. Ne wano. We yebe chebebri. Oh, aha. Yebe chebebri. Eti bra. Brother, me nye presentation, emano. Oh, wow. We did a simple cry. We end up try the deputy captain for the Black Stars of Ghana for 2026 FIFA World Cup. The substantive captain, no, yeah, Jordan Ayew, Thomas Tepate, now yet deputy. We did a simple cry. Okay, the stars so they trap each other. And yeah, but social media never flood it. Ever flood it. Oh, kakalika, kakalika, okay, ain't you know, sir. We am a PMO Ewa Electroland Hadia Ring Road Circle Kwanya so Mamma no. Yeah the more cry what the mamma wa yeah the mouse say I king overstand their mamma ain't no goswa jogging to the second half first half no Black Stars of Ghana and find the back of the night yet to me and for bono and to watch them yeah he say quine be as no at least ain't you know goal and then Croatia Asher Ghana no HS World Cup your clean sheet I set you know it is broken so see you know your clean sheet no record no is broken which is not very good and at least if the clean sheet record is broken then we should talk about winning I say to me now Asher or my friend of Croatia say sharp Ebeboa so far as it stands here England ne Panama so be into me and she so Ghana and win here like is a guy to me a topic group and also let me be a conkind into more dear ma say topic group never boy yeah topic group never boy into you and stroja so when
15: well I tell you baby with the eddie candy I'm gonna cry there and get to him it you know electrolan Ghana Limited said you catch them on a hano a bia bakua open home appliances quality one sebia and I open the air papa. 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We no enfinsia saying ene wo ho. Quality one ene de ne puo no ya na e wo form ye pa. Etiro odie de bia onambia no otofa Electroland Ghana Limited na

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2: 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abemu at the same time so that we can get our ready mat front. I feel say you need him by it because you don't have somebody who can receive the 30-35 meter pass on the ground, and then it should be 1-2 combination play. It shouldn't be an overhead pass because Croatia have won one more into a overhead pass. Yeah, aggressive enough to win area balls with her head. So what pass are you giving? Are you giving a pass for them to go through? Or and then the central pair for Ajetinu, me only say a grow on an issue. Because more ball, more match me and Ukra. What's that table ball pant? Ball I know about Magana where you use them. What did you know? He's not serious as a center back.
1: Eti Lucasen and our coach Kana Semino. Enche second 45 minutes. Slaven, bra, ye hiao. Yeah, yeah, ewe chira Slaven. And you know. Okay. Our uncle Spinters, mom. Yeah, yeah, no Spinters, wow. Sir, and I know Ghana came in Spinters, and I go to Jano. And you know, yeah, I said, Senate here, Electroland Ghana Limited. Omo share about console our Spinters Road. And also near me, Sumo Hono. Hey! Yeah, second 45 minutes. And your expectation here, yeah,
3: first 5 minutes of the game, Ghana should knock at the doors of the Croatians. And man, sad day, Kobe. A bad thing. Now, game way, dear me. First half, no. I am still convinced that Ghana could have done better in the first half. Abesenkwechegu. Second half, first 5 minutes at least. I said the ball no echo. Almost over said 3 times. Answer 5 minutes no abba the
1: Derek Lucasen. The piano at the chair. No de chire. Coach is there on the chire. Why? Coach is there on the chire. Why?
4: Jamestown. Sound. Ambience.
1: Right. And you know, and chair. Croatia Fono and Yachi, Yakase woman at that table, no so. ɛne ɔmmom no a

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0: changes na coach kan no o changes no na aba no o changes na
2: yeah who say the only thing he say so rest jordan now so start rest jordan no ni obi obi ganiba so that jordan can also rest and then the rest the young ones can run into the next game no then we bring on jordan again so that no recover enough don't forget qualify jordan bowling na your friendly match is jordan bowling na the two games you have World Cup are bowling na wabre wabre
0: etino kojo pepra opao kojo pepra ajete afrimo elisha ususu afrimo and opao ene fatao shahaku one more bum wajakamadin etino yewe sesenet ye ase gana for femino Ghana never pass it. Young countdown. 3, 2, 1. Jordan a pass the ball. The blast house of Ghana. Sabri Omo Epo. Echo Ninfa. Ifri Benkum Echo Ninfa. Croatia Sebako Ghana and Timmy Shabi. Efedi Kane. And I go on a buyer and no one here kit him. Yeah, said he have a crow. You know, Ghana, Mrantiano, Eguso, Elmine, Ewachino, Kwesi Zibu. Sibwa says, Sanim Ten Ten Ten, Yakosro Sano. Jordan, Joe, Ejina Boneso, Joe, Miensa, Mienu, Ejina Neso, Joe, Majani Bone, the Abetri, Blasters of Ghana, Afeira Timino, Eshishe, Bonabedi Fatao Ishahaku, Fatao Necrono, Fatao, Fatao, Nesidemi, Fatao Ishahaku, Fatao Ishahaku. Why are you Ghana for us? We're beating me, you know. Neso, tactically coach, born on our anything.
2: Esenka Obutusu, na Nekoko Eshafom, entika born on Kosovo. Ebe Oko, target a one of the man, na born there right. But Oboyu Omani Musu, the born is the man. On Eshafom.
0: Waiting some coaching moment, the Atuja. Benjamin Asari, that's what I put him on. You know, Lucasen and upon Sabri Omo Gopo na Antoine Kamadine Jordan Ayu Akosua Jine Nimo Joe Atiape Joe Jordan Ayu Abedi Ayu Maestro Ne Baba Akunono and Jordan born Abechire Abedi Benjamin Asari Wachemo upon Pepra Wachasi Edi born Abre Thomas Tepati the son of Ten Ten Ten Fatao Nesudebi born Muwa say and I stand in it here Christian and that's what I can England Ghana were four and Panama and so our one and next near my money now so to bench as I said say and I know my back row yes you get him Benjamin Asari on us with him SM for life Ube from America, Babano, none of deny it. Nah, nah, nah, nah, nah, nah.
1: Sabro, shed yet. o kwade wo ye hwiamba kwa na ye okala
2: ye o body
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0: rubber what meti but ohun say we use the non kicking foot eh Ishaku no so say no matter what ball no be fly but I say because Ishaku take risk and or take player no know here coach and we should always move on get it right with the head
1: yes yes say na be crow black stars say pick up on tin tin tin Nenso, born to be Ankobia. Electroland Ghana Limited, I say, yeah, our ring road. I want to sabre, yeah, the live commentary, the free bro. I said, yeah, be brain, yeah, gusso de che. Yeah, che, I did in Radiane. Yeah, che, I did in SU. Ninjine, biwaha, esuma, sing, champana. Yeah, the betche, free bonto. It's the Pia Babo Jimusa Ope, home appliance Satoro, the Pato Buromo, Ewa Electroland Ghana Limited, Eho, and a quality no, Ewa Yantuaso, Gracious, 51 minutes in the ball, Kokrane Rians, Awadia de Kovacic, Chance Nelson Antoine Semenyo. 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born the 37th game Ama Blasters Antoine Semenyo was in a kind of Manchester City and he ever said and no bit to me I said Nikurika or work up him one and none in there yeah so Bora Edgine Jremo 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The Blasters of Ghana Afei and a Timino Akikane Ho. Kojo upon Pepra, were born the game at Oso Ensia, Adiama Blasters, Wasina Kanema OJ Sinis, our French League animal. Upon Pepra, what you have one of them, Pastor Jordan? Jaw, jaw, your piano to form. Referee said, Debbie. Referee said, Debbie. Bona Saba, Emma. Rachelwa, Derek Lucasen. Are you born out to baby? Andy, about 54 minutes. Still Ghana, intimate take, I
2: come me the answer baba no won say me mo target na target me dey mo no omo etimi emiti omo ameki is bia na ka dey so so aso ebre Ghana but come say we your nifi we say previously Black Stars players no Ghana for bebre ewo adjunta to be doubt say omo commitment ewo Black Stars level no eya na enkonkai for example Jordan ya oye wa go primary sui bebre na gidi say betimi epaje ne modin bom we hear Boa and twice my own SSN over here at Manchester City. What's your dad? It's undoubtedly. I mean, you know, and so to me, a Pajan Mukakrana, Ghana Fakman or Didi Agrosano.
1: Yabo, 55 minutes. Peter Susich, Goa Washano, 31st minute in a running kit, Blasas and Aguina, Nasirabi. 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Kamadin Sulemana crosses, you know, every left and right. ekopa na so aka enimo tie bekatum wosi jami mona menko na so Luka Modric and now change defender a corner kick

0: Aya 56 minutes in the airport. 56 minutes in the airport. Croatia Sheba Kugane Timmy Shabi. Say Jirani say Adia. Nessa Ghana Batosumi and San El Group Neso. Nemum. Ya qualified it. HD.
1: Qualified, ya qualified at that. It's here no. I am the Shabian. HD.
0: Derek Lucasen Tempaso and Borosha Utuse Yahweh Jordan what's Yahweh Nesrefi Jordan, I should have said here. It is a 4 and 5. Jordan, are you any? And she has here. Say, and she from. Say, and she from. Coach said, Monkama Kuma Tumoyem. Lucas Naibo and Fletcher. Croatia. Womoguso, and he said, won't meet me and you be a coach. You and Jordan are you in the heights. Ah, area boss. Eana, the win, you know. I drink the man, you know. A dear body, a pochi.
2: Because me, whom he said, oh, Sroni, who number, and yes, I saw no one. I mean, because the height, you know, there's nowhere over a boss, spot kick, free kick in the corner. You are more than 6 feet, and you're always playing kicks that you are coming to connect with your head, you know. Oh, come on, and take your one, rather, no head. I think that perception have to change. And he's too being pumped in the national team. Because me who near for to me here, considering near oh yeah, well, say ocean height now, our quality to score, our the intelligence, our talent, but on you soon the height, you know, to help us. Because looking at the height of Bokona, free kicks near them, you know, those you are playing for them to go ahead are shorter than you are. So what at all are you kicking that they cannot kick for you to head?
0: Jordan, are you? Okwa, now Jose, Okotiahi. Jordan, are you? 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Eti Ufri Circle na Opa Nese Ewa Usaben Kumso Selfie Osu Ena Opa Nsoa Ewa Kwano Ewa Nseni Fasope Omanya Kunyano Yewe Sede Tie Yenshe Yenshe Blastar Sayehudi Amagana England Asebako England Asebako Yapenye Bwane Tente Tena So Apom Sentumbo and F-Tino. Jordan, are you? Neso. 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Wabreche, Croatia Fuoro. Ebreum. Jordan, Obo qualifies in Ingina. Work up matches in Ingina, Obo. Friendly matches, Obo Ningina. Just Wabre, Wabre.
1: That is the reason why he is the captain for the nation. And we are captain, so there, what's what on money in Estiwa Betri? In Janibia, he has no excuse. Please, it is either he delivers or he goes off.
0: It's, you know, Yanshe International Ima. Elfia is in the building. Edward Roberto, African Joe B, is in the building. African Joe B, HD. Hammers Town Jaco, Yapaja Bona Chetina Snabi. Benjamin Asara Considi. The first goal of World Cup, people. NT Yasha Seria Abacro. England and Ahuri Abada Kaneno. 7 points. Croatia was 6. Ghana were 4. Yeah, the 4 NHL game we are seeing. kɛseɛ kyea nse apɔ ɛnɛ me superman is also in the building joseph a champion photo multimedia yɛ super photo journalist baako no no ne photos ɛtell stories brutal 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
2: Yeah, very difficult. Sir, you be taking decision. I think, sir, see a boy Jordan. Oh, because Stone, sir, Osha your team ninja. Sir, you are more Jordan. Yeah, you no money. Bread and a certain. I see a resting. And yes, sir, onya bad name. Onya support be on the bomber blaster bio. Because he'll go in the bad books of Ghanaians and it will worry his career.
0: When is Sama coaching Momadi Atuja? Coach Patrick Moma, former Great Olympics coach. And I'll just say, commentary position. Yadiju Mediano Abrono, Betaro. Was he believing makes it real? Vena Water, changing people's lives. Azar Paint number one since 1925. Bigo Energy Drink, big refreshing moment. Christian Fone Popon Womachino, Gideon Mensa, Opimona Ben Fifri, Mapatidia Sainachi, Lucasen to Sebo Epiabono back to Sebo. The trouble on us, Kamadia Komani goalkeeper Benjamin Asari. SM Ne Kachao Park in the Sodo. SM Ne Kacheno. Eswa Popona Tumuma, Bon Abedi. England goal number two. England Asemieno. England Asemieno. HD. Actually, did in my England. Beautiful play. Questisibo, Germany, Amagiri, Omensa. Pia de Kor, Kama, Dean Suleimana. Kama, watch it. Antoine Semenyonye. Antoine, and Sudabia, corner kick. Antoine Semenyonye. Where were you seeing, you know, Beji? So you have to go, you have to net you. Now I'm going to say 65 minutes in the airport. Corner kick for Black Stars. Corner kick for the senior national soccer team. The Black Stars of Ghana, Jordan, the Ginetri. Jordan, Pedabon, the JJJ, and the Sudabi. Ubienu, Obehadi. Jordan, what in the tin about set pieces? They are Pobia, Obama Bepim. Fatal Sahaku. Bona Trashia. Black Stars of Ghana. Borua Omo Bono. Utuse, supporters in the Duduana Ninja. Ma Croatia, Ayan Sakraye. Budimel Efrimo Ono Ene Wamuao Ena Wade defensive and so Abish Yemese say Enebetia 66 minutes in the Apoa King Simono. A pitcher born in the Apama, Gideon Mensa headed the money goalkeeper. England na se mienu makach no deda. Panama entimi sebi. Tino Brantie Igor Matanovic and Apem ABC Academy. Antoine went to me and control. Yachin Jordan, Joe. Yes, I'm Sibo. Sibo, and should that be? Sibo, the born, and Tiama born, I say. Sibo, Pia, Ishaku, and so. Refra, Jifar, the Amafata, Ishaku. 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Wenya yellow card. Wenya yellow card. Ivan Perisic. Wenya yellow card. On Tiasie. Wakunko on Tiasie today. Seriano Wakunko. Ivan Perisic. Eti Yako hydration break. Mamin for in 2 months. Namina. 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Energy Drink, Pepsodent, Do The Two, UMB Bank, Biko Energy, Azar Paint, Verna Water, NFA Betano, Wamo and Kitemo. Coach, yeah, Diana Osha say Carlos Cruz, ebe yeah, because at least SA to me at the canoe. Ni nya sao point, you know, and Franka a point, you know.
2: I think, sir, we will need you in Miyama and then Asante, and then we'll take Jordan out. We'll take either Pateni Zibu, but confirm. But also, Pate, you're bandaging the time, actually. So, homie, now you say, come out in Sufim. So that we can advance up front and get a goal. Because looking at Pateno, you're about Yanni in the next game. Neta I teach you, you're bandaging, you're spray the same time. Ebe yeko moa, onti mi fan wame apu. And this one injecting. Because looking at that, you know, we need more strong legs. And then also, we need people who can run.
0: Why ye Jordan, are you a free ball? Brandon Asante Abram. Jordan Ayu, and Kamadin Suleiman Afrimo, Ernest Niyama, and we're in the first game ever World Cup anymore, Ernest Niyama. The second game, yeah. And it's in the second game, yeah, John Osubeti Miriapa. 71 minutes, any up Croatia sheba ko Ghana ntimi shebi. England na shebi no Panama ntimi shebi. Na we eye last group game ayebo. Carlos Cruz. Tactica Carlos Cruz. Refractive for the Ama Blasters of Ghana. Obi abone dano ehu ye pa ewo 18 year box no mekase Thomas Tepate enana coach ikano the 9 echi no wapra eti ya rest no na so bi ana ye kwa ye tube nwini na no so ye assemble ko ye tube nwini
2: e wozibo ena asante aba enti ba ko bebo na ni ama be count do play 3
0: yes yeah and esu ni ama ego na ego the Blasters of Ghana the Blasters of Ghana Ghana the goal. Referee said, A outside. Referee Nanye. Here is that. Oh. Yere. Yes, sir, Rafi Bekane. Derek Lucasen, when they say go to Edma Blasters, Nesso, say go to Betina, and I say Engina. It's your PHL referee, I will free Canada, Carlos Cruz, AK. Fatal Dada say a goal. Patrick say a goal. Yet a referee. Referee Fetcher from Canada. Luka Modric, Eddie Sassinano, and Walker, sir. FIFA Semenyesa, also do Sessuano. Yes, and your referee back here. Emrane kwa na eko. Supporters ne dio monte so dogo binu abe. Derek Lucasen. Referee si wo kwa kwa che. Derek Lucasen. Ono anka sa die. Wanya offside. One year offside. You turn your referee back on. Controversy Kasiapa. Nessi. Referee Rebecca. And that's when you go. Referee Fetcher. Yen Chesa Senate. Poro. The PHL referee is for Canada no free. Canada referee, energy them.
1: Pressure the referee, okay.
0: Eti wa jine. Refi shine. referee sitting. I say a goal! A goal! A goal! Derek Lucasen! Derek Lucasen! Derek Lucasen! Wasiko and the Amada Blasters of Ghana. Derek Lucasen. Derek Lucasen. Wasiko and the Amada Blasters of Ghana. Pussy, Bono, Ego.
2: A clear goal. What was that? The players, they were insisting, say, in Karef, Ninja, so in Jifar, Mawano, they never interfered with play. What you say? And in Opushieti, you know, he who pretend, prevent you from scoring, you know, now say, Opushi, you are not the day, and they declare Jifar. But I like the changes now. You discuss it, Ohano. Changes now, you discuss it, Ohano, by now, go, no, Abano. I feel say it's in the right direction. Now, a open play, we can play, and then we can get to our second spot. Because if it's a paya, the same point. But near a better way, yeah, remember we used to want to share first. Wow, where share first? Even though you're abroad, you better have your share first. Croatia for one more holding the papa. It's one more tough one, but the banana tough. They hold it from the back. And I feel so we need to raise our game. They are not for us, they are against us.
0: Right, my young Twasso. Kovacic, a free ball. My branch here, Pasare Chapem. Blasters of Ghana 1, Croatia 1. It is Sejina Sedia, Ghana Benya 5 points. England Benya 7. Croatia Benya 4. Akasima Baya Edumienu. 12 minutes. Derek Lucasen. And I say Goro, Animal Blasters of Ghana. And it seems that your attackers, you know, you're the only two of us who are Goro, Amun Shebi. And I know Kalebi Renchi. And I say, yeah. And a defender, center back. And I know so Abeshe.
1: No, Kobe, football, yeah, wouldn't say. Every player can score. Now, we're here saying, yeah, Ekwana, my first half, my trio said, yeah, respect to Croatia for no so much. Yeah, but second half, no, yeah, no, I'm more MBMO. I'm a player, no, eh, yeah, you're too America. Like you would say, yeah, be out play on, no, eh, very high. And that is exactly what has happened. Yeah, no, I'm too American more. Yeah, but to me, eh, beat you, no, nah, you didn't win him. Game way, dear, but you say, blessed us, beat me, as your Croatia.
0: Blasters bet me a dunim. Eti yere. Beautiful. Yawana show refreshed for the Amagana. And Christian Branchano and Inji. A branch here. Baturina Neninji. We're not almost here outside. We're better than outside. We're better than outside. Yes, here you go. Epio. Ye hita mobi obebano. Ye chaja mobi obebano. Ye hita mobi obebano. Gara ye hiti second half. Aka 10 minutes. 10 minutes. Now, Simeji Okronaso. And in football, 10 minutes away, you know, it means to me, I am back with Sema, Ghana, and Liberty, and I say Ghana, Rebel. 10 minutes now, Kano. It means to me, I say, Sani, Ema. It means to me, I say, Sebi, Kraka, and Ema, Jemo, Kwasi, Zibo, Dibo, Nache, a chance for Croatia, Naso, Odabi, beautiful save, Benjamin Asari, a branch here, Pasiric, short to our boy, you know. Benjamin Asari, once again, and Kwasi Sipo to body Konechisa. Neso, oh, trusted goalkeeper in your poster. Trusted goalkeeper.
1: No.
0: I want Paul Mua. Bobby said, who's
1: through? Yeah, Kobe. And yes, we're saving body keko. In goalkeeping anticipation, he has done a yeoman's job. And let the goalkeeper be here at the left hand in the back. But we are stretching the right, you know. And I mean more extension of the ball. This is world class goalkeeping.
0: Hey. World class goalkeeping from Asafolk. Goalkeeper Benjamin Asari. A corner kick. Yapena chin. Tina Kurium. Bona Tatinum. Christian Semienu. Christian Semienu. Abrantia Vlasic. What's the second goal? Yama Christian. I told you, said 10 minutes, you know. A bit me up, I said, and your history. Gana rubber one eye anybody. Body a minute piano account. Coach.
2: One who said your central defenders need now here born a woman attack born cry. Then they are over complacent. We save the ball, say I'm an echo. Yeah, we walk on a heavy but when you know coaching. Mako jina and you make your mama market. When you know Mako jina born and meanwhile and yes, Tona ye to a mamma. What does it? Central defenders in your name. Well, what would your first ball? Where is the one attacking the ball that is coming? What I say? What am I going to name? Ball out to Amawana.
0: Ghana say every Abatoso Miensa on the table. Croatia for Naniati. Ghana so every Aho. And maybe I had done all. See, that has a year. Next year, team, I will call Cristiano. No, I'm no bad in Bruta. I'm no bad in Bruta. Yan to us all. Say, Gina Sadia. Next year, AI Hoodia, my black stars. Sharon Susa. Ghana. Say, Tosumi Inua. You have a Kakushia runners up our group K. Kalavirenchi Abam Kwasi Sibu sign a chisa ya in every Bibo sign a chisa Sibo Bora Yakobo Kone Sibo and a design a chisa Kalavirenchi Abam Ghana. Yeah, was say your first goal, your first game in the middle. 1-0 now, Pemino. 84 minutes in the airport. GNG first touch. And supporter, Ernest Niyama. Niyama, the Oba say, Oba Chon. Watch your head, Rafi Sedebi. Luka Modric in the Kitapono, Agokrano. 1-0, 40 years. The Piabo now to come out. The cross the ball on us so a pound people are headed by the PA. Bono, that's what I want. And now for me, Uncle Heddy. Hey, Christian Foro, I'm a bongo, Kratia Obia. And see a division of, hey, Eddie O. Modric, and that's who will defend you. So, both of you know, what you say? Experience man on the bubble and then you know saying a table in it here 7640 Antoine Semenyo at the form Antoine Semenyo meaning said one Christian supporters in India. Any J Bena Menya was sure any J and on any more motto. Then somebody any Jena Antoine Semenya Pra. We pray Prakasia Pa. We pray Prakasia Pa. Your next game. Abandon it. The next game you bet me up on the 2nd of July. And I see a bono on the 1st of July. And I see a bono on the 3rd of July. Na eprano enye pra. 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Yeah, we say. 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ball Under 20 no Na Brazil players, you know, almost a serious number of Quapra. They were too good enough. On the park, this is Obede Casa. I said, Orenta, no fear at that time. 80 radio to say, Antoine, the Acadia, what did the name Mukake? Oh, referee, Canadian referee. What you way, Baba Kunedia Wany? Waiting on the MPC, you see, you ain't know. You ain't know, on your yellow card, you say, growl. About missing this game. It's so I say, 7 minutes, and a referee, the other so. 7 minutes, Sima and so. Yachi, the body call. Lucas na stop no awo do a share da kanachi pe and all real Croatia seria sisi omani abre e popo ni chengana no Josko Vadio ubra po ni mo wachi no na se di aka ni se abrantia sana ya besuri mo Josko Vadio wanya Free kick, Ewo 80 ya boss nano. 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Corner kick. Ref is a corner kick. It's a Gideon Mensa. It's a Gideon Mensa. Sports water, no, sir. Water, pa. Water, and yet, if you know my bow, which is a come up. Yeah, ball corner kick. Oh, I'm born in TTM. Sima at your crown, so 90 minutes now. So, Sima, you cross the ball at 10 as ready. 7 minutes here to Sono, Yakikako, 3 minutes, Anisa. Ghana Sabaku, Croatia Semieno. Croatia Semieno. The Chabona said 10. Brennan Swanans were chasing from her. Ma Yere Lucasen to Kwajo upon Pepra. But Chasia 10. Beautiful. Neso Bona and Esinuama Boy and Antimianko. Pate Astopono Thomas Brendan Asante. Fatal Isaku. Thomas Pati, Wapeja Anansirepi, Christian Kusi Koda Nkoda, Ma Oma Temuse Bim, Antoine Semenyo Isidia, Game on Kaho, Isaso Kwano Toguni Naso, Echan for Blastas, Anansiriyama, oh, Kratin Kwe Anansirepi, Anansiriyama Wanyani first, Tansini Yee, Kwajo Opon Pipra, Wabenya Yellow Card, F.O. Etia upon Pepra. England are here, Juman Ewe, Wabari. England are born in the Ewe. Eti, we're winning 2-0 against Panama. 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Thank you for coming, Panama. Ubiya Seno. 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To me, here crosses, you know. Born on the Ocasio Bar over Paul Perisic. Ivan Perisic, on the deputy captain, Edma Croatia. See, Luka Modric from Cecilia, on the Amman, the Bebo. You born after more Modric Perisic. Cross Nako Gideon Mensa Pome P. Jirinchia Tuaso Mensa Nekrono Mensa Pome 10. 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There will be a demamana. And you want to Luka Modric Benya. At the age 40 years. Boro Awopono. And what did it? Asempa FM. 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Live from Electroland Ghana Limited. I say it. 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

0: 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Okay. Chema what your friend say?
1: A friend Rashid.
0: Rashid say, oh Jin who didn't you a bonny ding? Rashid. Question Ebano. 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Player Ben now, obey ye Ghana Captain Jordan, are you female?

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0: Okay. 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
1: shit tit
0: yetie wo so I said one cra ain't you know yeah, but here they electoral here they wada Roma. 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And I face say Andy also and I say your dey ya da electoral forge my form wa nyina no. 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
2: okay
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4: 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A do baby. He didn't just play that captain's role. And he a do look at the way I have at him bobo. A do baby, baby I saw turn bobo, no turn bobo, baby I saw push no. And you are drilling nebo, and ya ho den. Ya mrante and ya ho den ne. Inti na ya ka so mobo school board. Otherwise, I do not think say the Croats played better than us. E ya dwene ni nyansa. Nimdie any experience
2: and on the aboye. Wow. So when he's saying Barista say dwene nyansa nimdie na on the aboye. On the experience aboye ne na akoye 2-1 at the Tia Ghana no Ken. After 90 ne ade kakra to so ya ko wie ni.
3: Ha. Na ne Barista Kaden say no ano na wetwa ntie. O say o pese we stay in the competition. Na uko wani mu a minim permutation awo ye okay let me maybe I have to admit to say ABR omo ye this calculation to safeguard the party conversation because obi enim say na ye wini and ye dis second ye ko
2: Canada yeah
3: and the Canada will prevent party from playing again ntebe ye mpesa ankomo ne biem ntane ye di third maybe e beto bia e beto because
2: ye atena America wa.
3: Thank you very much ye beto America wa. But the opponent in India, it is still between Colombia, Portugal, but I'll check it. Now, first in your group, no, on also nya, excuse me for my language, say mole for ni bi. Ted,
2: first.
3: And only wait the first. Into say amount Ted for no. Some calculation, mo, you have got to know the name him. You name him now. Go. What the first say your mouth Ted
2: for.
4: It's true.
2: It's yeah, the Ted. You have got nya first for.
3: Ha. Into yeah, the Ted. Into say nya first for. What you say? Now Croatia ne dey second. Into Croatia no show group na yeye come na. So say no ye gina Portugal ne Colombia na
2: ebe.
3: Into ye gina Portugal
2: Colombia still.
3: Entem. And say omo so results omo bono mo bo draw say ya de na ne Portugal na e Croatia no.
2: So Portugal win here.
3: So Portugal win no ko top group ne dey na say no no. Yeye fa ho akwa akoshia Colombia no.
2: Great.
3: Into ze say no say na akwa akoye but on a more serious note eh even if that conversation is true, say ne pesi ye lose so that ye be nya advantages wo no ma bi mu an. The truth of the matter is Panama and England na ye no mo share wo tournament. Afen ye share team of experienced players. England they have individuals are currently omunim din was
2: omajidin
3: but a ban bo pa dia. England ni mo che Croatia. Because as someone say Croatia no your individuals will only decide the game so. And just look at age 40, look at Modric, ne boys na Rania me
2: yeto.
3: Ye hear me for that sinu kwen free no da su jinem.
2: I have bow.
3: No, wa ba me.
2: A chire o CV boss be bring.
3: Wa ba me yapon, she Ivan Perisic. She Ivan Perisic.
2: 90 minutes.
3: As a naturally, you know, a midfielder no. And now boss saying, obo left back. A bom penny m kora no we chi ho with experience because just covered you all am bobo ne and
2: then. Into later.
3: I must say, and a fair way of my day, a reality
2: check
3: of kind, of my day, and I must say, expose another side of the coach, you know.
2: Sir,
3: coach, you know, far, now, Benyano. The only thing as he said, you are convincing going forward is that the coach can make a case, he said, Jerome Opokuni Jonas Ajete no Ambo. Maybe. That boy, na am flying from corner now. I'm playing machine. Maybe a Jerome Monu Owa.
2: Jerome Owa, Okuri Efa.
3: Jerome Owa, be Okuri Monu Owa. To Okuri Monu, be to me Efa. That one coach, be to me a make a case. But you few occasions.
4: That long shot, no mo boy, no grand.
3: That long day,
4: they would have blocked it.
3: Until anyone coach, be to me that thing. But say boy, ne boy, and case we few.
2: And I'm a boy.
3: And dominate in there. Look at Modric, ne cover such mo few for the one there. I'm a boy. And the indication say you're quite him no. Yan tighten your boat to noah. Then again,
2: what happened over here?
4: Maybe Felice, we got it wrong from the beginning because we were playing a certain pattern. And an air boy. Remember, Yatina Kroma, Amiaka said Ghana, your one goal project. And it looked like Papa, we the way I know Bono, Nanka Sane Bebano, Timidia, knowing the Croats, and the way I know Mobo Bono, we shouldn't have allowed them to play.
2: I think we should be worried about the goal scoring. Well, yeah, quick, anyway, you need goals. Goals, you know, some man. The boys up front are not providing.
4: Be,
2: and they had to take a defender to get us a goal.
4: There'll be problem, no?
2: Creativity.
4: The strategy we adopt.
2: Okay.
4: And I may agree if we also want to discuss creativity. Emrantie no, apart from party, a onim bo che. Obi ani ho a onim bo che. Si bo e bi obetumi aye but ye de na ba se o me wene boss ne keke. O wene ahwehwe obi na fama no. Apart from party, ye ni any other person a obetumi a che bo. Nti we are deficient, a challenge. E bi o e so ho ansi se na e wo ho no. Alignment no. Emma ho kwan emma ayi attackers no anya sharp.
2: Okay, okay,
4: yeah, look, let's call a spade a spade. And she said near yeah when you go and yet
2: okay
4: about the saying that but as I'm okay anytime we have come into the second half and I said the last quarter of the game our attack becomes sharper. Mm-hmm. Mm-hmm. It's here in a game you're starting to say
2: okay
4: there's a reason and I think yes it's not issue any approach towards the game. I do not think we have bad attackers. No, it is just that we are getting something wrong. Certain decisions must be taken.
2: Drastic,
4: very drastic. Wow. Look, the captain must be benched.
2: He's not pulling.
4: Ne papa mua on fi asie fi bench. Emra man for abreno. Now what do you need any experience? What the aba?
2: But on
4: second year or what? The game doesn't flow. Games are happening in a uniform. You see the team moving. Into the papa mu now your team captain I would do my own. Because I'm busy and for Munko metamochi. You are now what best work crew are.
3: You say Jilin Nwafa. Position now born so requires a lot of
4: you
3: energy.
4: You must run. He's unable to run.
2: A 40-year-old Modric is playing 90 minutes, well, running up and down. He's older than you.
4: It is a coach in him coachy a yenim she. Bibia wo mu bianti asade na yesinti dia wa team. We must do something about it. And when every Ghanaian am asofukura asate kasetia. I mean Benjamin Asare e Ghana fo ano na esum netiko. And the late Ike Afrani coach Akan Sembi and nothing be obey national team bia no. Ne kotoko ene ne has player there. Onyim fim da.
3: Spirit in we here.
4: Osi sunsun no. And Ghana and House of Folk sunsun and Apia Benjamin Asare. Vim,
2: it's important. Very important.
4: It is a Ghana for fears here. E kase enye. No entia. Ebene ye nye kume ya. Unfortunately, as a person is saying the national team career, Babara man. Anytime a Ghana for Akase Tiabia, what did you to my heart? He comes to mess up.
3: Yeah, that's true. That's true.
4: Enti mesre media akwan ne afa so no mampɛ na me feel say say ye pese ye ye the best ah we must be the best e bi anse sisi akanija e kire ye say ne na nka ye pre nya kra no wan hwe ana akoye west because we wanted to avoid Portugal or Spain and so say ne sisi ekoi wan hwe abisha Portugal na match na olusu ya na say e ko ba ni say na mfa so obɛ na akonya wo so the conversation about say ye be ko Canada and okay. That party cannot play no na me nyi ni se esese no kra be kan hyehye no
2: wow
4: na me nyi ni se esese na party wa me na mo ansa na ye be ko World Cup ikra na mo mpese party beba na mo nyi ni se party beba ena de party ye nyame
2: and I don't what if we accumulate cards now want me am obi soe so we should plan without him sometime
4: and to me now I was thinking say we should have prayed for the team to win every game or to avoid defeat.
2: Okay,
4: look, you have 100% need lose your next game cry Kagana for will still have appreciated the team.
2: Great
4: since you are soon some coffin after now you pray euphoria you Kenya or many bio to support the team for the next game
2: right. Can you about fishes, upcoming fishes, and there are fishes, Portugal, and the Bobosoma, and I hear fishes, and Barcelona, oh, Baba, Obama, and Star Oil, and better, I'm saying, okay, honey, did you 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
2: so Ghana 18 matches abo World Cup no ya winning 6 ya draw 4 ya losing 8 ya set 20 goals consistently 26 goals. Wow. Okay, so messages keep coming, and what you must say, yes, I know what you're doing. My sister's the sack, what you're saying, I'm saying.
3: Okay.
2: And they are loving our outfit, also, Ocha, the barrister. That's what I used to be. Okay, my sister's the sack, what you're saying, if you go now to your new mommy. Yeah, Chamo, papa. Mrs. Yanis, Yanis, hey, Yanis, enjoy the commentary, my Chamo life. Mrs. Yanis, Yanis will keep questioning and put them all. Why did it, you know, baby? And Yanis, fantastic evening going out to you. Tamne Kwana Kwasifia, Chief is all hey, baby, your shirt to crew, one can't to crew, one can't to crew. Someone just say, I'm watching you, your shirt is nice. Okay, Sammy, thank you so much. Thank you. Okay, message is not the idea, isn't it? Director, bomb pressure, which now, and yeah, can injure deep on the
3: boat.
2: Ghana ball and I work up on a logo, so Ebo, Miss Medina, Shemi, aha, and see, barrister son Tiasia, next time I bet PNS or Shenadia, it's me, Jason, a key, race, it's Yanaki, or back a car home, as a barrister, no big problem. But on a key, we any be bringing up on Pam Madina and a key, and a shay, I tell you, Naki number, and maybe I'm born a chop. Their friend and also to out. Very good guy. And yet, they met Michelle next week. No, I signed their question next 3 weeks. And I'll be on all your own time. So, Mr. Apache, a number is 0247-899-976. Nake clothing worldwide across social media. Nake say yatadi and coverage of the World Cup of Brazil. Ghana, I lose it. But moving forward, round of 32, Jim. Yeah, to me, I qualify. Yeah, quite any programs. How do I be here? I be more how I want to share it and when the bebo whether Colombia or Portugal. Yeah, never what Colombia and Portugal game when we ye papa because yeah, it will interest you. The rest and so on said Bessiaco live or horrible. Can I your last question? Sorry,
3: yeah, my last question and I say, young Koswani and supported team, no run of 32, another business. I best sorry, near how far Maka cement Maka repeatedly may say. You sure how far coach he tattoo see a dear Bequa could do a walk up here? See,
2: wow, by sir.
4: A quite a once I had to me do your last, the best performance we've had at the World Cup so far. That's the quarter final. Quite a one in Ghana for so much rodo. You have a World Cup now in him say euphoria no a baby. We have one more if you chrome her. I could do USA. We have one more. The various setups are. Multimedia, my year, ye ne, the one man for air body team, no swa, and no, any idea I go can see at the band, you know, a support no coso, a bear me, nije, any anwa, say the next game, Ghana beat me, I win, and never back into the tunnel.
2: Wow, okay, barrister, chance of sassy being out in a kind of king, Kaninja, minimum a deed to Manu, and then, of course, Nanafia and Koso Chels, the barrister is a gem, Nanafia and Koso, Tinka TV. Or her life or say, oh, yeah, Jem Pa, and then you know, what's up, bro? Fontade. Great submission from barrister, we should free Mr. Ness Bwamaho. And then they say, barrister, I bet you, baby girl's thing,
4: baby girl, be on Sunday message.
2: Oh, my dear, what do you have? I'm a person who was so, I'm out to be on there. Douglas, but that's the thing, going at you. Yeah, director, Prissy, your program director, your sports director, your general manager, the entire crew, and they'll be here alive.
3: Yeah,
2: we'll be here alive. Yeah. We'll be here. Fully active, ready. Everybody, bro. Crew dinner. You know, be asse. What are you saying? That's it, pa. Coverage didn't see how you bet was so. Ghana next game, hopefully, you bet sign by him. Maybe when I care, sign my attire for fro. Now you sign at the bar. We will the same set here. You bet, ba. You sign for fro. Now, if you bet pump shoe, you know, bet pump shoe, you know, my. Yeah, ba. Now, I banner party butchery. The producer, yeah, banner. Thank you so much. Send the producer showing. Can I say what the Nanka Sambeka kijuane ho? Eric, I see you do buendi. Now, me and Tom not to be dumb here. Ever sign a shabby. Kosoa Hadum TV. Bye bye.

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0: biaje kom mu mu hwan na abrante na awon
1: awon me
2: starts with pressure. The pressure to move faster, push harder, go further. On the pitch, every second matters. Every sprint, every tackle, every chance. 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Because energy changes everything. 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

0: below 18, pregnant women and lactating mothers. This advert is FDA approved.
1: We have made a lot of progress on site, and today I'm taking you to site. We have to discuss the journey. Please come with me.
2: Daniel.
1: How are you doing, sir?
2: Nice to see you again.
1: I can see a lot of progress.
2: Yeah.
1: Well, I'm here to talk about all of that.
2: Sure.
1: Now, I want you to walk us through the journey. Where have we gotten to?
2: Currently, as you can see, we are applying two kinds of strategy and methodology in working, which is smart way of working. Before us is the formwork structural kind of construction, where we put together the formworks and then cast the floor and the walls all monolithically. So it's like building Lego blocks. And then it comes out well and it's precise and faster.
1: Well, I don't understand monolithic. Yeah. What does monolithic mean?
2: So monolithically basically means having the form, the floor and the walls all being done at the same time. Rather than previous traditional way of construction where we do the columns before we put the floor in the columns.
1: Right.
2: Yeah.
1: So you thought it's a faster way of building and having a
2: very fast, very fast. Very fast. Yeah. Very right. fast and convenient. Yeah.
1: I'm noticing something very special as well. I can see that there are lots of iron rods in the building. Yeah. And traditionally this is not how we build.
2: Yeah.
1: What is happening in SA?
2: So design wise, this structure is modeled in the office before we even bring it here. So these are high tensile rebars that are weaved to get the core of the building. Then we do the formworks around it, then cast. So at the end of the day, we have strong concrete cast around it monolithically and precise. And then we just move to the next structure.
1: Right, it reminds me of something. If I'm making an ice cream in the home, I have the cone,
2: perfect.
1: I pour the liquid in there. When I take it, it takes the shame off the structure.
2: Perfect.
1: So this gives you precise building.
2: Precise building.
1: Less human intervention, very stable walls. Because that's what, what I can actually see.
2: Perfect.
1: Like.
2: Yeah.
1: Right. But sometime last week I was here.
2: Yeah.
1: And on that block there, I never saw that you guys would get to the next stage this quick.
2: Perfect,
1: I am thinking, what corners did you cut, Mr. Asante?
2: Yeah, so we are running, like I said previously, we are running two systems, the formwork. And this one is the kind of constructing method we are using, where we are using the Trisaco fast floors. So instead of going by the normal, where we have a lot of logistic in doing floors and a lot of time taking, we use pre-stress beams placed in very strategic places because it has been designed and tested. And then we cast the floor on it. It is a faster way Trisaco has been using for ages. And then we are still employing it now and it's still very efficient and also fast.
1: Is this thing on the market? Have other people exposed to this or it's just a Trisaco thing?
2: No. Trisaco developed the technology, but they were able to sell it out. So we have a lot of private buildings that still employ the Trisaco fast floors as we speak now.
1: Right.
2: Yeah, mostly for high-rise buildings. So,
1: That's amazing.
3: 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NTNA Passen Affable comes to Colombia. Wamu and the born Eba Abum Setum Jai and the Apa Nymphaso, Colombia and Eba Tabia Heba Mesa. Or say for malaria treatment, dear. And no one Tabia Heba Mesano. And no one as a unum, not malaria no ecocra. Colombia, Omu and the Kutabono Etia Boss Ninja, Pass Nassan Babium, Pass No Asansu Abba, Senese, Martin and your mosquito, and they, there's the general mosquito, Mosquito Nankasa, what they say, Onuangasa, every Angola Babu, what they say, Inti, Mosquito Nankasa, but feet Angola Abba Abedu, Big Martin no sort in Abba Nansen Abbe, Enti Mianco. Merci, Matis Ayabolo Group Union, Matwe NFA, Matwe Sune Depa, Colombia against Portugal. Ah, Odifo, Ohu, New Towns of Rice, no. Nebre no de Atunchei. What do you say, what de Atunchei? What de Atunchei? Na Tabia Herba, Mr. Nedia, Malaria, one time Nay Edia Fuel, for men vitality Nedia, and yet Tabia Takum. 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Tabi atakum. Bem rabbi now so if new system ni de sebet me abus to aye kamadia a tabia zone care. 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Entimi anko Colombia. Oma klebon de bona fetre. Asan so abedi bon kum so asem 94.7 FM. Mwen enade bon eba. Aye Colombia against Portugal. Portugal ekuta bon vetia. O de pass na to dia kama. Nuno Mendes. Mendes back to Betinha Bium. And say Bruno Fernandes. A football coach that come on Neto. Announcement to me Colombia against there's Portugal. Max Nemoise. A moyen papa papa papa. A 74.7 matum. 106.3. So this is Rafi Fagani, Rafi Ariza Fagani, on energy and fim fim, inti ene, vimna abba boys ni mu pupa pa menadao, vimna abba boys ni munu, enye vim kitwa. 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Bonin say Rodriguez Nasrabi and say yo Asako di Bonkoso air corner kick Luis Diaz Colombia Colombia Wamu Betcho say Wamu H. Yomanaso Papa Asempa 94.7 FM Atum 106.3 Messi and Nadia and yet Marty Katoa. March no more adding focus technology. Miso Ubura shop one more. Bibia Utobia, Maninia focus. 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Ninina no. Sanisa, it should be focus. Na Utu Akoti Johnson, Gomwa Akotia. Oko Kasua Winiba Road no. Hono Masu Kesan Kasa wo. But Ubura Sof Biade. And one focus from 0244-295302. Na and also there's wasum the Nindina Biaso at me a conkind. Asempa 94.7 FM atum 106.3. Tenese Simama Miensa Anasemanu Bakubaku e two and soon. Sima Edunso, Colombia 0, Portugal 0. 17 minutes. And the Yabo, Azar Paint. Was it number one? Azar Paint. Ko Nasuya Kasia Nankasa. 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And no Ewo Spinters Road. Manette Accra. Eho and Abu Huomu. Then it's a plot 88. Spinters Road. Manette. Azar Paint. Bopa and they a painter to say, would you paint two fee? Would you paint two them one? Who's on Kora no Kradi? If he be a one, would you for dust and a bonsum? Never repa. Quality in India, Menada, Azar paint. It put up quality Nanka Sanka Sanka Sanka Sanka Dagata. Would you paint two down one? A tissem, sem. Come up. Asempa 94.7 FM and they open the door to a cotton Azar Paint. 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Essence se woni Uzbekistan and Ebo under 13 minutes. Wami aso. Eba ne sadia. Na tese atonsium. 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Na apaska. Africa nyina etai. Dia Congo echi. Ba dia Congo fo. Ama nyoma IBC basa. Bon ensaye. Jean Felix. Ba bosan be wami. Colombia. Pass Neko and Ansu Dabi, Bruno Fernandes, James Rodriguez, Wana Bona Bedinho. What turning the pass now from Kosi Dakoma, Juan Ariz, Nansu Oye, Oye Ketebi, and a Jao Felix and Su Eji Bono, and on Suya Ketano, and the Eche Noir. What do you say? Eti and Nadia, Nuno Mendes, no, no, no, no, no, no, no, no, no, no, no, and also a black pa enti ono ne ne huande papa we Bruno Fernandes mini Ronaldo ma omo no asa huande ne sada ni ho no pass nako CR7 we betimi akwakofa nanso da be ontimi konkofa asempa 94.7 FM ontimi enkofa asempa 94.7 FM adum 106.3 Inti, this is an idea. Press up on press up. And match way at the MYNA. Press up on press up. What do you say? Inti, Joe the Fascinistic. Joe the Fascinistic. Way a Nana, AJ, and Nasa Bono Ampovoje. Nasa Ampovoje. What do you say? Nasa Ampovoje. Was it an energy? Go more German. This is a Tazi. Comment to no Adam Ewa Babia, na Babia comment to no Adam no. Dr. Nick Dansu Abiam. Dr. Nick Dansu Abiam. AJ, waye super. Dr. Nick Dansu Abiam. AJ, waye super. Ono anaye chief anase bono executive chairman Adama Ghana Link Network Services Limited. 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Wono anaye penny pa. Wono anaye executive chairman. Enti ena anaji Colombia ane Portugal. Yemfa enti akese ema Dr. Nick Dansu Abia. Eji. Ene utru Ghana Link Network Services Limited. Na yose penny pa executive chairman no. Eye onwa. And Anaji, you could comment to me the name. Asempa 94.7 FM Atom 106.3. So 90 minutes of action so far. Yadia Colombia in Sebi Sanso and Portugal so intimi and Sebi. Into Kobu group Nadia. And yeah, Colombia Ekuta 7, Portugal Kuta points in the Makumako. There's a 5. And a Africa team back one. We'll be at an eti dia kungu. There's a on Eddie. Eddie Amano 16 minutes. Dia kungu 0. Uzbekistan 1. Free kick. Eko Edema Portugal. And we'll say Cristiano Ronaldo Eddie Edge next day. And Bruno Fernandes Eddie next day. Sansu NNA. Neto, one also internationally. CR7, where Pedia de Atenasu Dabi, Sota Cristiano Ronaldo Boheno, Intimin Koba Biha, Ben Mahemre, Sotu Edie, Dabi, Intimin Enyehi, Pass Nakwako de Etri, Colombia. Somo de Bon Eba, who say yes? Emu Etevu Papa Anya for the Agro. Asempa 94.7 FM Atom 106.3. 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

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Adum 106.3. Senise Biko Energy. Biko Energy. Biko Energy. A big refreshing moment. Inti Anagi Blasters edin to die. But edia Jack Biko Energy die. Enua ena yadi a refreshing moment no. Na bia so etime akonkan 27 minutes. It's still Colombia 0 Portugal 0. And then we are back. Ah yekutem yadi ema na bia so etime akonkan. Kama kama pa. Inti ye twaso edi amount. Enu ena na me kanfo edi amount se. Aye run low to die. And no one is a UFAO phone and no abo star 806 cash run lotto. Yeah, yeah, draw no anopa a year any enumere from Monday to Sunday into yeah, yeah, 3 times a day. Run lotto, Miss Row Bomadianda, make his source umumo no a year juma and no no, say one gas ucha umumo pin 1 time. Now I bought after so bo star 806 hasha. There's a no one at them. No one to su game game type of one gas open. Now what the atum the beyond sweat me akuye at the amount. Asempa 94.7 FM Atum 106.3 Bernard Paddy Bochi AES and New Town Jungle Rice. Oh Bernard. Mini mini New Town Jungle Rice, Angola. I'm July is out. We're brutal. We're champion kasa. Maybe I didn't know him. And yet for the agro. Bena Padibochi. I'm right here now. Or the original young. And I don't know. So they say. Live coming to the gym. I will be here. I will be here. And they draw the fascinistic. Draw. It's on him. Fred Sion Meboa, Fred Sion. Fred Sion, a champion man. Fred Sion, we're a champion man. Now, Senator, doctor, doctor, doctor, doctor, the Virgin Doctor, at Lawson Herbal Center. The Virgin Doctor, Lawson Herbal Center, the Virgin Doctor, ah, Winya Lawson Delay Man Beaters. Lawson Delay Man Beaters. Yo, Lawson Delay Man Beaters. Men now. The Virgin Doctor. What the Nubra and the Hini and what the Aye. Lawson Delay Man Beaters. And T Anajise no Edia Jack. A so nyabi. Na what you ta. What Bobby Kema. A ma bema ojina na so aye juma o sisim. A mabi bia koyo. Lawson Delay Man Beaters. And no any in some may come for them and no Sambiago Lawson Tileman Beaters, the Virgin Doctor, Doc, when Yambo Tre and Wapen Bra, Alison Hinin Kamu, and Nubra, a Sanya Juma, Sanya Dro, Anasa Unuma, who say yes, Bema, Wachabi, Nadia Wachano, Ebemo Waya Juma, Ewa Bebia Bebia. And T. Lawson Tileman Beaters, and no any in some may come for Eddie Amana G. Na the Virgin Doctor, one friend Suha, was it any Lawson Delay Man Counters no? And no, a man man idea, but no more Counters no? Ah, postrict, a potato camera, a monster, yes, strong, Sir Joseph Basa Basa Ninja, West Penn, Ninja de Cock, Bemadi Bue, Nia, Pedia, Ayana, San Diego, a year premature, ejaculation, Nafe, erupts in weak, erupts in S, Basa Basa Nia de Dabi. Nina Lawson Delay Man Counts no. There's a boy who's to a say any few. Na unya Lord Care Miss Anansua. I just say, a bebo juma mount or bar, there's a unya tinker. I think any new hodia. And ye Lord Care Miss Anno. There's a 1 time. Na Nina Abua Mount sweating any tinker. Bounce why your bar, a young answer come up. The Lawson Herba Miss Anidia. Then say, general body pain. Anywhere be malaria treatment, you know, typhoid, menstrual problems, na nina miso, and nina, whatever money, se obenumbi, and be outside to me a conkem. And what herbal soft outdoor, pharmacy outdoor, nina, there's a 1 time.
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Lawton Herba Center ehu enase ade eye enkan.